0: specifically lift up Senator Mary Kunesh in this moment as well, who knew how incredibly important it was that our community members not have to continue to be re-traumatized in telling their stories, but to simply have people who are willing to listen and to enact policy in this office, which has much more work to do, but it matters. And it matters especially in this moment when there are folks who would prefer that we be invisible. There are folks who would prefer that we not talk about the statistics and the people that we have lost and those who have gone missing and people who have lost their lives. But we will not be silent. We will not go quietly into the night because this work is required that we raise our voices and we ensure that this does not continue to happen to anyone's family or any individual. So thank you so much for being here today. And I have a proclamation that I would like to read. Whereas Indigenous people continue to experience the highest rates of murder and exploitation per capita in Minnesota's urban, rural, and reservation population, disappearing at alarming rates with very little public visibility for justice. This is a long-term and ongoing crisis impacting Indian country across the United States, and there is no comprehensive estimate for the number of Indigenous people who have been lost to violence since the beginning of colonization. More than 4 in 5 American Indian women have experienced violence in their lifetime, and more than half have experienced sexual violence. Although they make up just 1% of Minnesota's population, Indigenous women and girls account for 10% of the missing females in the state. Indigenous men and Two-Spirit relatives are also overrepresented in missing persons and homicide data. According to a 2020 study by the Centers for Disease Control and Prevention, homicide was in the top 10 leading causes of death in the United States for American Indian males, 1 to 54 years old, and American Indian males had the second highest rate of homicide compared with males in all other racial or ethnic groups. In the history of settler colonization and ongoing systemic racism, historical trauma, sexism, and sexual objectification of Indigenous relatives have increased the prevalence and impact of the underlying causes of violence, including poverty, homelessness, housing instability, justice involvement, food insecurity, mental health instability, and substance use disorders for Native Americans compared to non-Native Americans. Minnesota recognizes the sovereignty and role of the 11 sovereign tribal nations that share geography with Minnesota. Law enforcement and agencies at local, state, tribal, and federal levels, community-based organizations, and all advocates dedicated to ending this crisis. In 2019, the Minnesota Legislature created the Missing and Murdered Indigenous Women and Girls Task Force, and in 2021, Minnesota established the Office for Missing and Murdered Indigenous Relatives, dedicated to ending violence against Indigenous people in the state.
1: Having a proclamation from the governor and having Lieutenant Governor read that, it's an amazing thing here, and we are really proud to have this kind of political outreach here in the state of Minnesota right now. And again I loved how they gave the shout out of the state senator, Mary Kunesh. So up next, we're going to have Arvina Martin and our political consultant. We'll be right back. This is Native Roots Radio.

0: hemisphere in the first 400 years' time, starting in 1492.
1: To those who have kept their homelands and to the nations extinct due to mass slaughter, slavery, deportation, and disease unknown to them, and to the ones who are

0: Argentina. I was playing a clip from the Lieutenant Governor and the Governor's Proclamation for MMIR, Indigenous Relatives Day. And I know all over Turtle Island, people have been, recognizing that. And it's been we heard the names yesterday at the Minneapolis American Indian Center. And it's always heartbreaking to hear that our relatives are gone and don't come back. And more than just one person's involved, there's families, there's relatives and community that's really mourning all this when people disappear.
1: Yeah, we had an event here in Madison at the Capitol that I think this was the sixth year in a row that it's happened, and it was put on by Rachel Fernandez, who is Menominee. She does a fabulous job. I was unable to attend this year because of meetings that I couldn't get around, but I saw the pictures and it looked, very, there were definitely a lot of people there. There were a lot of Native people, but also a lot of non-Native folks. And I was very happy to see that the day was being acknowledged by lots of elected leaders across the state. I think the sad part about needing a day like this is that these cases don't get much, if any, attention or publicity or even attention from law enforcement historically. And that leads to obviously inaction on the part of law enforcement agencies. There are potentially, folks that could have been helped had a search started right away, or if someone had been had their report taken seriously and not had somebody say, oh, she's just a runaway, things like that. And I think what broke my heart the most is that today I saw another post about another young woman here in Wisconsin, a young Oneida woman named Miranda Smith, who has not been heard from since Friday, May 1st. This is something that unfortunately happens every day. And I know I've mentioned the story before, but I was talking while in a meeting discussing the issue, and I was telling a non-Native friend who was also listening to the meeting about how my Facebook feed always has somebody who's looking for someone who is missing. Mm-hmm. And or a story about maybe a trial about somebody who did wrong to one of our relatives, and I showed him my screen, and I scrolled up and down, and I was like, look, and there were like four, and this is something that he had never, he had heard. And this is somebody who is an ally who shares, news, who supports the causes and does things actively to help, when he's been called upon or when he's seen things that need to be uplifted. And he was absolutely shocked that in just my Facebook feed, a couple of seconds of scrolling led to several posts about people looking for their lost relative. And I don't think that the public at large grasps how prevalent this problem is. Sometimes people are like, well, we're a small population, so maybe the numbers aren't there necessarily. But when you look at the percentages, they're crazy. I mean, it's homicide is roughly the third leading cause of death among Native women and girls between the ages of 10 to 20.

0: 24. Like, it's so heartbreaking that that statistic goes down to that young age. And right. that our girls, as young as 10, have this risk, you know, associated towards their safety, to their lives, and so little is being done about it. And I think that we are at a point where Native women in particular, and hopefully more Native men, are getting sick of this, getting sick of these kinds of actions or being normalized or not addressed. And these, you know, a lot of actions from men within our communities, people that are our fathers, our brothers, our uncles, our sons, et cetera, you know, are harassing women online. And, you know, we had an event that was being scheduled in Madison to help raise awareness about MMIR. And it was canceled because several women came out and said, well, the organizer, this Native man, has been sending harassing messages to women online for a long time. And nobody said anything. And finally, somebody said something. And this guy was organizing the event. And the event was canceled, which I think was a good idea, because, you know, you don't want to be supporting the efforts of somebody who's abusing our the women in our community, our women relatives. And you know, it's scary. And I really commend those women. And some people might not necessarily see the connection, but it is the lack of care for women and just being like, oh, whatever, you know, you're getting harassing messages online. Just, oh, they don't mean it. Oh, you know, maybe they're drunk and like they'll sober up and be okay. No. And I'm so proud of the women that have come out and named names. And, you know, a lot of them have been coming with receipts too. And, you know, we need to see more of our male relatives doing this. And we need to see more of our male relatives speaking out about this. Even if it's, you know, if it's something that is somehow not it's not escalated to murder yet, but harassing and treating women with anything other than respect needs to stop, because that's contributing to a society that sees us as less than. And then, you know, that ends with violence towards us, and it ends with violence towards us a lot of times without anybody being punished for it.
1: Yeah, this is the second week we've talked about something similar to this, and I know, and I really appreciate you bringing it up, because I believe last week we were talking a little bit about a lot of the sexualized and BS talk by powwow masters over the years, and that goes down the same thing, you know, people, especially, and I appreciate you saying that, especially men really need to call this out. It's not always the woman's job to do this. And so I really appreciate you bringing this up, because this is something that needs to be talked about, and needs to be brought up, because this isn't okay. And you know, we know when we talk federally and talk about the government, you know, the orange one was ahead of beauty pageants. And it's the same thing where we see these pedophiles that are working in Hollywood that give acting lessons to young people. And it's a thing that needs to be talked about constantly. And I know the beginning of being Me Too'd and things like that was the start, but we still really, really need to talk about this.
0: Absolutely. And you know, I'm calling on all of our male relatives who are listening to this. If you hear this and it's being couched as jokes or locker room talk, and you know that these are things that somebody would never say in front of their mother, in front of their grandma or their aunties, you know, they shouldn't be saying it at all. So we need more men in those situations to call it out and say, that's not okay. You can't talk like that. Even if there are no women around, we just have to stop this, this line of thinking.
1: Absolutely. Let's talk more about it in the next segment. I'm here with Arvina Martin, our political consultant. And this is something that, especially after yesterday's MMIR talk, we really need to talk about and laser in on it. Thank you so much, Arvina. We're going to be right back. This is Native Roots Radio.

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1: And we're back to Native Roots Radio Presents I'm Awake, and this is Robert Pilot. Hey, welcome back, everyone. Hey, we're with our friend Arvina Martin, our political consultant out of Madison, and we talk about all politics and a lot of things here on Native Roots Radio. And, started off by talking about the missing and murdered Indigenous Relatives Day, but also the importance of calling out people. And I think we should finish this conversation because it's very important and people need to hear it. And maybe people are, don't have the proper thought process to do this. And I think it's something that we need to talk about because, as we know, politically here, nationally, if you're, going with somebody and you're not calling them out, you're complacent or compliant. And that's a thing we should talk about.
2: And this is not a new conversation. You're talking about the orange one and how he had a beauty pageant. It was a teen beauty pageant even that he would talk about going and looking, checking out what was happening behind the scenes and seeing participants in various stages of undress. He got caught on tape saying, grab them by the whatever. And that wasn't the end. That was not the end of him. And people were like, oh yeah, that's just the locker room talk. I think it gave a lot, made people a lot more brave to be saying things like that and not expecting any repercussions. So we need to bring those repercussions back. Maybe they're just, when it comes to comments, they're just social ramifications or whatever. We need to bring shame back, for so many things. But this misogyny that has been bursting through the seams of our society, we need to look at this. We know that the manosphere is reaching out and is, getting to our young men and our boys. And they're seeing this example as, well, that's how you be masculine. That's mm-hmm. how you be a man. You make comments like this. You put yourself above women and you're dominant or things like that or your rightful place. And that's not right, Right. And this is obviously far beyond Indian country, but our boys are having access to this as well. And we don't need that for our young men. We need our men relatives to be good examples for our young men and to be that kind of example of masculinity that, is not afraid to show emotions other than anger.
1: Yeah.
2: And that they have respect for the women in their lives and the women that are not in their lives. A woman does not deserve respect just because you know her. It needs to be across the board. Things like slut shaming happen all the time online. If you say something wrong on Facebook, someone comes out and calls you a slut.
1: Yeah.
2: I mean, it happens all the time and that shouldn't be normalized. I certainly don't want my teenage daughter going through things like this, but I'm sure that she has.
1: Right. Yeah. I agree. And, not to change the subject, but what I wanted to say is that, I've seen young ones treat their parents bad. And I will just say, I'm an elder, and don't ever talk to your parents like that in front of me or ever. And it goes a long way, but especially with our women, because of really like what you've said, we want to make racists afraid again. You know, we want to make people afraid again, and they're not acting. And there's a lot of reasons. But again, I want to really just echo what you said originally, is that call people out.
2: Absolutely. And, you know, if they share this content online, you know, call them out and say something about it. You know, people talk about the male loneliness epidemic, but then the guys that are posting about it, their solution is to force women to marry them. It is not take a look inside at yourself and see why you are so abhorrent that no woman wants to interact with you. It's never a problem with them. It's always a problem with women writ large, you know, compulsory marriage or sexual acts, because these poor men can't get any companionship. You know, it's putting that their problem on the backs of women again.
1: What was that lady's name that was like the home and garden lady, and then she ended up going to prison for insider trading? Martha Stewart.
2: Yeah.
1: And now it's a normal thing. She went to prison for that. And now look at what's going on the last 10 years with this inside trading, and it's going on daily.
2: Oh yeah, by elected officials or folks, you know, rules, whether they are rules in law or rules that are like societal rules that are maybe unspoken or spoken, they don't matter, seem to matter so much anymore. And that, you know, whether it is financial abuse, financial, you know, taking advantage of a situation in order to line one's pockets. I mean, that's what the entire Trump family is doing right now.
1: Yep.
2: You know, the sons have investments or own, you know, Bitcoin or like, right. I forgot what they're called.
1: They have drone companies too. And yeah. They have all these things. And hey, what about Hunter's emails or laptop?
2: Right. And Hillary's emails and Kamala's laugh, you know, these are all things. Those are things, again, that like we need to create a word in the English language that describes the feeling of complete and utter shock about something that is happening or has happened, along with the complete lack of surprise that it did happen. Because so much of this stuff fits in that kind of bucket of feelings, for me at least. And I feel like the Japanese or the Germans probably do have a word for that. But we need to figure one out too, because it's still shocking to me that so many of these things are happening. But at the same time, you know, we are like, yep, that makes that tracks. That's on brand.
1: Well,
2: and we need to get mad about it.
1: What about your teenage daughter that this last 10 years has been normalized? This has all been normalized tenfold with what's going on. And as a young person, I worry about them because they don't know that this is not normal.
2: And that's where we as parents and as adults in these young ones' lives have to come in and talk about it and say, this is not normal behavior. This is not how things have been, at least, you know, on the surface. There's always been the undercurrents of things like this, but never ever been so blatant, you know? I don't remember this happening because it happened before I was born, but like, they made Jimmy Carter sell his peanut farm, you know, because of the potentials for financial entanglements or something. And he did it, you know, a farm that had been in his family for generations. And Trump just said no, and everybody just let it go. And, you know, we need to make sure that our young ones know that this does not have to be the way it is. And we need them to fight with everything that they have to make sure I hate to say it, but pick up the mantle and fix the mistakes that, you know, folks in my generation and folks in earlier generations have made that have led us to this point. You know, there's a certain amount of greed and a certain amount of this, like, this whole idea of individualism, and that, you know, you need to pull yourself up by the bootstraps and you need to achieve, and if you don't, it's your fault, ignoring all of these systemic barriers that come to most people, and completely forgetting that they have not accomplished anything without the help and support of others, whether it is their family, whether it is their educators, their teachers, whether it is the government, you know, providing free roads for a business owner to transport their goods on. This is, no one does it by themselves. And we need to go back to, you know, ways that are much more traditional to our community, and that we act and one of the values being that we need to act in a way that supports all of us, that it's not just us, that we are not supposed to be doing things for our own individual success, that this is something that we need to do to help each other out, because, you know, when we all do better, we all do better, you know?
1: Right. Well, it's good Robert was tracking with you. We're getting a lot of responses on Facebook, YouTube, and all our social medias that we're on. Robert said we need to bring all the tribes together and bring back our traditional ways and live the Creator, the way the Creator intended us to live. And I think you were just saying that.
2: Yeah. Absolutely. You know, we need to understand. I mean, unless you are living off the grid, weaving your own fabric, your own textiles, so, you know, creating your own clothing, growing your own food, you know, like, and even that, you know, that's not done just based off of your efforts. You know, there are things that are happening outside of you, whether it is photosynthesis, you know, you have no say over that, but it's not something you did.
1: Arbina, we're going to take a quick break. This
2: Sorry,
1: is Native
2: getting
1: Roots
2: a little
1: Radio.
2: Heated.
1: No, we want you to be heated, but we also have to pay the bills. We'll be right back. This is Native Roots Radio with Arbina Martin, our political consultant.

0: 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Hey, Victor, you better be listening.
1: In this portion of the show, we'd like to bring awareness to our wolf and bear populations throughout Turtle Island. Say no to the hunts.
2: Oh! Oh. Hey, welcome back, everyone. We are with our friend Arvina Martin, our political consultant directly out of Madison, Wisconsin. And we've been really talking about some heavy duty stuff. And I really, really appreciate the comments. There's a lot of comments, Arvina, that are coming up on our comment section via YouTube, Facebook, and all the other places that we're at. So we really appreciate people chiming in and speaking their truth, too, because this is something that, like Arvina said, has always been there, and now people seem emboldened to really do these things to our community and to our women and to our young ones. And so this is very important conversation, Arvina, and I'm really glad that it's gone this way. We have to keep our own backyard swept and cleaned, and our own side of the sidewalk cleaned and swept, and a discussion like this is powerful and needs to be addressed. So I appreciate this, and I know it's not easy for you too, Arvina.
3: Yeah, and I mean, it is hard. I mean, because we see it, because we live it every day. It makes you weary, and every time it happens again, to whether it's you or whether it is, you know, somebody that you care about or you hear about on the news, you know, it's just devastating. And, you know, I also think that this is devastating for our male relatives, because there's something that's lacking, you know, that makes them feel that in order to be special, that they need to put somebody else down and they need to show exert their dominance or something over people they perceive to be less powerful, and have, you know, and you know, ultimately it's against folks who are more vulnerable than they are. And yeah. You know, and I think it, a part of it is like what I mentioned before, is that, you know, we socialize our young men and our boys to, again, you know, suppress any kind of feelings that aren't anger. And therefore anger becomes the only emotion that it's acceptable to express publicly, or to, you know, even privately to somebody that they care about. And we have to like make it so that we know, so that our boys know that it's okay to feel sad about things, and it's okay for them to show that, it's okay for them to cry. You know, that's part of a healthy, natural part of dealing with these emotions that are so hard on people. And you know, we need, you know, our boys need great mentors. They need people that see them. They need people that they can talk to talk through their feelings that might be difficult to discuss, or even to articulate. You know, we don't all have the language to be able to describe the things that we're feeling. Some of us have been in therapy for a long time and have a better vocabulary when it comes to talking about emotions and how we handle them and how we process them. And having, you know, our boys having, whether it is, you know, circles with older men, you know, that are there to serve as mentors and to help them navigate. You know, that has got those kinds of things need to happen, because they need to see these examples in their lives. And it can't always be women that are doing this labor, because right. For a lot of people, we are not the appropriate message. They're not going to listen to us. They will listen to you, though.
2: Right.
3: And so we need your help. Again, none of us do this by ourselves. I cannot knock out misogyny by myself. If I would, we would live in a completely different world. But, you know, if you know a young man who needs guidance, you know, be that person or connect them with somebody who they will be able to connect, you know, like someone who resonates with them and that they can build a relationship to, because, you know, not everybody has the same kind of role models or parents mm-hmm. in their lives to be able to serve in these roles. And sometimes people need folks outside of their family or outside of their parents. And you know, we can help our boys and our young men grow into confident humans, and humans that have empathy for others and know to treat other people with respect, regardless if that's their mom or that's their daughter. You know, that everybody deserves to be treated with respect. And you know, I think men would be a lot less lonely. But I also think that, you know, when we have boys that are more emotionally healthy, that they grow into more emotionally healthy men, and emotionally healthy men are not the ones that are causing damage to the lives, health, and safety of women around them. And so this problem, you know, the cause is an issue within how our boys are growing up, and the result is it's taken out on our women and younger people as well, because, you know, it's they're vulnerable as well. And we all, men and women, need to be conscientious of that, and we need to pay attention to how we treat people in public, because that we are all examples for our young ones when they see us, you know, at gatherings or at the grocery store. And that's why the our conversation last week about powwow MCs making mm-hmm. unacceptable jokes at the extent of, or to the, you know, for against women, you know, that's normalized. And the kids hear people laughing, so they think that that's an okay joke to make. And we know that it's not.
2: Well, one of the organizations here in Minneapolis, and I got to give them a quick shout out, Many Shield Society is doing just that. And bringing men back to the circle. And I just wanted to give them a shout out, because sometimes inch by inch, it's a cinch, and yard by yard, it's hard. So we want to, you know, talk to those people and bring that up. Arvina, we only got like a short 30 seconds left. This has been an amazing conversation, and I really appreciate it. How can people get a hold of you?
3: Find me on LinkedIn. I'm there for any of your training, cultural or political training needs or conversation. You know, I appreciate you holding the space for us to have this conversation today. I was hoping that this would be kind of what we would be talking about. And I'm really grateful that you are one of the men putting this conversation out into, you know, the larger community.
2: Well, I appreciate you immensely, and what you do and what you do for our community. And definitely this is going to be out there as the best of this week. So again, Arvina, big peeny geeky, thank you so much.
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1: In this portion of the show, we'd like to bring awareness to our wolf and bear populations throughout Turtle Island. 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
6: Oh!
7: Oh!
6: Oh!
7: Oh.
2: Hey, welcome back, everyone. This is Native Roots Radio, and we're with Bob Blake, the Solar Bear, with the Solar News and Sports. Hey, one thing I'd like to segue, Bob. Joe Sensor passed away today, and that was kind of shocking because he's close to my age, and he was a great blocking field goals and punts and tight end that had a really good run and then got out early because of really some back issues. And he had some restaurants in town, and sad to see someone that young, 69 years old, go.
6: Wow. Joe Sensor was just a legend. And then he did a lot of philanthropy work here in the Twin Cities. I know that, you know, he... you know, his wife had that situation, over there by Augsburg College over there on 94.
2: Kind of closed his businesses after that, too.
6: Yeah, closed his businesses after that, too. And that was, obviously not Joe's fault. You know, that wasn't Joe's situation, but, you know, it was his wife. And so, but just an amazing human being and I mean, the work, and being a player on the Minnesota Vikings all those years and being a part of the, you know, the Purple. I mean, really sad to hear that, actually. He was a good guy, man. I really like Joe Sensor.
2: Yeah.
6: And not only that, though, but just as a player, too, you know. So, rest in peace, Joe. Number 81, right?
2: Mm-hmm. Yep, yeah. Definitely. Same as Carl Eller. Our twins aren't doing well here, and I'm very sad. They lost today 7-5, and they've lost 15 out of 20. And the funny thing is they're starting pitching and hitting. We're doing pretty well. The relievers are really letting us down.
6: Well, I think they had, like, that one guy from the Mets, you know, it was like a week ago or something. He was just picked up. He was picked up by the Mets. The Mets let him go. And he was like on their practice squad, and the Minnesota Twins sent him out there to, you know, basically hold on to a one run lead. I don't know if that was the guy that we needed, but anyways, the Twins end up losing the game. But point being, though, is the bullpen is tough, man. The bullpen is not doing what it's supposed to be doing. I've heard from different people that say, you know, at tops, the Twins are a 75-80 win team on a good year. So I think what they might want to do maybe is look, how are we going to do this next year? I know the Polads are trying to figure this out, too. Maybe we put up Buxton next year. I don't know, Robert. I hate to say that, but.
2: Well, you can spend money, and that's one thing they're not doing. They dumped 11 players last year and didn't get really much in return. We got a couple of young arms, and one of them's doing really well. But there is going to be a big lockout because these salaries have to really, we're. Twins are salaries of $90 million, and we got baseball players out there making $50 a year. We can't compete with that.
6: I know. And you look at – you get a player like Ohtani, right, from the Dodgers. He makes $2 million a year. But what did he do? He deferred his contract until he is like 36 years old or something. I forget what that is. Yes. But then he gets like $68 million a year after that. Now, think about that, Robert. Your best player is deferring his contract for all those years because he wants the team to put money back into the team to bring in people so they can win championships. I mean, that's an interesting deal. And I wouldn't be surprised if we start seeing more and more Ohtani deals happening around Major League Baseball.
2: Did you know that there's a day, I think it's sometime in July, it's called Bobby Bonilla Day, and he gets $3 million each day because he deferred, each year because he deferred his contract till I think another 20 years he'll get $3 million a year.
6: Yeah, and that's exactly what Ohtani's doing. And I think you're going to see some other major leaguers do that exact same thing because they want to win now. So it used to be where you took the salary up front and you got paid up front. Well, now, that goes against the salary cap, And
2: well,
6: so
2: there is no salary cap. That's the problem.
6: Yeah.
2: That is the problem in Major League Baseball. And I think that's why there's going to be a lockout next year, and that's why the poll ads dumped everybody, because they want to save money and not pay people that have guaranteed contracts when they're locked out.
6: Yep, exactly. Yep. And I'm telling you, Robert, this is a business, everyone. I hate to say that, man, because when I was a kid, I looked at the baseball players, Kirby Puckett, Kent Herbeck, all those guys winning the World Series. And I thought to myself, man, this is for the love of the game. And for a lot of those guys, it is for the love of the game. But, the owners have made it very clear that this is a business and that this is the way that, professional sports are going. And now you see it trickling down into college sports with that, NIA stuff. So,
2: crazy.
6: I don't know where this goes.
2: I don't either, but let me just cry on your shoulder here with the Wolves last night. We're really here at the home, always excited to watch playoff basketball, and I ended up switching it and watching Hacks on HBO.
6: Well, I tell you this, Robert, San Antonio Spurs came to play last night, and the Wolves, they have a really good team. The problem is that we're banged up, and you can't play in that type of level, especially in the NBA, when you have half your team is injured. So that's the reality of it. These guys get tired. They're going all out each play, and there's only so long that you can fake that. So the old saying, "Make it till you fake it," right? Or "Fake it till you make it."
2: Right.
6: And this is catching up with the Wolves here on this one. So, it's going to be interesting to see how they respond in game three. We have a good team. I think that we can play the Spurs and go toe to toe with them. But, the rest of the team's going to have to show up. And Anthony Edwards is just going to have to be healthy. I mean, that's just it's hard. It's hard because he's hurt.
2: Yeah, definitely. And they got an unbelievable young center, I guess. He's a center. He was hitting three-pointers. He's only like 23 years old.
6: Yep, exactly. I mean, Chet Holmgren and these guys, I mean, that's what these NBA teams are looking for now, these big men that can shoot the ball, and the three-pointers, and, then they can post you up, they can pass. I mean, it's amazing what these seven-footers are doing nowadays.
2: Got 30 seconds. The Wild.
6: Yeah, the Minnesota Wild is going to play, I believe, on Saturday, right? And they are down 0-2. The Frost play tonight. They are 1-1 tied. And so let's go Frost.
2: Definitely. We're going to have to – I'll have to go to your suite at the Frost game and check it out.
6: You're welcome. Anytime.
2: Right on. Hey, this is Native Roots Radio. Thanks, Bob Blake from Red Lake. If you're listening to the show, you're part of the resistance. From Chief Plenty Coops, the ground on which you stand on, it's sacred ground. It's the blood of our ancestors. We need to resist, divest, join a group, run for office, vote, release those beagles, and also get some solar panels. This is Native Roots Radio signing off. 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
1: We are the Alusa Nation. We have been called the Indians. We have been called Native American. We have been called hostile. We have been called pagan. We have been called militant. We have been called many names. We are the Alusa Nation. We are the human beings. The callers of names cannot see us, but we can see them.
2: This is Mini Culture on KFAI. You can't go very far in the Twin Cities without running into an iconic mural. Since the 90s, street art has been a mainstay within the metro area, finally earning its due in the Lynn Lake Street Art Series, which held its first edition last year. This year's edition is set to kick off on July 14th. KFAI's Nick Cooey sat down to talk with series curator Joe Ellis about his own South Minneapolis roots, as well as his commitment to amplifying the voices of his community.
3: It's our greater myth. It's us evolving as storytellers, creating works from this greater energy.
4: The voice you're hearing belongs to Joe Ellis. That greater energy he's talking about, it's drawn from a wholly unique synergy of creative expression governed by a singular passion for street art. Before he discovered street art, Joe found the first traces of that same mythic rawness in hip-hop and rap. Growing up in South Minneapolis, Joe vividly recalls his first exposure to the music that would lead to a lifelong obsession with rebellious, free-flowing art.
3: I picked up two albums. One of the albums is Black Star by Mos Def and Talib Kweli. I put it in the CD player because that's what we had at the time, you know, the little Discmans that you would walk around with, and I hit play on Black Star, and it changed my

0: As a teenager, Joe began drawing larger connections between the contemporary artists he was following and the 20th century wordsmiths he was discovering. By forging parallels between rap and the Harlem Renaissance, Joe uncovered what he would call a rhythmic way of creative expression. But Joe found the manifestation of this ideal in his own backyard, scrawled in the vibrant murals hidden beneath the bridges of Uptown.
1: The tracks from Minnehaha to the lake were like the highlight gallery. From 1994 to like 98, they have a competition to who can do the most pieces underneath on the bridges. And so this creative explosion happens like below everybody where nobody even knows it, but it's like this whole gallery of artists communicating with one another.
0: As a young adult, Joe first enrolled at the Minneapolis College of Art and Design before transferring to the School of Visual Design in New York City. Joe never stopped working and leapt at the first opportunity to immerse himself in the art world upon earning his degree. In early 2016, Joe returned to the Twin Cities with his wife to care for his ailing mother. In the wake of his mother's passing, Joe was left wondering what lay ahead for his future.
1: And I would say for the first sort of couple years coming out of that, it was just like a dream. What am I doing? Where am I? Where do I belong?
0: As fate would have it, Joe found the answer to those questions by a chance bike ride with his friend and mentor, Morgan Lazier.
1: At first, she's just sort of telling me, hey, I got this show that we're putting together. We want artists to make paintings in the neighborhood. Come check it out. So after a bike ride, she brings me over. We see it, and it's like Black Days was painting on the back of Pizza Luce on Lindale. It's like, cool. This is cool.
0: Morgan took Joe back to see more street artists the following year. Then, the year after that, on a trip to Miami, Joe was taking a tour of art fairs with a friend, explaining the connective threads between each artist whose work they saw when he had a revelation.
1: And it was like, hey, this is my superpower. I've spent so many hours looking at paintings, so many hours talking about graffiti, so many hours listening to rap, so many hours at the museum, that I can start to sort it a little bit. And I can feel what's really the strongest, what's really working together, what's having a conversation. And that was a huge catalyst for me. That was like an epiphany.
0: Joe's decisions as a curator and gallerist have amplified conversations between artists and their communities. This dynamic has been crucial in an era when George Floyd's murder made Minneapolis, in Joe's words, a flashpoint for the world.
1: When George was murdered, the response that we saw was Lake Street was covered with paintings. It was boarded up, and it was covered with paintings. Some of them were beautiful. Some of them were ugly. Some of them just said, we live upstairs. But there was a creative expression that exploded in the city at the same time that everything got lit on fire.
0: In 2022, Joe worked with members of the community on the inaugural...
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3: Oh, it's bursting with ultrasonic.
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3: Oh, it's bursting with ultrasonic.
5: Gin and tonic.
3: Oh, it's bursting with ultrasonic.
6: Gin and tonic.
3: Oh, it's bursting with ultrasonic.
7: Gin and tonic.
3: Oh, it's bursting with ultrasonic.
8: It's a gin and tonic.
3: Oh, it's bursting with ultrasonic.
9: Gin and tonic.
3: Oh, it's bursting with ultrasonic.
10: Gin and tonic.
3: Oh, it's bursting with ultrasonic. I've never heard sensors that powerful before.
2: Good evening. It's Friday night. It is 8 o'clock. You are locked into KFAI, Fresh Air Community Radio, beaming to you live from the heart of the Cedar Riverside neighborhood adjacent to downtown Minneapolis, Minnesota. I am the DJ known as that guy in the hat, joined once again by the wonder wife without hardware, Bree.
11: Hello.
2: And welcome aboard to the Ultrasonic Gin and Tonic. We traverse the spectrum of electronic music. We will decompress you from your work week with some down-tempo chill out. Oh, what have I got? Some slow electro-funk.
11: Ooh.
2: Oh, yes, yes, yes, yes, yes, to kick things off with. We will then start to pick up the pace with some jazzy lounge. We will have a comedy spot at the top of the next hour, and then we will recompress you for your weekend with some up-tempo EDM

0: to remind everybody as well that tomorrow, mm-hmm. Saturday, tomorrow, yes. If you're listening to this on the archives, it's not tomorrow.
1: It'll be Saturday, May 9th.
0: Right. Thank you. Very well. That's why I have her here. Yes. Among other things. But yes, tomorrow, KFAI is taking part in Open Doors Minneapolis.
1: Is it Open Doors or Doors Open?
0: Is it Doors Open? I can never remember. I think it's Doors Open. Doors Open Minneapolis. Yes, that's, again, why I have her here. So, yes, there will be 75 businesses and venues that normally you would not have access to. But with Doors Open, it's kind of an open house type of thing. You can take tours. You can walk around. You can interact with people. You can ask questions. Maybe you might even be able to participate in something or two.
1: Yes.
0: So KFAI is taking part in Doors Open and from 10 a.m. to 5 p.m. Mm-hmm. And I will be here tomorrow in Studio One running our cart crew.
1: From 10 a.m. to noon.
0: From 10 to noon. And we have to do our upcoming events, our upcoming shows spots. We have to do those. But once those are done, which ought to be, it's usually around 11 o'clock we get done with the upcoming shows stuff. Mm-hmm. Then we'll probably open the door and say, hey, who wants to come in and record something? And we'll if you want to go off the cuff, as long as it's FCC clean, that's cool with me. We'll have some very basic one or two line kind of station promo stingers. Mm-hmm. Something like, hey, this is, and you say your name, and then you say something that I've written that's marginally witty and clever. And then we'll record that, and yeah, it might go out on the air, so you never know. So, participation is a welcome thing. There you go.
1: Yes.
0: We will have to boogie by noon because there is a board certification class that's going to be going on at noon, so we have a hard out. But from about 11 till noon or so, yeah, we'll open the doors and see if anybody wants to come in and talk into a microphone. So there you go.
1: Yeah, a chance to make memories.
0: Make magic. We call it making magic. Or you can just watch us work and mm-hmm. walk around the station, tour the studios, see the music library, interact with some of the volunteers. It'll be great.
1: Yeah.
0: So there you go.
1: Absolutely.
0: Just so you know. Mm-hmm. Okay, so what have we got lined up for tonight? We have stuff from 40 Thieves, the Brooklyn Funk Essentials, Peter Mattson and J. Kriv, Jimpster, Cisco, H.P. Vince.
1: Wow. So much good stuff.
0: Delphonic. We've played Delphonic several times before. So, yes, we have a lot of really, really, really good stuff. And as I mentioned, we are going to not only kick things off with some low-tempo mellow funk, mm-hmm. but it's like 11 minutes long.
1: Okay.
0: This is the beauty of community radio. Who else would do this? The answer is...
1: no one.
0: You got that right. So this is from Paris. This is a Parisian funk band called Jeroboam. I'm doing my best not to mutilate that in French terms. Jeroboam, yes. And this is from 2024. It was off of a single, and it's called Mystic Beauty. And welcome to the Ultrasonic Gin and Tonic.

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2: And you're listening to the Ultrasonic Gin and Tonic. I'm that guy in the hat. That's the Wonder Wife without Hardware Brie.
3: Hello.
2: We're just listening to 40 Thieves from San Francisco, California. Yay.
3: Yeah.
2: And that was called Love Is. And that was the Richard Sen remix of that. Brand new.
3: Brand new.
2: And before that, Jeroboam. Doing my best with a French accent because they are from Paris. We would like to go to Paris at some point.
3: Oh, very much, yes.
2: I've been there once. I would love to go back. And that was called Mystic Beauty Parts 1 and 2 back from 2024, which is why it was about 11 minutes long. But cool.
3: And worth it.
2: Chilled funk. Good stuff.
3: Yeah.
2: Speaking of funk.
3: Yes.
2: Speaking of, how about some more funk? How about a little more up tempo? We're turning up the tempo dial just a little bit.
3: Okay.
2: We're not going off the deep end just yet. We got to build up to these things. We don't want to cause
3: ease
2: any.
3: Into it.
2: Yeah, that mean there's such a thing as a clutch, right? You push the clutch and you got first gear, second gear, third gear, fourth gear, and then you got overdrive. We'll be coming up to overdrive, but we're coming out of first gear. We're going into second gear, and this is the Brooklyn Funk Essentials. Would you like to guess where they're from?
3: Brooklyn?
2: Yes, indeed. That's why she's not the best color commentator in radio for nothing.
3: And I'm thinking it's Brooklyn, New York.
2: Yes, absolutely. It's
3: not
2: very
3: Kansas.
2: True. Yes. They were a longtime funk band that kind of phased out. Now they're back again.
3: Oh.
2: And this is a brand new release of theirs, brand new single, and it's called

0: Now, what does that eagle attack mean?
1: He's been trained to recognize and attack Americans.
0: Anti-American eagle. It's diabolical.

0: 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The Southside Aces are back with their latest release, Les Onions, 10 original songs inspired by the jazz age. Drawing from jazz greats like Jelly Roll Morton, King Oliver, Louis Armstrong, and Duke Ellington, the Southside Aces bring the classic New Orleans speakeasy sound to the modern age. And you don't even need a password. More information about the Southside Aces and Live in the Dakota is available at dakotacooks.com.
1: And you are listening to the Ultrasonic Gin and Tonic. I'm the guy in the hat. That's the Wonder Wife without Hardware Brie.
2: Hello.
1: We were just listening to Peter Mattson and Jay Kriv out of New York City. And that was a new single called Facile.
2: I thought it was Facile.
1: Facile. Well, they say facile. Yes.
2: Ah.
1: Yeah. But, yeah. The word itself is facile.
2: Well, I learned it from reading, so.
1: Yeah, yeah, there you go. Okay, yeah. We've run into that before. Where
2: yeah.
1: The word, when you only have... a visual reference for how the word is pronounced. Yeah, you don't have the audio reference.
2: Yeah, like in the word subtle, B is not pronounced.
1: That's right. It's a subtle B.
2: Yes.
1: Sorry, book humor. Yeah. Tune into Right On Radio for probably more with Emma. Yeah. Duarte before that from Mexico. That was a new single called Bounce Track.
2: Yes.
1: And it was bouncy. Mm-hmm. It was bouncy, yes. And we started that set with the Brooklyn Funk Essentials with Bust the Bus Stop.
2: Yeah.
1: Speaking of wordplay.
2: Mm-hmm.
1: That's pretty cool. We are funking it up. Yes, let's go to Mallorca, Spain with Isaac Indart and Cesar del Rio. And this is called We Love Music. That's what we call serendipity.
2: Totally.
1: On the Ultrasonic Gin and Tonic. Were you going to say something?
2: I just said totally.
1: Totally. Totally.

0: Such good stuff. From Chicago, that's Stacy Kidd with the main mix of Give Me Your Love, back from 2017. Before that, a little cross-continental collaboration, if you will, Daddy Plays Disco. Daddy Plays Disco is from Rome, Italy. Mm. Teamed up with producer Ladies on Mars from Buenos Aires, Argentina.
1: Wow.
0: And that was a new one called Groove It Up. Before that, Isaac Indart and Cesar Del Rio from Spain with We Love Music. Oh, she's pointing at that thing right in front of me, so I have to read it. 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
1: non-commercial, community-powered radio.
0: Yep, that's who we are, and proud to be so. So there, yeah. Take that. Commercial radio. See, they wouldn't do that on commercial radio.
1: No.
0: And you know, it occurred to us, we were watching Weird Al Yankovic's UHF movie last night.
1: Yeah.
0: Just because we were scrolling around on a paid service, we were like, oh, we have to watch this. This we haven't seen this in a long time. It's really good. And it just occurred to me how much U62, Weird Al's channel in the movie, is like KFAI.
1: Really, in some things, yes.
0: It really struck home. It's like, as they were, especially as he was planning out, you know, the programming schedule, and you know, how about our new Friday night lineup, and followed by We Love Dirt. Let's. I was like, wow, that's really our schedule too. It's all over the map, and it's basically volunteer show up and say, I want to do this show. And the content committee goes, yeah, okay. And away we go, folks. And I was introducing the station to somebody by way of email, and they looked at the website and they were like, what's your format? And I said, we are community radio, and we just volunteers show up, they get a time slot, we give them a show, and away they go.
1: Yeah, and Minneapolis is so amazing.
0: Very arts friendly.
1: Yeah, yes. So there is a lot of different communities, and they get together, and that's what makes KFAI. It's
0: and we just like doing wow. Great radio. That's what we do it for.
1: Yeah.
0: That's it. We're here every Friday on our date night, and we share it with you because we like doing this, and we like doing it for you. So there, take that.
1: Very cool.
0: All right, top of the hour, a little after. Mm-hmm. So let's hear from Bob Murray. I have to set this up just a little bit for the younger people in the audience. So back in the 70s, well, if you really want to go back, I mean, there was a guy who was a long-time radio and television, I think he was in movies too, star named William Conrad. And he had a voice that you could not forget. He was the original Marshall Matt in Gunsmoke when it was on the radio. Did lots of stuff all through the on television and so forth. His big thing that he's usually remembered for are two things. In the 70s, he played a private detective called Cannon. And he was always a really heavy guy. And he always carried this little tiny snub-nosed 38, which looked, you know, just like a toy gun. And he would pull it out. In the 80s, he was half of the sort of detective show Jake and the Fat Man. In fact, he always had a very good sense of humor about his stature and his physique. And when they approached him to do Jake and the Fat Man, he laughed and said, who are you going to get to be the Fat Man? So, yeah. And I would also say it was kind of an inside joke. If you're a fan of Mystery Science Theater 3000, one of the invention exchanges that the mad scientists did was a spoof of William Conrad, because he did commercials for a smoke alarm, a smoke detector.
1: Oh, yeah. That,
0: First Alert.
1: I remember those.
0: And the mads did a refrigerator alarm in case William Conrad showed up and raided your refrigerator, and then it was the it was the William Conrad First Alert type thing. So anyway, back in the 70s when William Conrad was doing Cannon, which was his character was a healthy eater and kind of enjoyed his food, shall we say. So Bob and Ray took that and ran with it, and they did a semi-regular spoof of Cannon that they called Fats Canfield. And now that I've set this all up, you're prepared to enjoy Bob and Ray with this episode of Fats Canfield.
2: And now, Humlinger Industries, the manufacturing company that always operates with you in mind, presents another thrilling episode on the crime-fighting career of Canfield.
3: My name is Stats Canfield. I'm a man of many talents. Some think of me as a brilliant private detective. Others think of me as an expert on gourmet cooking. But to my closest friends, I'm known as a 400-pound tub of lard. The other evening, I was whipping up a lobster Newburgh for my late-night snack when I received a phone call from a

0: peach meringue tort?
1: No, I just said that on the phone. It was a trick to get you here so I could work you over for poking your nose into the Mulford case.
0: Well, I really think you're making a mistake. If you don't plan to do anything but beat me to a pulp, your recipe book will be a much bigger seller if it includes my instructions for making frozen peach meringue tort. See, the secret most housewives never know is that the crust should always be made from graham cracker crumb.
1: Hey, look, fella, that business about me publishing a cookbook was just an idea off the top of my head to get you down here.
0: Well, regardless of how you thought of the idea, it's a good one. And my recipe could help put it on the bestseller list. Now, besides the graham cracker crumbs and the peaches, you also need a half cup of diced walnuts. Be sure they're diced. Ordinary shelled walnuts could spoil everything.
1: Hey, you aren't going to make me listen to all this, are you?
0: Certainly. And just like every other young housewife I talk to, they all want to rush right in and start cooking before they have the whole recipe well in mind. That's a sad commentary on modern life.
1: Well, you don't need to get all broken up about it in my case. You see, I'm not a young housewife, and I don't plan on making this junk anyway. I'm just getting paid $500 to beat the daylights out of you and then scram.
0: Personally, I think you'll get more enjoyment in the long run by learning how to make a divine peach tort. Now, you also need 3 pints of vanilla ice cream and about 10 marshmallows. But first, prepare your crust by mixing cracker crumbs and walnuts with butter in an ordinary 9-inch pie plate.
1: Hey, look, I don't have an ordinary 9-inch pie plate. Now, would you mind standing a little to your right? I don't want you hitting your head on the corner of that printing press when you go down.
0: Yeah, certainly. Thanks for the consideration. Now, you bake the crust at 350 degrees for about 10 minutes and put it in the refrigerator to chill.
1: Hey, look, buddy, let's get one thing straight.
0: Well, by all means. I'll go through it again slowly. Take the crumbs.
1: No, that's not what I want to get straight, Canfield. You were thanking me for my consideration because I don't want you to hit your head on the way down. Well, let me tell you, I'm not being considerate. I just don't want to face a murder rap by having you crack your skull open when I'm only getting paid to beat you up.
0: Oh, I see. Very well, I understand. Now, spread a layer of ice cream topped by a layer of peach preserves inside the crust.
1: For $500, they're only getting what they paid for. And this is what they paid for, so take that. That should do it. And don't worry if you bleed for quite a while before anybody finds you. Fat guy must have more blood than he needs anyway. So long, Tubby.
0: After he left, I lay there for several minutes with my head under a tray full of 12-point Bodoni type. I was thinking about the connection this might have with the Mulford case. More important, I was worried about the way that hoodlum's tort might come out when he'd left before I could tell him to melt the marshmallows over the top. But then why should I care what happened to him? After all, he'd never done anything nice for me. I decided to forget the whole thing and close out another day in the crime-fighting career of Fats Canfield, private investigator.

0: Programming on KFAI is supported in part by the Minnesota Department of Public Safety. 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
1: And you're listening to the Ultrasonic Gin and Tonic. I'm that guy in the hat. That's the Wonder Wife without hardware, Brie.
2: Hello.
1: We're just listening to Cisco Cisco from Portugal.
2: Mm-hmm.
1: And that was the Reiko remix of The Heat.
2: Yeah.
1: It's not too warm out yet. It's been a little chilly.
2: Yeah.
1: Spring doesn't quite want to grab a hold yet, but it's coming.
2: It's coming.
1: It's coming. The earth still turns. Before Cisco Cisco, we heard Leslie Lello and Paul Older from Italy with Winners off of their EP African Layers. And we heard Bob and Ray with their spoof of William Conrad's Canon, Fats Canfield, and he was trying to tell a torpedo or a thug how to make frozen peach meringue tort. But the thug just wanted to beat him up.
2: Oh, well. Just not, some days are like that.
1: Not entirely inaccurate of how the show used to go, but we'll let everybody draw their own conclusions on that.
2: Yeah.
1: Yes. Well, how about a little more funk? It's been kind of a funky evening, hasn't it?
2: I think so.
1: Pretty funky. Well, this is HP Vince, and this is called Funk Town. So let's just keep the funk going on the Ultrasonic Gin and Tonic.

0: Support for KFAI comes in part from the Cedar Cultural Center presenting Sam Prekop and John McIntyre Thursday, May 14th. The former bandmates of The Sea and Cake return to perform together again on the Cedar stage. Prekop and McIntyre continue to expand the definition of rock and the boundaries of electronic music. Their collaborations are guided by instinct, musicianship, and their long history of performing together. More information about Sam Prekop and John McIntyre live at the Cedar is available at thecedar.org.
1: 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I'm that guy in the hat. That's the Wonder Wife without Hardware Brie.
2: Hello.
1: And just so everybody knows, you know, we do GIF entertainments for ourselves. 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We always have a good time.
2: Yeah.
1: Yep, absolutely. We're just listening to Freeze with the Mannix 12-inch disco remix of Mariposa. And before that, HP Vince from Rotterdam in the Netherlands with Funk Town. All right, that was the last card I got to play, so let's blast through just about the last 20 minutes of the show. This is Bonetti. Can't have my love.

0: Yes, that's Delphonic with Wear Out. Before that, Gigi Crocante with Keep Me Lovin' You. And we started that set with Bonetti and Can't Have My Love. Ron Boogie Monster Gerber is just setting up.
1: Excuse me while I move this thing here.
0: Yeah, exactly. What do you got lined up for tonight?
1: Well, what are the most famous set of call letters in broadcast TV history?
0: Well, could be WKRP in Cincinnati.
1: It could be indeed. So we're going to be doing a bunch of that.
0: I saw that as well, the station call letters were purchased for Cincinnati, and they now have a WKRP.
1: The Oasis is slightly, it's still the Oasis, but now its call letters are WKRP. And so tonight, fabulous. Some fun WKRP stuff.
0: Excellent. Very good.
2: Yeah, I love that show.
0: We're actually in the middle of going through the DVD set, so...
1: Is that the set that has most of the proper music?
0: Yes.
1: By Shout Factory?
0: Oh, yes.
1: Not all of it, just most of it.
0: But most of it. Better than, was it?
1: The mess that came before.
0: Yeah. They didn't, the Shout Factory folks had a relationship with a lot of the music folks. So they were able to swing a deal that the first release on DVD was not.
1: The replacement stuff even went back into the syndication days.
0: Yeah.
1: So even before there were DVDs, it was replaced songs, and it was kind of tragic.
0: And as has been said by folks, if you watch WKRP in Cincinnati, the music is as much of a character as the rest of the cast.
1: Yeah, you kind of need it. It's a show about a radio station where the music is integral. Yeah, so yeah.
0: Mm-hmm. Even there's a semi-famous clip where Dr. Johnny Fever is, shall we say, lounging, relaxing in his chair, and the station manager, Arthur Carlson, comes in, and what's on is Pink Floyd Dogs. And Mr. Carlson is trying to read what the track is as it's going round, and he's about to stop it so that he can read it, and Johnny says, "Don't touch that." And at which point, Mr. Carlson says, "Do I hear dogs?" And Johnny says, "I do." That's very funny. Anyway, Bree wants me to read this. 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
0: That is who we are. We are going out with something that Ron would maybe know. I didn't know it. I mean, I found it as a 12-inch single, and I was like, oh, I know Denise Williams. I know Denise Williams. Let's hear it for the boy.
1: I've got the next dance.
0: I've got the next dance.
1: Oh, this is a killer
0: 12-inch
1: song.
0: 12-inch single. Here we go.
1: Produced by David Foster. This is great.
0: There you go. Till next week. Later.

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14: All right, before we get much farther, I got to do a sound test. This is to test the EQ and the compression limiting. Please sit tight. Why don't I hear anything?
11: Oh.
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Thank you for that test. You're listening to Fresh Air Community Radio, 90.3 KFAI, Minneapolis. I'm Ron Boogie Monster Gerber. This is Crap from the Past, beaming out worldwide from KFAI in Minneapolis. And I'm going to start you with this thing. Oof, I got to cue up this thing. And then we're going to start you with this thing.

You got to have the cat at the end. The MTM cat. So what is that? That is the closing theme to WKRP in Cincinnati, which ran at the end of the show from its entire run from 1978 to 1982. It's credited, if it's credited at all, I guess the artist is Jim Ellis. Jim Ellis wrote that, recorded a little demo. He didn't have any words for it and pitched it to the producer. Producer said, well, with the intent of like, this is what it's going to sound like when I write words to it. But the producer loved it without words or just nonsense syllables. He thought it was great. And they used the demo as is. And Jim Ellis is credited as the artist on the closing theme to WKRP in Cincinnati. Some enterprising person looped it three times so that it plays three times in a row. Otherwise, it's about 30 seconds long. And it is a little bit of TV and radio history there. It's pretty great. The opening theme is different here. I should explain. This is Crap from the Past. I'm Ron Boogie Monster Gerber, graduate level course in pop, yada, yada, yada. An interesting thing happened in Cincinnati this past week, just 4 days ago, on May 4th, 2026. One of the existing stations in Cincinnati finally was able to purchase the call letters WKRP. So, where are we? 44 years after the show went off the air, the show, TV show WKRP in Cincinnati, there is a real WKRP in Cincinnati. They didn't change the music up much. It's just sort of fine. It's fairly current music, but they're using the WKRP imaging and clearly playing on the WKRP in Cincinnati stuff. And so we're going to do a bunch of WKRP in Cincinnati stuff. We started with the closing theme. I'm now going to play you the opening theme. The opening theme written by Buckner and Garcia, who would have a really big hit of their own 1 year later with Pac-Man Fever. Those guys. And it's produced by, I'm pretty sure it's produced by Carl Maduri, who worked for MCA Records with Donny Iris and the Cruisers and some other people. And there are a bunch of musicians from Donny Iris's backing band on the theme song, which is pretty cool. The opening theme song, which is pretty great. It's sung by a guy named Steve Carlisle, who was not well known at the time. And while the 45 was released in 1981, in 1982, he padded it out to a full album's worth of songs. And it's something like, the name of the album is like Steve Carlisle Sings WKRP in Cincinnati and Other Love Songs, or something stupid like that. And it sold nothing at all. So let me play you this curiosity. The 45 was different than the album version, and I can very clearly I can demonstrate. So this is the album version, which was remixed from the 45. So this came out second. Here, it's got some opening guitar strumming and a lot of reverb. Baby. And that's fine. There's a lot of reverb on the album version. The 45, which came out first, a little more aggressive and starts off with a big drum fill. And that's what I'm going to play for you now. This is the 45 version of Steve Carlisle's WKRP in Cincinnati, which was not quite a hit when it came out as a single in 1981.

Nice. That's the theme song. And that was released as a single on MCA Records and was not a big hit when it came out. But that's Steve Carlisle. And I should point out and do a little victory lap here. I played that very song, I believe it was 2 weeks ago, in my giant 115 beats per minute medley thing that I did. Because I knew that's how fast that particular song was. And I stuck it in with the beat match stuff. And you heard it here on Crap from the Past just a couple of weeks ago. So, hooray for me. And now, so I got to give mad props, mad huge props to a guy named John Nelson from WFMU out of New York, the New York City area, because he took all the talk breaks from Dr. Johnny Fever and Venus Flytrap from the actual show and padded them out with full songs so that it sounds like a full air session, three hour on air session from on air shift from Dr. Johnny Fever and another one from Venus Flytrap, which is pretty terrific. And so I'm going to play a bunch of that because this Crap from the Past is only 2 hours long. You're only going to get to hear 2 hours of the 6 hours that were available. I'm going to make sure that the whole thing is posted on my archive.org page at crapfromthepast.com. It'll all make sense. But for now, and for the rest of Crap from the Past, please enjoy the on-air stylings of Tim Reed as Venus Flytrap. Thank you again, John Nelson. You rock on Crap from the Past.

0: It's the hour of darkness, children. And Venus is on the rise in Cincinnati. The moon is high. And so am I. So let's get down, pretty brothers and sisters. Together, we will growl and howl. Right after this word from Shady Hills Rest Home.
1: Many people ask this age-old question. What happens when I can no longer feed myself? Call Shady Hills today. Remember, there just might not be a tomorrow.

All right, my children. This is WKRP in Cincinnati with more music and less Nessman. You're listening to Venus Flytrap, the first officer of funk, with clearance from the tower. Seatbelts fastened, headphones on. The students will start dancing in the aisles, please, as we begin our ascent.

Let me talk over this. So I'm Ron Boogie Monster Gerber. This is Crap from the Past. Beaming out worldwide from KFAI in Minneapolis. This week we are celebrating the actual arrival of a Cincinnati radio station with the call letters of WKRP, which got their new call letters earlier this week. And we're doing all things WKRP. And in this particular case, radio producer John Nelson has recreated a whole lot of hours of air checks of Johnny Fever and Venus Flytrap from the WKRP clips, padding them out with full songs, as you're hearing right here. And that's what we're listening to. So thank you, John Nelson. This is Donald Byrd, by the way, and Flight Time on Crap from the Past on WKRP.

captain again, and I'm currently at 4,000 feet, executing a southerly turn down the mighty Ohio River, and headed into a deep purple frosty night with no particular place to land.

Jesus is here, my children, always close by. And through the heaviness of a lonely night, there's just the two of us. As in Bill Withers and Grover Washington, Jr.

If you're just tuning in, this is Crap from the Past. I am Ron Boogie Monster Gerber. This radio show is beaming out worldwide from KFAI in Minneapolis. But what we're listening to this week's episode is a marvelous piece of editing by John Nelson, who is currently at WFMU in the New York area, and back in the 90s was here in Minneapolis at Radio K, and he actually did promos and stuff for Chuck and Joel on Cosmic Slop. So Chuck knows John real well. And this week we are airing John's creation of full air shifts from clips assembled from WKRP in Cincinnati. In honor of Cincinnati Radio's getting an actual radio station with the actual call letters of WKRP, which were chosen, by the way, because it spells crap. So how appropriate that we're celebrating WKRP on Crap from the Past. Now we will return you to this magnificent creation put together by John Nelson on Crap from the Past.

0: right. You've come a little closer with Mr. Stanley Turrentine. This is Venus, my children. And I want you to know that I hear you crying out there in the darkness, asking yourself, am I good enough? Should I take the chance? Will I fail? Well, Venus doesn't have the answers to those questions. Only you know your true worth. So seek not reflections in another's eyes. Let the church say amen.
1: Amen.
2: Amen, brother.

0: everybody.
1: Yes, friends, there's big, big money to be made in radio, and it's easy. You've heard the DJs. All they do is talk. They talk. You can talk, can't you? Of course you can. Talking's simple. So send today for information on our Earn As You Learn Disc Jockey course. 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We're in the White Pages, the Mike Wallace School of Broadcasting, not affiliated with the guy on 60 Minutes.
2: 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Here we sit. And let the sounds of music creep in our ears. Soft stillness in the night become the touches of sweet harmony. See if you can learn that at home, chump. Touches of sweet harmony.
3: And you're listening to Grover Washington Jr. Smooth. Make Me a Memory, 1981, presumably from the same album that gave us Just the Two of Us, which is a lot of smooth music on this week's Crap from the Past. Oh, I could feel the smoothness creeping in. I'm Ron Boogie Monster Gerber, and this is Crap from the Past, beaming out worldwide from KFAI Minneapolis. And we're heard on a bunch of affiliates all around the world. This week, as I talk over Grover Washington Jr., an interesting thing happened here in the U.S. You see, from 1978 to 1982, there was a TV show called WKRP in Cincinnati. Talking about a fictional radio station called WKRP. There had never been an actual radio station in Cincinnati with those call letters until this week. So there's a station out there called The Oasis, and they got themselves some new call letters and some slightly different imaging, and now they're WKRP in Cincinnati. It's kind of a big deal. So many of us radio nerds are quite happy about the whole thing. And so to celebrate on this week's Crap from the Past, we're doing an odd creation, an all things WKRP. And what you're hearing is, it's not really sound collage, but it is a brilliant piece of editing from radio producer John Nelson, who started out here in Minneapolis and is currently at WFMU in the New York area. And what he did is he took on-air bits from Dr. Johnny Fever, played by Howard Hessman, and Venus Flytrap, played by Tim Reed, and recreated full air sessions, full air shifts, 3 hours each, of songs that were aired in bits and pieces in the show. He padded them out with the full songs, and you get to hear what an actual air shift would have sounded like, in this case, from Venus Flytrap. So there's 6 hours of this material. I only get to play 2 hours of it on this week's Crap from the Past, but I'll be posting the whole shebang on this week's page at archive.org, which you can link to from crapfromthepast.com. Ain't that fun? Yes, that is fun. Alrighty then. So, we still have an hour left. I'm just gonna turn the music back up and enjoy the smoothness. Thanks to John Nelson and Venus Flytrap and WKRP and all of us here at KFAI.

orbit high above the celestial city of Cincinnati. My sole purpose in life is to write, type, and enlighten your starlight hours. So get the funk out your minds and open up your souls to the cosmos. I bring you sweet vibrations, applause in the sacred art of music. Be still, my children, and know that there is no understanding, only love and a nice

shadows of evening wrap their silken arms around the troubles of the day, my children. This is Venus, all alone up here in the night, riding the chariots of fire and keeping watch over your dreams and maybe even a stray fantasy or two. Here is the magnificence of Mr. Ernie Watts.

Rolls Royce. That's tasty stuff. All right, I'm Ron Boogie Monster Gerber. This is Crap from the Past. This week's episode is a recreation of a fictional airshift from fictional DJ Venus Flytrap, played by Tim Reed on WKRP in Cincinnati, as we celebrate Cincinnati Radio's getting an actual radio station with the call letters WKRP. So this is Crap from the Past. Enjoy 45 more minutes of this.

My children, this is Venus Flytrap, inviting you to join me on a telescope ride of incredible distances and joyous harmonies as we spin, soar, and somersault into the night of knee-deep velvet. Now a little taste of honey.

The time of transition is upon us, when the warmth of day pales to the cool blue of night. At 5:33 on Friday, this is Venus, my children, coming to you from the top of the Flim building with a beacon of love shining ever so bright. So be not afraid of the darkness. Yes, the darkness, which usually happens at night. Ah, night. A time of not day. Thus, a cycle. A cycle that repeats itself night after night after night. What a better time than to repeat that other song, the one you just heard, again. Damn, piece of junk. Sorry, my children.

light of day now fades, and the evening curtain falls over the sky. And now here's a little mellow softness from Brother Bill Evans, something entitled, Remembering the Rain.

I realize we've drifted pretty far from the usual pop stuff with this Bill Evans song. But this week we are paying a little tribute to an actual radio station now in Cincinnati, Ohio, with the call letters of WKRP. And we're doing it by playing a reconstructed air shift for Venus Flytrap that was put together by radio personality John Nelson, who was at Radio K here in Minneapolis in the 90s and now works at WFMU in the New York area. So pretty great stuff. But yes, I know this is a little on the sleepy, dreamy side for Crap from the Past, but thank you for indulging, because, you know, Crap from the Past. It's ostensibly pop. Sure. We'll go with that. 13 minutes left before Good King Simon takes the airwaves with True Grit here on KFAI.

All right, stargazers, we're coming up on the 6 o'clock hour, and it'll be time for the news. After that, you got old Venus sitting here playing magic music all night long. So stick with us, my children, and don't watch television tonight. All that's on is a movie called Portrait of a Teenage Runaway Sex-Craved Hustling Housewife. Strangely enough, it's not very interesting.

0: I should point out. So, Ashford and Simpson. All right, I can live with that. Now, you've been listening to a fictitious airshift from Venus Flytrap that was put together by John Nelson of WFMU from bits and sound bites that came from the soundtrack of WKRP in Cincinnati as we tip our headphones to an actual radio station with the call letters of WKRP in Cincinnati, which actually happened this past week. So we here at Crap from the Past salute you because, you know, you're part of radio history. Pretty great. So you're listening to Fresh Air Community Radio, 90.3 KFAI Minneapolis. I'll see you guys next week. Bye.
1: Darkness is descending.
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0: What? What? Why is my theme there? All right, I'm going straight to my outro.
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For the next 2 hours, you're going to have a cavalcade of British music, courtesy of good old true Brit, Simon Husbands. So sit back, relax. Here's Simon.

0: Hello, hello, hello, everybody out there in Radioland. This is me, Simon Husbands, here on the radio. This is KFAI 90.3 FM Minneapolis. And around the world at KFAI.org, this is True Brit, where we play nothing but the best of British music, past, present, and possibly future. With the exception of most jazz, of course, and all Spandau Ballet for obvious reasons. Thanks for tuning in. Seem to have a bit of an equipment dilemma here in the studio, because in front of me there is a monitor that shows the Discord chat channel thing, where I can see people commenting. But behind that is the microphone stand, and if I pull the microphone together, it crushes the monitor up against the stand that another monitor stands on. So it's all a bit weird, and I have no room to maneuver anything. So run to the rescue. Very, very interesting dilemma here. Do I pull the microphone towards me, or do I lean into the microphone? Now everything's skew-whipped. Anyway, ladies and gentlemen, on tonight's True Brit, we will be finding out which famous rock star is now in an induced coma to help them recover from surgery. Who could that possibly be, ladies and gentlemen? Keep on listening to find out. And Ron, are you okay there over there? What's Ron is doing something quite drastic. Ron is putting two monitors side by side. Fantastic, Ron. Well done. See, that works perfectly.
1: I am an engineer by training.
0: Yes, you can shuffle things around.
1: I've been trained, formally trained to fix things.
0: Yes, I like that very much. So, Ron, have you any idea who the rock star in a coma might be?
1: Someone. Do you mean a literal coma?
0: Yes, they're in a literal coma.
1: Oh, that's not good. No, so I was going to make jokes, but I probably shouldn't.
0: Well, no, you can make jokes. That's fine. Okay. It's all right by me.
1: So but, who's been sleepwalking through their career lately? Rod Stewart.
0: Oh, yeah. Not a bad guess. Well, we'll be finding out later on in the show. But I wanted to ask you, which rock star would you hope it would be?
1: Rod Stewart.
0: Rod Stewart.
1: No offense to Mr. Stewart, but he should stop making music.
0: He should. Well, maybe he has. I don't know.
1: I stopped paying attention around 1976.
0: I have tickets to see Rod Stewart at the State Fair grandstand.
1: He's coming to the State Fair?
0: Yes.
1: Oh.
0: And so we have tickets. The wife and I are going down to watch Sir Rod to find out exactly how his voice is holding up after all these years.
1: I'll be curious to know if he does Love Touch.
0: I doubt that very much, actually. I don't think that's high on his list of popular songs to do. But, Ron, I got to tell you, this happened tonight, just 20 minutes ago.
1: Mm.
0: I came into the station, and as I was walking into the building, there was a couple standing by the door, sharing a cigarette or something. I don't know what they were doing. Lady and a man. And as I got my key to open the door, the lady said to me, "You are Vibe."
1: Vibe?
0: And I said, "Excuse me?" She goes, "You are Vibe." And I go, "Oh, is that good or bad?" She goes, "That's good." She said, "You are Vibe. Do you think I'm Vibe?"
1: Yeah.
0: And I said,
1: "That's an adjective I've never used before."
0: She goes, "Your red jacket is it, and your blue glasses, just fantastic. You are Vibe." And the guy she was talking to, no, I said, "You know, I cannot leave the house if I dress myself. My wife has to dress me. My wife chooses my clothes for me to put on for every instance of the day." So I said, "I will tell my wife that you said I was Vibe." And the guy she was with goes, "I wish I were like you when I grow up." I thought, "Oh, is that good? I don't know. I don't know if I've been abused or if I've been complimented.
1: I don't know.
0: I am so out of touch with youth speak."
1: There's a an incident from like 1989 that springs to mind. So I was going to school in Rochester, New York. Seth, my roommate at the time, Rochester's cold. So in winter, you put on the big coat and the hat and the gloves and all that stuff. And Seth comes into the room. So he tells me, yes, I'm walking across campus. And this guy looks at my coat and says, that, and then a word I can't say, it starts with S. That S is tight. And I looked blankly at him and said, thank you. And then he came back to the room and reported on it. So, like, that thing is tight. It's like,
0: you should have,
1: I don't know what that means.
0: Well,
1: but
0: it meant that you should have unbuttoned it. See, you should unbutton and go, there, you see, less
1: tight. I can
0: breathe
1: a bit.
0: Yes. Like, I'm sorry, Ron, but your jacket is tight and you're going to die of asphyxiation unless you loosen your jacket.
1: And, well, yes, at my current age, yes. But back in my 20s, that was fine. So but that was the equivalent of vibe,
0: yes,
1: I think.
0: Yes, yes. So you were vibe back then. Tonight, I am vibe.
1: And are vibe.
0: I'm going to eat out on that for at least 2 weeks.
1: I am Groot.
0: I am Groot, yes, indeed. Anyway, no mystery postcard this week because you know what? I'm sure the mystery postcard writer is out there in the world purchasing large piles of postcards to send into this radio station. Good stuff. Anyway, all right, I think what we need to do is press this button here. We should go. Yes.
2: Stump Ron.
0: It is time to stump Ron, but first of all, I've got to adjust the angle of one of these monitors because they're both.
1: Is that not good?
0: They're both at different angles, and that kind of bugs me a little bit. So there, because they're identical HP monitors.
1: There we go.
0: Yeah, perfect.
1: Yeah, you have monitors surrounding you. It's like surrounded by sound.
0: I like that. We have the world at our fingertips.
1: Indeed.
0: It is. Okay, I'm going to press that button again.
2: It's time.
0: Because it is time.
2: Ron.
0: It is. So, Ron, I'm going to press this button now.
1: Ah, yes, and just like that, we're walking through the Black Forest.
0: Exactly. So, with Hirst Yankowski. Or Yankowski, as I used to call him. So, Ron, you know the U.S. charts pretty well. You know the U.S. charts.
1: I think I do.
0: Better than anybody else in the world,
1: probably. No, but I'll take credit for that. I used to, and then I stopped paying attention around 1995. So it's been I've lapsed for about 30 years.
0: So you've got like 30 years of you went dark for 30 years.
1: I did.
0: Do you think it's time to...

0: Was at number one and number two, which artist was it?
1: I'm going to try The Beatles.
0: Not The Beatles.
1: Okay.
0: That wouldn't be, I mean, that
1: I
0: would
1: mean,
0: be.
1: It could be A and B sides.
0: It could,
1: that's
0: yeah,
1: how,
0: absolutely.
1: Okay, so.
0: Let me just raise the music bed just to help you think. Is that better?
1: Yeah, great. So, my other thought was this artist had died and two of this artist's songs entered the charts at the same time.
0: Like
1: a posthumous thing.
0: Like Jimi Hendrix or Kurt Cobain. Or
1: George Michael.
0: George Michael. Yeah, could have been.
1: But that's not it?
0: That's not it.
1: Okay, can you narrow it down to a decade?
0: I can narrow it down to a decade. This last decade.
1: Oh, I have no idea. Ed Sheeran.
0: It is Ed Sheeran.
1: Ah, hooray!
0: Yes, Ed Sheeran in 2017. Two songs. The Shape of You.
1: I know that song.
0: You know that song. And it goes like this. That's the one. And then Castle on the Hill. 2017. That's what we had.
1: It's always Ed Sheeran.
0: It's always Ed Sheeran.
1: I can't believe that works.
0: Apart from this one. So, shut up, Ed.
1: That song is fine.
0: Yeah, it's kind of nice. Okay, so, in 1993, which fictional character kept the band Take That and their song Babe off the Christmas number one spot? What could that possibly have been?
1: Fictional in 1993?
0: Yes.
1: Is it Mr. Blobby?
0: Well...
1: Oh, God, I hope it is. Mr. Blobby!
0: It is Mr. Blobby.
1: This song is worthwhile in every sense of the word.
0: It is Mr. Blobby. He kept Take That off the number one spot in Christmas.
1: That's fantastic.
0: Can't believe it.
1: Blobby, blobby,
0: blobby, blobby, blobby. Okay, so now, next question. Which song holds the record for taking the longest time to reach number one after first entering the charts?
1: That is actually an excellent question.
0: It is. That's why we're asking it here on Stump Run.
1: I'm going to guess How Deep Is Your Love by the Bee Gees.
0: Ooh. And how many weeks did it take to get to the number one spot?
1: I don't know, 21?
0: Blobby, blobby,
1: blobby. Blobby,
0: blobby. Okay, another guess, please, on the longest time to get to number one after first entering the charts.
1: Is it a British artist?
0: Of course, this is true Brit.
1: I guess. My other guess was going to be I Go Crazy by Paul Davis, but that turns out to not be correct at all. It's not Tainted Love by Soft Cell, is it?
0: Nope, not Tainted Love.
1: Because all these longevity things are from the U.S. charts, and I'm trying to extrapolate them to over there.
0: Sure.
1: Hot Child in the City by Nick Gilder.
0: Uh-huh, nope, not Hot Child in the City. It's actually a lot easier than you think. It is...
1: Mr. Blobby?
0: It's not Mr. Blobby.
1: That would be too easy.
0: It's this.
1: Running Up That Hill?
0: Took 42 years...
1: Oh, 42 years, okay.
0: ...in between when it first entered the charts to when it got to number one because of Stranger Things.
1: So this actually hit number one in its re-release?
0: It did, absolutely. Yeah, just 3 years ago.
1: Yeah. Good for Kate.
0: Yeah, good for Kate indeed. And as we're talking, I'm loading up the songs, and I can't believe I'm loading up this next song. Because, well, anyway, here's the question. In 2010, a track consisting of 4 minutes and 33 seconds of total silence reached the top 40 as part of a protest campaign. What was the name of the piece and its composer?
1: Isn't that like John Cage? Isn't that 433?
0: It is John Cage, 433. And
1: I've heard of it.
0: I am so stupid. I mean, I just...
1: You queued it up?
0: I queued it up, and I'm going to play it right now just to see what Spinitron, our automatic track lister,
1: yeah,
0: will make of it. So I am now playing 433 by John Cage.
1: Is this off vinyl? because there's some noise there.

0: Now,
1: there is some noise.
0: Is that your DJ software?
1: No. I think that's the way it's supposed to be.
0: Interesting.
1: And Spinitron is not picking up on it. So I'm going to...
0: Maybe Shazam? I don't know. We can't do that with the mics on.
1: Top 40.
0: This hit the top 40. Why?
1: Yes, because it was part of that campaign to stop a Christmassy song getting to number one at Christmas.
0: So somebody put 433 as a candidate to...
1: Yes.
0: Oh, boy.
1: Yes. All right. So, next question. Isn't this lovely? This is the 12-inch disco mix, by the way.
0: Oh, yeah. It's got a lot of club play back in the day.
1: Yeah, exactly. So, who holds the record for the most top 40 hits without ever reaching the top 10? Who would that be? Who has had the most top 40 hits without ever reaching the top 10? Reached the top 10.
0: It's not ELO, is it?
1: It's not ELO.
0: That's really hard, actually.
1: This band had 27 top 40 hits in the UK, but never made it as far as the top 10.
0: Status Quo?
1: No. Status Quo had many hits in the top 10.
0: Spandau Ballet?
1: Not Spandau Ballet, sadly.
0: True was big hit.
1: I don't think you're going to get this one. It's a band fronted by Mark E. Smith. Are you familiar with the band The Fall?
0: The Fall? Sort of.
1: This is The Fall right here. They had 27 top 40 hits. Can you believe it?
0: That is really hard to do.
1: It is crazy, but they never made it. And, of course, sadly now, Mark E. Smith is no longer with us. But there we are. Crazy, crazy record. Okay, next question. Which song holds the records for the most consecutive weeks at number one in the UK? 16 weeks. This song was at number one. 16 consecutive weeks. Which song is it?
0: Isn't that Frankie Goes to Hollywood?
1: Not Frankie Goes to Hollywood. But if it was, which song would it have been?
0: It was either Relax or Two Tribes, and I don't remember which one.
1: Yeah.
0: And it's neither one of those?
1: Neither one of those.
0: 16 weeks is fairly recent, isn't it?
1: 16 weeks, no. It's probably, if I give you the year, you'll probably guess it. But
0: is it One Sweet Day by Boyz II Men and Mariah Carey?
1: No, it was the year that I first came to America. The same year that Blue Train spent 13 weeks in the Hot 100.
0: Is it Unbelievable by EMF?
1: It's not Unbelievable.
0: Right
1: by
0: Here, Right
1: EMF.
0: Now by Jesus Jones?
1: No, it's not. And it might not actually be a British artist, but it was in the British charts for 16 weeks at number one.
0: CNC Music Factory?
1: Not CNC Music Factory.
0: Not Mariah Carey.
1: Not Mariah Carey.
0: Oh, Everything I Do It For You by Bryan Adams. I hate this song.
1: That is correct, yes.
0: That detail came back to me as like, oh, I know who this is.
1: Bryan Adams,
0: so
1: 16
0: bad.
1: Weeks. It was hard to believe. Every week it was just like, oh my God, are you kidding me? But there we are. People love this record.
0: It hit number one in the U.S. here, but only for a short, like 2 or 3 weeks, something like that.
1: Next question. Which artist has achieved the most posthumous number one singles in the U.K.? The most number of posthumous number one singles in the U.K. Who would that be? They had...
0: That's
1: 5 number one hit records after they died.
0: This is a male artist? Female artist? Well, it's one of those, right?
1: That's true.
0: Yeah.
1: That's true.
0: Who would have...
1: George Michael, maybe?
0: That's a good guess, but it's probably not right.
1: Well, that would be a bit foolish of me to give you the right answer before you'd have a chance to guess it.
0: Freddie Mercury? Queen?
1: Oh, let's groove on this. This is vibe.
0: This is not vibe. Well, Martin Lang was responsible for this. He should be ashamed. Although it made him a lot of money.
1: It did. That's the name of the game.
0: It really is. Posthumous number ones.
1: All 5 of them. Well, who
0: Amy
1: could that
0: Winehouse?
1: Amy Winehouse. Ooh, not a bad guess.
0: because she died and all.
1: She did die in that. She died quite posthumously.
0: No, it was
1: absolutely on time.
0: Yes.
1: Perfectly timed.
0: With her posthumous career.
1: Yes.
0: Are you going to have to narrow it down to a decade?
1: I'm just going to give you the answer.
0: Oh, Elvis?
1: Elvis Presley is
0: answer. It seemed like it wouldn't be Elvis. But I forgot about this song.
1: Yeah. A little bit of little more understanding.
0: A little less conversation.
1: Yeah. Yeah. I was halfway there.
0: I played this on my show like 2 or 3 weeks ago.
1: Yeah.
0: It's 115 beats per minute.
1: Yeah. It is absolutely right.
0: Yeah.
1: Okay, last question for tonight. I have more of these, which I may do next week, but just for now, okay. What was the first song ever to debut at number one? Came in at number one.
0: Yeah.
1: And then completely drop out the next week. So it was in at number one for 1 week, and then next week, gone.
0: So it is the very essence of Flash in the Pan.
1: Very essence of Flash in the
0: Pan. So it is not the group Flash in the Pan.
1: It's not Flash in the Pan.
0: This has to be some kind of like Christmas novelty is my guess.
1: No, it was not. It was a perfectly legitimate record.
0: Was it an actual song? Not something stupid like a spoken word piece?
1: No, it was an actual song. But for some reason, it came out. Maybe there was a lot of hype behind it. Came out and then left.
0: Immediately left.
1: It's like walking into a party going, all right, and then leaving out the back door. Yes.
0: Bye.
1: I'm off. See ya. Yeah. Thanks.
0: Thank you for playing. I can't even... That has never happened here in the U.S.
1: I know. It's staggering.
0: Roll Over Beethoven by Chuck Berry.
1: Chuck Berry. Yeah.
0: But that's not it, is it?
1: That's not it.
0: Can you... Decade?
1: Decade. 2009 was when it happened. And I don't think you're going to get this
0: It's not
1: one.
0: Jedward, is it?
1: It's not Jedward, no. Although that actually is conceivably true. That might have happened to them. Jeez, Jedward. Heavens above.
0: It's Ed Sheeran again.
1: Not Ed Sheeran, no. I don't think you're going
0: to get...
1: There was a band called Girls Aloud. Have you ever heard of Girls Aloud?
0: No.
1: Where Aloud is A-L-O-U-D, so Girls Aloud.
0: I see.
1: And the lead singer was a lady called Cheryl Cole. Now, Cheryl Cole went on to be a judge on American Idol, actually. She's pretty cute.
0: Okay.
1: She married a soccer player. But anyway, she had a brand new album out, and she released a single which featured Will I Am from the Black Eyed Peas.
0: Mm-hmm.
1: And it went in at number one.
0: Ta-da!
1: 2009, and then immediately dropped out again.
0: So, it must have been terrible, is my guess.
1: Well, we are going to find out because I am going to play this song in its entirety.
0: To be played again.
1: never to be played again. Right here, right now on True Brit. This is the one that came and went all in a week. And it's a song called Three Words from Cheryl Cole. Oh.
0: That was very funny.
1: Thank you very much. So
0: I like that.
1: Yes, that is good. All right, hang on a second. I got to reset the doodah there.
0: The fact that that was unintentional makes it even funnier.
1: I know it was. But, you know, when Brian's got to go, Brian's got to go.
0: 16 weeks.
1: Exactly.
0: Anything else.
1: Yes, I know. Crazy, crazy stuff. All right, so the song is... hang on a second. Why isn't that late?
0: You're listening to Fresh Air Community Radio, 90.3 KFAI, Minneapolis.
1: Yeah, here we go then. This is Cheryl Cole with Will I Am, Three Words. And the words are, don't mess up. Maybe the words are, see you, bye.

0: There we are. Three words.
1: Three words. Turn this off.
0: So apparently she performed that song on the X Factor results show, which had an audience of about 15 million. Oh. So presumably some of them thought, ooh, I'll go buy that. And streaming and all that stuff. And so that pushed it up the charts to number one. And then people said, I don't like this very much.
1: You
0: and
1: know,
0: then it left.
1: Wikipedia says this song is 4 minutes and 33 seconds long.
0: Ah.
1: Yeah, it's really, really. You know what else is 4:33? That's a far better song than what we just heard.
0: It is, absolutely. I should play that.
1: It's good.
0: I should play
1: that. A
0: little
1: bit of turntable rumble.
0: Yes, exactly. Anyway, so, brand new song from Natalie Imbruglia.
1: Ooh, the Torn Lady.
0: Yes.
1: From 31 years ago.
0: Yes. Would you like to hear it, Ron?
1: Okay. Isn't she Australian?
0: She is Australian, but she's London-based as Kylie Minogue and her sister Danny Minogue.
1: Oh.
0: And so, yeah, I'm going to play it right here, right now, for you all here on True Brit.

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1: Because I am vibe.
2: Yeah, okay.
1: I'm very vibe. Look, I've got a shirt. I've got a blue shirt on, and it's got different coloured buttons on it.
2: That shirt is tight.
1: It is tight. And I've got blue glasses on to match the shirt. So that makes me vibe.
2: Makes you blue.
1: It makes me blue.
2: Yeah. So that was brand new Natalie Imbruglia?
1: Brand new Natalie Imbruglia.
2: Which was better than you would expect for someone who only had one hit 31 years ago.
1: Yeah, exactly. But I just like the sound of her voice. She's very cutesy and twee. And I like twee.
2: Yeah.
1: Twee is good. Is twee a recognized musical genre?
2: Twee is a characteristic of a vocalist.
1: Yeah, but I wonder if it's a... I should maybe start a twee...
2: Look at the twee section.
1: A twee group, yes.
2: So Aretha Franklin is not permitted in the twee section.
1: No. Nor...
2: Annie Lennox.
1: Tina Turner or anybody like that. Not twee.
2: Yes.
1: Not twee.
2: We don't. Nope, Joan Jett. Not twee.
1: Not twee at all. Now, what about Joni Mitchell? Would she be twee? She's kind of twee.
2: She's too smart for twee.
1: Too smart for twee, yeah.
2: Jewel. Not smart at all.
1: Jewel. Yes, Jewel could be twee. Yeah, could be. But there's a lot of singers like that, like the Mondays, maybe, and
2: Sundays?
1: Sundays.
2: Yes,
1: Sundays.
2: From Sweden.
1: Yeah. And who else? A whole bunch of bands like that. I like twee.
2: Twee's good.
1: Yes. Maybe I should do a whole show where everything is twee.
2: Oof.
1: And I could wear a jacket made out of tweed. A tweed jacket.
2: Yeah, that would work.
1: Yeah, exactly. All right. Ladies and gentlemen, thanks for tuning in. I was talking to my kid, Mr. Fred, Mr. Small Boy Number 2, as he used to be known, the artist formerly known as Mr. Small Boy Number 2.
2: He's not small. The irony is abundant.
1: Yes. Very abundant. And he was, what were we talking about? We were talking about school shootings. And I said, do you know that song by the Boomtown Rats, I Don't Like Mondays? And he goes, yeah, I do. I go, that's about school shooting. He goes, what? Is it now? And I go, yes, it is, because it is, and it was.
2: Yeah, it is.
1: And so I am going to play it for you right now, right here on True Brit on KFAI, because it's lovely.
2: It's a good song.
1: And the keyboards are played by a guy called Johnny Fingers, who I loved because he always wore pajamas on stage. I just thought that was good. I'd say he was twee.
2: I guess so.
1: Not in the twee vocal style, but just in his own kind of presence.
2: Jammies.
1: Yeah, and apparently he moved to Japan, and now he's like a point man for some big music festival that happens every year.
2: Fantastic.
1: So, Johnny Fingers, we salute you, and we salute the Boomtown Rats. I don't like Mondays.

0: There we are. I don't like Mondays from the Boomtown Rats.
1: That is a fine song.
0: It is a fine song.
1: Not a hit here in the U.S.
0: What? It wasn't a hit at all?
1: Well, it hit like number 70-something.
0: Oh, wow.
1: So, no, not a hit.
0: I mean, the production on that, I think, is quite excellent.
1: Stellar, yes.
0: And Ron and I were reading up about the guy that produced that. His name was Phil Wainman. And he worked with the Chinny Chapman songwriting team.
1: Mm-hmm.
0: But the last song he worked on was Adrian Gervais's classic. You know that one?
1: I don't know that one very well.
0: Gonna write a classic. That one.
1: You know, no,
0: you
1: wasn't
0: never heard
1: here.
0: That one? Oh, we should definitely.
1: We should play that, yeah.
0: Yeah, we should, absolutely. But apparently, Phil Wainman gave up production and music business stuff and went on to work in property and real estate management. Crazy, because apparently...
1: No, no, don't tell this story.
0: No?
1: No.
0: No, it's got a happy ending. I mean...
1: I guess.
0: There's nobody got hurt or anything like that. But apparently he got home at 5 o'clock in the morning after he'd been working all night in the studio, and there were 6 police cars in his driveway. And apparently his wife had been... at home, and some people had burst in and they bound and gagged her, presumably to steal some stuff. And Phil Wainman just figured, you know, is it worth it? Do I need to get security people now for my family just because I'm working in the studio? Maybe not. Let's go into property and real estate management.
1: Yeah.
0: So, having said that, classic stuff. So let's see if we can quickly dig up Adrian Gervais. Adrian Gervais, are you familiar with Adrian Gervais?
1: I just know the name. I don't.
0: He was in a band called, was it Gervais Army? Oh, what were they called? The Gervais Brothers. And they had a band called, I can't remember what they were called.
1: I can't remember.
0: Anyway, once they split up, Adrian Gervais went on to have a solo career of sorts, in which this one was actually a reasonable size hit. And again, produced by Phil Wainman, really the last song that he worked on before he decided to go into property management. And who can blame him?
1: Yeah.
0: So I think we need to play that for the listeners out there. This is Adrian Gervais with Classic. And if you don't like this one, I'm sorry, but anyway, whatever. Here we go.
2: Gotta write a classic.
0: He's gonna write it in the attic, I think.
2: Gotta write it in an attic.
0: Oh, an attic. That could be good.

0: So, I have to press this button here because normally I would have played this before.
1: Does that make me a bad person?
0: For playing that song here on True Brit. Does it make me a bad person?
2: Bad person, no. Because it was British, right?
0: Yes, absolutely.
2: Yeah, there you go. And it wasn't Spandau Ballet, was it?
0: It wasn't Spandau Ballet.
2: Although it was bad enough where it made me want to hear Spandau Ballet.
0: Well, if we... So I think Tony Hadley would have murdered it. Frankly.
2: Yeah, in a good way.
0: And that's saying something for Tony
2: Hadley.
0: Adrian Gurvitz was in the Baker Gurvitz Army. That's what I was trying to think of with Ginger Baker.
2: But really?
0: Yes. And before that, he was in a band called Gunn, who had a big hit with Race with the Devil. And then he was in another band called Three Man Army.
2: I like those names.
0: Yes, they're all good. And so I don't know what he's doing now, but hopefully he's probably in property management.
2: Yeah, okay.
0: He probably encouraged Tony Wainman to go into property management.
2: Yes.
0: You got me a number 8 song in 1982, Tony. How about going into property management?
2: Sounds good. As long as we never have to hear that song again.
0: Exactly. And that song apparently was never actually released here in the USA, because what would have happened if it had?
2: Nothing. Absolutely nothing. We would have hated it.
0: And we can still hate it today, but I just felt like we had to play it.
2: I could tell you were not 100% on board with playing it initially. No. Like, should I do this? I don't know.
0: Well, you know, sometimes you just got to hear things again to understand and remember how bad they were in the first place.
2: Yeah, they're not all gems.
0: That's true. Anyway, one of the gems of the British music scene at the moment is a band called Reverend and the Makers. Are you familiar with them, Ron?
2: No.
0: So they just had a single release with Robbie Williams, which I cannot play because it has a very rude, offensive title and many swear words
2: in
0: it.
2: Let's not play that. That's pretty funny, actually.
0: What?
2: That's pretty funny.
0: It is pretty funny.
2: Robbie Williams to swear his head off.
0: I know. Anyway, so I'm going to play a song from Reverend and the Makers that doesn't have any bad words in it. This is called Heavyweight Champion of the World.

0: That's Reverend and the Makers with a song called Heavyweight Champion of the World.
1: Hang on, I'm with my Justice mic stand really loudly. So it was interesting.
0: Yeah, you know, when these songs are playing, Ron and I are kind of critiquing and saying what we think about things, especially if it's new stuff, you know, that neither of us is particularly familiar with. Mm-hmm. And that one there had great potential, but it never actually seemed to peak. It was just kind of like,
1: yeah.
0: You know what I mean?
1: I was expecting the chorus to just go.
0: Yeah.
1: Yeah, just deliver the goods, but yeah. It didn't quite get there.
0: Bit Two Door Cinema Club-ish, a bit Killers-ish, I would say. So kind of probably a good live band, I would think.
1: Yeah.
0: And the lead singer, his name is John McClure. And he puts on an acoustic gig in the parking lot of most of their shows.
1: Oh, neat.
0: It just sets up and plays for 30 minutes and then goes off and gets ready.
1: The song made me want to hear what else the band can do.
0: Yeah. Well, you could have a listen to their latest single, which is called Effed Up.
1: Oh, no, but not on the air.
0: Not on the air. No, we are not going to. We're not going to do that because we don't do that kind of thing. Because
1: I'm true Brit.
0: I don't swear in my normal life, so why should I introduce that kind of language to a listening audience?
1: Yes, and there is a thing called Safe Harbor, which we will not take advantage of here on True Brit.
0: Exactly. I'm not going to do that. I might say the word bollocks occasionally.
1: Or poo.
0: Yes.
1: Or that's as far as it goes.
0: Yes, that is as far as it goes because I am vibe.
1: Yeah. And that shirt is tight.
0: It is very tight. And my glasses are vibe, and my jacket is vibe, and my shirt is tight.
1: So I am the opposite of all that.
0: No, I'd say you are vibe, too.
1: If my vibe is super casual.
0: And I can't see the lady standing there, but maybe she'll give you that vibe when you leave.
1: I doubt that very much.
0: Well,
1: I am not vibe.
0: No, I think you are vibe in your own way.
1: I guess so.
0: Everybody's vibe. But I was more impressed by the guy that said he wanted to be like me when he grows up. I'm not really quite sure what to make of that.
1: I don't know.
0: This was after I told him I couldn't leave the house without my wife dressing me. So I think does he want that? Does he want my wife to dress him? Or does he just like the idea of somebody telling him what to wear?
1: That's
0: and looking vibe.
1: Let's go with that.
0: Yes, I'm going to go with that.
1: That's much
0: too.
1: Better.
0: Yes, exactly. All right. Ron is leaving.
1: Oh, hey, somebody should reset that clock. Because if you put a clock on the wall with big red numbers,
0: yes,
1: and then you put a sign next to it that says it's 2 minutes slow.
0: Plus two, the
1: wouldn't
0: sign
1: it just
0: says.
1: Be better to reset the clock?
0: Well, one would have thought, but I don't know how to do that.
1: I don't know how to. So I'm going to just give you a legal ID. Can we do that?
0: Absolutely.
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fantastic stuff. 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To True Brit, ladies and gentlemen. That is The Vaccines here on True Brit. And I should let you know that you are indeed listening to Fresh Air Community Radio, KFAI 90.3 FM, Minneapolis, and around the world at KFAI.org. How about that, ladies and gentlemen? I am Vibe, and if you missed the first part of the show, a lady on my way into the studio saw me and she goes, "You are Vibe." I had no idea what she was talking about, but apparently it's a good thing. So there we are. All right, a little bit more music, I think, here on True Brit as we enter the legendary second hour of True Brit, where magic things can happen, including this one from Orange Juice.

That's Rip It Up, of course, from Orange Juice with Edwyn Collins there on lead vocals. Edwyn had some health issues and really now has retired from music, although I still see postings from him on Facebook, and it seems like, you know, he's keeping a very positive outlook, even though physically I think his best days are behind him. But here we are, you know. Good stuff there. Good to hear that one again. Going to play a band I don't think I've ever played this band here on True Brit. Scottish band, see you, Jimmy. Supernaturals, that's what they're called. And they were, well, they're still active now. I think they split up for like 10 years. But they were active in the late 90s. And I guess the Supernaturals are probably best known for a song of theirs called Smile. And Smile was used in a whole bunch of different outlets. It wasn't a huge hit. It was released like in 96, I think, and then it was re-released and made it into the top 30, I think 28 or something like that, the year after. But it was used for smile.co.uk's TV adverts. It was used for an Arnold Clark Automobiles, Sky Movies UK, Pearl Drops and Mayonnaise in Japan, and was re-recorded as the main theme of a TV station in Australia, and was featured in Peter Kay's Phoenix Night. So pretty big song for the band The Supernaturals. And like I said, I've never played them here before, so this should be interesting. So this is The Supernaturals with their song Smile.

rock singles, pop rock songs that have been used in all kinds of different media, I suppose, and definitely worth exploring some of their back catalogue, I think, because I like that. I do like that. And I may have played that before because it does sound quite familiar, actually. But there we are. All right, thanks again for tuning in, everybody. This is me, Simon Husbands. I'm on the radio. This is KFAI 90.3 FM Minneapolis and streaming worldwide from KFAI.org. I teased. I didn't really tease. I kind of gave you a half story. There's a pop star in the UK who is in a coma. They are in actually an induced coma because they're not well. And I didn't tell you who it was. And I don't know whether I should play a song from them or I should just tell you who it is. Because, I mean, as soon as I play the song, I'm going to... But let me see if I can dig up some background about what's going on with her health. Because we need to know about this. And I'm actually talking about Bonnie Tyler, ladies and gentlemen. Bonnie Tyler. Apparently, she went emergency surgery... a couple of days ago in Portugal, where she lives, to treat a perforated intestine and was placed in an induced coma in the intensive care unit. So how does she get a perforated intestine? Wow, that seems crazy. Well, there we are. Well, we all wish her luck. I hope this isn't the end. I assume that presumably they've got her in an induced coma because they think that is going to help her recover. So let's keep our fingers crossed. But in the meantime, let's play a little Bonnie Tyler. How about this one? Holding Out for a Hero.

There she goes, Bonnie Tyler. I don't mean there she goes, she's dead or anything like that, but she is in an induced coma in Portugal, where she lives, because of a stomach issue. So let's keep our fingers crossed and say a little prayer, maybe for Bonnie Tyler, holding out for a hero. That song there, of course, co-written by Jim Steinman, produced by Jim Steinman. I read a review right here from the AV Club. William Hughes stated that the song displays some of the worst of its decades and composers' typical excesses. The lyrics are laughable and the heavy-handed synths and piano riffs come dangerously close to cheese, but adds, the sum of those parts transcends their limitations, hooking directly into pure emotional need like only the greatest of torch songs can. So, I think he likes it, but I think he also hates it. That song's featured in Footloose. So there we are. Bonnie Tyler, let's send our good vibes over there to Bonnie Tyler. All right, something from Tom O'Dell here. Tom O'Dell, I remember I played Tom O'Dell stuff before, and then I've been deeply disheartened because he has a tendency to just slip an occasional F-bomb in there for no apparent reason. You know, he's getting all kind of close and, you know, just kind of, oh, so kind of sexy and smooth. And then all of a sudden comes and drops the F-bomb. It's like, okay. Anyway, I think you'll know this song. This is True Colours from Tom O'Dell.

Dallas, true effing colours. Anyway, no F-bombs in that one, so that is good, ladies and gentlemen. Thanks again for tuning in. This is KFAI 90.3 FM, Minneapolis, and streaming around the world and out into space, ladies and gentlemen. I wonder, you know, if there's UFOs flying around out there, like aliens. I wonder if they can pick up on terrestrial radio stations like this. I wonder if they can pick that up, and I wonder if they listen. I wonder if they enjoy the music. I mean, maybe they do. I don't know. It's hard to tell. I've never met an alien. If I ever get a chance to, I'll ask them. I say, what do you listen to? Maybe they don't listen to music. Maybe, who knows? I don't know. Anyway, I was talking a little bit ago about my youngest kid, Mr. Fred, Mr. Small Boy number 2, who is no longer a small boy. He's quite a large... He's very tall. He's like 6'4 and skinny. And it made me think of this song from Errol Dunkley. This is one called OK, Fred. A reggae.

That's Errol Dunkley with a classic song from him, OK Fred. That was actually a cover version. Errol Dunkley, Jamaican, but like so many Jamaican reggae artists, ended up with a big following in the UK and made it to his base. So there we are. Good to hear that one again. And of course, it's hard not to play an OK Fred song without playing this one from Right Said Fred.

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1: Deeply dippy from Right Said Fred. Yeah, it's kind of, I mean, everybody knows I'm too sexy. That was the follow-up, and that also did okay. So there we are. I'm on a bit of a Fred kick. I'm going to play one more from an artist called Fred Again, who got his name. His real name is Fred. Excuse me. His real name is Frederick John Philip Gibson, and he's kind of comes from a bit of a posh background, ladies and gentlemen. But he at the Grammy Awards in 2024, he was nominated for Best New Artist, and he won for Best Dance and Electronic Album for his third album that came out in 2022. And he won Best Dance Electronic Recording for a single he did with Skrillex. So Fred Again is kind of hot at the moment, ladies and gentlemen. So I'm going to play him for you right now because we're on a bit of a Fred kick here on True Brit. So this is a song from Fred Again. This is called Adore You.

That's Fred Again. That's the name of the artist, Fred Again. Featuring a featured vocal performer, Obonja, whose real name is, I don't know, Kevin something. No, it's not Kevin, it's Steve. Steve Umo, better known by his stage name, Obonja. He was born and bred, or born, in Nigeria. But he ended up in London because he and his mum had to flee his dad, who was a bit not good. And he kind of grew up listening to American hip-hops, and but started singing kind of, I don't know, Kenyan songs and American rapping and just a potpourri of different musical styles. Anyway, teamed up with Fred Again for that song called Adore You, ladies and gentlemen. And just... just while we're listening to that one, I typed into AI, ChatGPT, whatever. I typed in, someone said I was vibe. What does that mean? Because they did earlier on tonight. And it said, being told you are vibe is a positive compliment, meaning you have a distinct, attractive energy, personality or style that people enjoy being around. So how about that, ladies and gentlemen? That has made me feel good about myself. So good, in fact, I'm going to play this song from 10cc.

That's 10cc, the things we do for love, ladies and gentlemen. But that particular song was written by Graham Gorman and Eric Stewart and was actually the first record released after Godley and Cream had left the band. And apparently, yeah, they were... the album that's from is Deceptive Bends, but the album before that was what the hell was that one called? Hang on a second. It was How Dare You? And that's when Godley and Cream was still there. And Eric Stewart presented the song to Lol and Kevin Godley, Lol Cream, Kevin Godley, and. Kevin said, I don't want to do any more crap like this. It's like, okay, I think that's probably the end of something, because that must have been a little bit of a tricky one to deal with. But anyway, Kevin and Lol left, and Graham and Eric carried on, and that was a huge hit, not only for them, but for other people too. A well-covered song. So there we are. Good to hear that one. All right. What do we got? We got about another 18 minutes left here on Truebit. How about a bit of blues?

he lives in a house, a very big house in the country, probably. Actually, I think Graham Coxon does live in a very big house in the country, whereas Damon Albarn probably doesn't, probably lives in London. That would be my guess, but Graham Coxon definitely is a country dweller these days. Bit of the hoi polloi. Anyway, there we are. All right, what should we do? We've got about 15 minutes left. What can we do? I'm going to play an old one. We play stuff past, present and future. I mean, obviously the future really means kind of, okay, stuff that's up and coming may not be big. And the present is, you know, kind of anything that's not the past, which is where this one comes from, which is Love Affair, Everlasting Love.

0: is the Farmer's Boys with a song of theirs called Muck It Out. Muck It Out, which is what you do. It's a farming thing, apparently. And before that, we heard Altered Images with Don't Talk to Me About Love. And before that, we heard The Love Affair with Steve Ellis on lead vocals singing Everlasting Love. And apparently tickets have just gone on sale, ladies and gentlemen, for a band that you thought you'd forgotten all about, because you probably had. But I'm going to go out on it tonight here on True Brits, everybody. So thanks for tuning in. I will be back here next week. This is me, Simon Husband, saying ta-da, have a great weekend. And I'm going to leave you with a band that you can buy tickets for if you happen to be in London. Because they are playing, hard to believe, but it's true, it's the Ra Band with Clouds Across the Moon.
1: 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This is the Intergalactic Operator. Can I help you?
2: Yes. I'm trying to reach Flight Commander P.R. 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
4: The people came and lived.

Yeah. That's right. I'm not letting it control me. My crappy equipment and these legal IDs and safety harbors. I never let that control me either. Glorith Radio here at KFAI. Fresh Air Community Radio. I don't have to do all the, legal IDs and safety harbors because the certain godfather out there who may or may not have went to the prom night on, what was that, last Saturday? I was invited out to the prom night at, I believe it's the Uptown, not the Uptown Bar, the Uptown BFW. I don't know what that is, but an old college buddy reached out to me and he was going to that with his girl. And first of all, it's not a place I should be. Second of all, I had a feeling that our fairy godfather might be there. Don't you go there when you're not at Dusty's, Mr. Godfather. I don't know why that just popped into my mind. Glorith Radio, Stoner Rock, and more from 2 to 4. Absolutely your early morning Uncle Acid, the new single from Uncle Acid and the Deadbeats. Don't Let It Control You from their forthcoming 7th studio album. The release date of which has not yet dropped, but it did drop alongside a very sleazy B-movie kind of grindhouse slasher music video that was supposedly filmed on Super 8 and obviously more than appropriate for Uncle Acid, as you can undoubtedly imagine. Many thanks to the Somnambulist for bringing that one to my attention there after inadvertently running into her at Powderhorn Park on May Day there. I finally went outside and got some natural light on me there, because I kept wondering why there were more strange people walking around outside of my apartment than usual. So it was cool to see you, Miss Somnambulist. Glorith Radio, there you go. New Uncle Acid, here on Glorith. We'll go ahead and jump right back on in. I'll see you on the other side. KFAI.org/chat. We'll take you to our Discord server where you can send me your favorite creepy little gifts or pictures of those ever-increasing glorthy gas prices. Let's go ahead and, get back into it. Yeah, here's your soundtrack for driving over to your Enchantment Under the Sea dance at the VFW prom night. Or if you're heading back from Dusty's right now. Here's your soundtrack. Drive safely. Glorith responsibly. See you on the other side. Glorith Radio, we're on until 4 a.m.

All right, there you have it, Glorith Radio, set numero uno, already done and over with, and you're safe and sound at home. You made it back a-okay. Glad to be able to provide you with that soundtrack. Glad you're all right. Glad you Ubered instead of drove there after your enchantment, your CRZ under the sea dance here. Glorith Radio here at KFAI. What you just heard, Santa Cielo out of, well, Germany. Sacred Sacrifice was the track from Lost, Forgotten, Found. Lucid Sins out of Scotland before that with A Call in the Dark from their third album, Dancing in the Dark. Then going back to the sleazy Italian doom scene with one of our favorites for the first time, finally a bit of the Black Spell that we've yet to queue up here on Glorith. We went with Flash of the Knife from last year's Hymn of the Wizard EP, featuring one Derek Fletcher of Ancient Days on vocals. There's one I haven't queued up in a while. Magus, before that, a cult rock band out of Pennsylvania. How about that? We heard Through the Darkened Glass from their debut album, Music for Mandrax. More of the new Loud, then. Scuzzy Doom band out of Chile there that sends Shawnee Boy straight to heaven. We heard Tied to Death for the first time here on Glorith from their second album, Die Alone. Then more of Vino's new occult rock band, Ritual Arcana. We heard Judgment 20. I keep wanting to pronounce it Arcana after our old lodge there. First it was the Triune Temple in St. Paul. Then Braden Lodge moved to Arcana. Yeah, what was that? Northeast. And now I don't know where the hell they're at. It's been a while. What was I talking about? Hey, Ritual Arcana. That was the band. Yeah, we heard their song, Judgment 20, like the 20th tarot card from the Major Arcana there, with the bodies all rising from their coffins. One of several other tarot cards, of the traditional tarot cards that were inevitably revamped with Crowley's Toth deck that he made alongside Lady Frieda Harris there. Well, the magician became the Magus and Judgment became the Aeon, right? And yada, yada, yada. Judgment 20, yeah. From their self-titled debut album from back in January on Heavy Psych Sounds. And before that, and bringing us in, Fangus with Pallbearer. From their 2024, I believe, album, Meet the Reaper, yeah! Meet the Reaper, here on Glorith, set number one, done and over with. We'll have to queue up some more music until we hear that lovely voice. Shawnee Boy's gonna take you to prom. Remember when we were talking about legalizing drugs and murder last week? Let's do that. Glorith Radio.

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Listener discretion is advised. 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

Fresh Air Radio, Glorith Radio here. Yeah, KFAI. All right, still working here. Good to know. It's that Glorith Radio show, Glorith and Under the Sea. It's our Glorithy prom night, the Glorith Under the Sea dance. Hey, you, get your damn hands off her. Get out of here, McFly. Just walk away. No, Biff. What did we get done hearing? McFly, Pale Horse Ritual, that's what you just heard. With a beautiful end, which served as a beautiful end to our second set this morning. That'd be off their debut full length from last year, Diabolic Formation, here on Glorith. Then more Melvins and Napalm Death before that with Death Hour. Why not? Then going all the way back to Italy one more time to hear more of the new Dark Shaman. The track was Serial Killer off of their split with Mexico's Mother Loud, Killer on the Road, because our brain is squirming like a toad. And then before that, and bringing us in from across the pond, that, what is that place called? The UK. That place where Simon Husbands was born. The aforementioned Electric Wizard. We heard Legalized Drugs and Murder here on Glorith. And that about wraps it up for that. Kind of running out of space here within the software. I got a lot of different things that I want to play here. Which direction shall we go? We'll kick things off with Indica Blues for our next set, and then I'll jump in and say goodbye on the other side before I wrap it all up, and then see you next week. Glorith Radio here, real after bar hours.

Suicide is the killing oneself. Something which is considered by many to be itself always wrong. Since I am not a man, I prefer to speak of right suiciding rather than dislogistically committing suicide. I also recommend this in two senses, non-committal practice to other people. And even if we believe that suicide is indeed always morally wrong, this is by no means the same as showing either that suicide or assisting someone else's suicide should be criminal offences, or showing that no one has any moral right to decide for themselves whether or not to commit this supposed moral offence. Active euthanasia involves the killing of patients, whether by themselves alone or with the assistance of other people. Passive euthanasia is a matter of letting them die, whether by suspending or by not starting some form of life-maintaining treatment. The desired distinction between killing and letting die is in some cases rather hard to make. We to say about switching off systems of life support apparatus. Voluntary euthanasia is one special case of suicide. So the question immediately arises whether suicide is always morally wrong, and in particular, whether it is wrong in a typical euthanasia situation. For the nub of the distinction precisely is that murderers kill other people against those other people's will, whereas suicides kill themselves, and do so when and because they themselves want to die. And if it comes down to a bitter thing, I want to say, what right have you to try and stop someone who desperately wants to die being helped to die because you're offended about this?

All right, Fresh Air Radio, Glorith Radio, Community Radio, KFAI Radio, Radio with Aux, one of my favorites out of Canada. We heard their song Death Trip from their from last year's album On Through the Sky Maze, which is phenomenal. I loved it, and that song in particular is supposedly, apparently, perhaps, maybe, about or inspired by the, what, Norse mythology, that is the ship of death that's made out of fingernails and toenails or something to that effect. I must admit, with my non-blue eyes and blonde hair, that I really don't know much about Norse mythology, but could be wrong about that. Naglfar, right? Is that right? Whatever. And I lied before that. Lord Elephant, we went back to Italy. We heard their song for the first time here on Glorith, Astral Crypt, from their recently released album, Ultra Soul. That goes out to you, Miss Alma, over there at Jacquino's. Frankie Baby wanted me to play that for you. Before that, new Acid Row. Here's a familiar name. Joining us again, Acid Row. We heard their song Final Suicide from their new album that dropped here on the first of this month. Their new album Magic. And then before that, New Glow Sun, we heard Dementia. That'd be off their album Novi, I do believe. Pronouncing that correctly. Another one of those weird CRZ letters and or characters. But that weird AE thing, right? Where they're kind of merged and stuck together there. I forget what it's called. It's eluding me. Perhaps our underwater fairy godfather knows what it is and will jump in on the Discord chat to tell us. Our little dancing queen there. I don't know why I thought you were at the prom night at the VFW. Maybe I'm thinking of somebody, some other KFAI programmer that spends a lot of time at the, I don't know, back when I had a Facebook, I thought that I would see updates from you, sir, that you were, that you would frequent not just Mort's or Dusty's, but I'm sorry. I'm sorry. Glow Sun. And then before that, and bringing us in, hey, New Indica Blues. We heard the track, The Slow Descent into Hell from Universal Heat Death here on Glorith Radio. And that about wraps it up. Got to go quick here because I got a couple more outro tracks here for you. I'll see you next week. Be safe out there. Take care of yourselves. What is it that we always say? That was maybe partially lifted off one of the listeners in the Discord chat. I don't think he mind. It was a combined effort. It wasn't just him or her. Nevertheless, stay safe. Stay in community. Dabs, not stabs. Keep calm and Glorith on, and I'll see you next week, maybe with a special guest visitor, which may or may not be the Somnambulist. Adios, everyone. Take care.

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Ladies and gentlemen, boys and girls, it is time for a ride on the Big Blue Train, your musical super freight train from KFAI. I'm your host and conductor, Mark Slim Stevens. I've got 2 hours of great blues, soul, and roots rock and roll lined up. 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

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I want to thank you for taking a ride on the Big Blue Train. My name is Mark Slim, Stevens, your host and conductor. 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However you're here, I am glad you are. Unfortunately, I got some bad news. I got an email from Blind Pig Records. The singer of the Altered Five Blues Band, Jeff Taylor, passed away on April 30th. Apparently, he passed away in his sleep peacefully. It was rather unexpected. To my knowledge, there were no health issues or anything. And he was just 64 years old. Now, if you're not super familiar, Altered Five Blues Band is out of Wisconsin, and they are probably one of the best of the contemporary blues acts on the scene today. I only got to see them one time when they were just known as Altered Five, but they put out a bunch of great albums. The last number of albums they've released were on Blind Pig Records, and Jeff Taylor was just a really dynamic, soulful singer. So I'll be paying tribute to Jeff Taylor throughout this week's journey, sprinkling in some Altered Five Blues Band songs. We're going to get started with a track from their 2014 release, Crying Mercy, which won the Blues Music Award for Best Self-Released Blues Album that year. This song, Demon Woman. Mr. Taylor, rest in power, my friend. You'll be missed. Getting things rolling, here's the Altered Five Blues Band right now on the Big Blue Train.

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right, that was new track after new track after new track. That last song was Denise LaGrassa from her upcoming album, A Crossroads Communion, doing Big Bad Dream, the first single off of that album. We also heard from a cat named Davy Jones. His new record is called Ball Cap Blues. He did Banks of the Blues. The Carmen Roddy Band, featuring Jill Deneen, from their new release, Come to Me, did Coming Down. We had new music from Mick Colossa. His album is called Blue to the Bone. He did For Better or Worse. And we started off with our first of probably four songs to honor Jeff Taylor, lead singer of the Altered Five Blues Band, who passed away on April 30th from the album Cry and Mercy. They did Demon Woman. We're going to keep the blues moving along with another track from the Altered Five Blues Band. This is from their most recent release, Hammer and Chisel. This song, Dare Me to Do It. Jeff Taylor and the Altered Five Blues Band coming at you right now, right here on the Big Blue Train.

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from the latest in his series of the Bob Coratore and Friends albums. That was Blind Man Cry, featuring Sugar Ray Rayford. The album's titled Ernestine Blues. Out of that, Denny Wilde, from her latest release, the Viz Tone Sessions, did Deeper Than Black. We had new music from GA20. They've got an album coming out called Blues Now, featuring Charlie Musselwhite. And that was the first single, called Crazy Love. And we started off that set with a second track from the Altered Five Blues Band, Dare Me to Do It, from their album Hammer and Chisel. I am Mark Slim Stevens. You're taking a ride on the Big Blue Train, your musical super freight train from KFAI 90.3 FM in the Twin Cities and worldwide at KFAI.org. We're going to pop into the Sugar Shop for some sweet soul music now, getting things started. A young lady out of Philadelphia that goes simply by the name of Kells, K-E-L-S. This is from her upcoming release called Dirty Blues Princess. This song, Daddy's Not the One. Kells, taking us into the Sugar Shop right here, right now, on the Big Blue Train.

0: From their self-titled album, that was Duran Jones and the Indications doing Tuck and Roll. Ahead of that, Joss Stone for her record Calling Me Free did Free Me. Ben Longcole's Soul did Barbie Girl. And we started off our stroll in the Sugar Shop with Kells doing Daddy's Not the One. This is Mark Slim Stevens. You're taking a ride on the Big Blue Train from KFAI 90.3 FM in the Twin Cities and worldwide at KFAI.org. We're going to pop into Kane's Corner now for the final track from the 2021 release Raising Kane, his Alligator Records debut. Next week, we will begin Good Intentions Gone Bad, and that will complete our journey of all of Chris Kane's studio recordings in chronological order, unless he releases another album between now and then. But I don't think he will. I haven't heard he's working on one currently. But we'll see. Anyhow, the final track is a track called Space Force. So coming out of Kane's Corner, this is Chris Kane right here, right now on the Big Blue Train.
1: 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Lay it down.
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Oh my my, that was The Rock at 88 with Hypnotized from the record Don't Look Back. Eliza Stark and the Dappers from the record Higher did Gonna Get You Higher. Carl Mann and Rayburn Anthony, two Sun Records legends, from their album called Cruisin' Round in Matchbox. And Chris Kane started off that set with Space Force, the final track from his 2021 release, Raising Kane. I was curious, I just added it up. I have been doing this for 132 weeks. That's more than 2 years. One song at a time, we have played every Chris Kane studio album release track in chronological order up to Raising Kane. Next week, we will begin his most recent studio album, 2024's Good Intentions Gone Bad. We're going to get back to the blues now with another track from Altered 5 Blues Band. This is the third. This song comes from the album Holler If You Hear Me, in honor of Jeff Taylor, passed away just a few days ago, April 30th. This song, Clear Conscience, Bad Memory. Altered 5 Blues Band coming at you right now, right here on the Big Blue Train.

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3: 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This is Doug McCloud coming to you from Memphis, Tennessee. And I want to let you know that you're taking a ride on the Big Blue Train with Mark Slim Stevens. 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

Now, this here is a story of two kids. One kid name was Adam. The other kid name was Eve. And a third party they called the snake, who at that time was just waiting in the leaves. And as time has rolled on, a whole lot of people have been wishing and hoping that those two nice kids, they would have let that third party be. Now we began the beginning with Adam and Eve. Two kids about to fall in love, so it might seem. So it was with them in the Garden of Eden, where all us humans began our breeding. Ain't no wonder why we still fucking fighting. I think we just one rib short from getting it right. Snake told Eve, take a taste from yonder tree. But Eve was supposed to let that tree be. Then from the forbidden fruit, she gave Adam a bite. And it all started going downhill after that night. It ain't no wonder why we're still fucking fighting. I think we just one rib short of getting it right.

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And it ain't gonna take a genius to see where I'm going with this. And I'm gonna tell you where all this begetting is led. The problem we got is we all inbred.

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That is why, baby.

Hi, I'm Ken Burnside from Holly Springs, Mississippi. I'm taking a ride on the Big Blue Train with Mark Slim Stevens from KFAI 90.3 FM in the Twin Cities. 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

went into a jewelry store and stole Biddy a diamond ring. Then Dupree called a taxi. Taxi, take me down on me. Dupree called a taxi. Taxi, please take me down on me. Look at you, Mr. Taxi Driver. I done stole Biddy a diamond ring.

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Oh man, that set was just too good to interrupt. That last set there, the last two tracks, that was Pink Floyd. Yep, it was Pink Floyd. That was Pink Anderson, that last song, doing Betty and Dupree. And ahead of that, Floyd Dipper Boy Council doing Working Man Blues. Now the story goes, in 1965, there was a band called The Tea Set that was performing at a gig in London, and they discovered that there was another band on the bill called The Tea Set. And on the spot, the frontman of that first band, a character named Sid Barrett, came up with the name Pink Floyd because of Pink Anderson and Floyd Council. Ahead of that, we had new music from Paul Cowley from his new album called Longfellow. He did the same thing. Big Jack Johnson with Kim Wilson did Part-Time Lover. Eric Clapton did Ramblin' on My Mind. Doug McLeod did One Rib Short. And we also had some new music from Galea Volt. Her new album's called Burn the House Down. She did the title track. And we started off that set with Altered Five Blues Band, Clear Conscience, Bad Memory. I want to thank you for taking a ride with me on this week's Journey of the Big Blue Train. If you get a chance, seek out some Altered Five Blues Band stuff. Give it a listen. Jeff Taylor passed away April 30th, 64 years old. It's very sad. He was a great singer. They're a great band. I don't know if they're going to continue on without him. It would be tough to replace him. If you listen to that at the station, stay tuned for my friend D. Henry Williams coming up at the top of the hour. Don't forget to come back next week for journey number 494 of your musical super freight train right here at KFAI. We're going to get out of here with one more track from Altered Five Blues Band from their album Testify. Actually, it was an EP. This song, I've Got the Scars to Prove It. Taking us back to the depot one last time, Jeff Taylor and the Altered Five Blues Band right here, right now on the Big Blue Train. Peace.

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3: Grand Marcy for the Grand Diva. Yeah, I'm ready. We ready, right? Because we up in here. Yeah. Mm-hmm. Yeah, we ain't gonna play about it. We ready. And let me see, what else is we ready for? What else is we ready for? Well, we are ready for this wonderful session called R&B for Healing and Celebration. And I want to say welcome, welcome, welcome. It is like totally my pleasure to be here, and I'm always excited to be here on R&B for Healing and Celebration on this welcoming event. Yeah, yes, yes, yes. So what we're going to do right now is, we're going to get this thing together. Mm-hmm. We got that right, yeah. And what is this thing? This thing is called R&B for Healing and Celebration. And that's just what we're all about, is healing and celebration. I know one of my listeners had indicated that, you know, are you going to do some cooking recipes every now and then? No. Well, I don't know. I say, I don't know. Maybe. You know, sweet potato pie recipe? I don't think so. That's a coveted secret. Yeah. No, you know, we can do some skillet stuff, some saute things, and spice it all up and put some garlic in it and just a minimal of salt and a lot of spicy peppers and all that kind of good stuff. So how's that? How's that for a recipe for, let's say, potatoes? Mm-hmm. Maybe even rice. Grand Rising from the Grand Diva. Yes, yes. Welcome, welcome, welcome to R&B for Healing and Celebration. And as usual, but out of the ordinary, this session will bring R&B for Healing and Celebration in the Black Crate. We're going to have blues, rhythm and blues, R&B, of course, soul, southern soul, neo soul, mo soul, and put some grand diva soul into it. Absolutely. Opening the program. Let me see. Who is opening the program? Of course, it's opening. Of course, Lily James, are you ready? And Marcus Miller, Pluck, from the album Marcus. And of course, you know that is one of our rituals, and that is to make sure that we are consistent with our rituals. And another one of our rituals is following Pluck is Angelique Francis, Fear No Evil, because we shan't and we will not, and you can't make me. Mm-hmm. Oh, yeah. Following all of the rituals, what we want to do is just one of my favorites. And what about Al McFarlane's favorites? The Blues Is My Business, Etta James. She does it so well, and I just love it. Followed by Jay Hammer, Blues Heaven. And then followed by Randy Crawford, Purple Rain. And then we'll just stop there for a moment and of course, stop and keep it rolling at the same time. You just have to figure that one out. Mm-hmm. But it's going to be good. I can feel it. We got October London. I got a lot of requests. Melinda J, the Capital City Diva, yeah, the number one ho ho ho ho queen, don't you forget it. Yeah, she's contributed to the Diva movement musically and elsewhere. Yeah, so we all up in it now. Mm-hmm. Mm-hmm. Holla. Fear no evil.

0: good.
1: Yeah.
0: Yeah, real good. Jay Hammer, Blues Hammer, Blues Heaven, Jay Hammer. Grand Rising from the Grand Diva. Welcome to R&B for Healing and Celebration.

respect. Mm-hmm. It's Coco Taylor. I got what it takes. That's what we always say. Yes, yes. Come on, come on. Come on, come on.

Grand Rising from the Grand Dealer. Johnny Taylor, Juke Joint. I know you do. I know you do. Right here on R&B for Healing Your Celebration. Come on now.

always be worried about the police. It's because we're black, y'all. We always got to be looking out for them because they're up to no good in our neighborhood. Mm-hmm. ZZ Hill knew the new birth. Yeah. We're going to just, you know, slow it down just a hair or two or three. Yeah. But not much more than that. Grand Rising from the Grand Diva.

tune into I Love You Minneapolis, Forget What I Said Yesterday with Masana's Musings, a series of interviews, conversations, and downloads that highlight the best, worst, and everything in between about Minneapolis and its twin sibling, St. Paul. 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

moving forward. Moving forward on R&B for Healing and Celebration. And celebrating the mothers. Mm-hmm. Yeah, all the mothers. Mm-hmm. Those who nurtured and gave birth and all that kind of good stuff. Step it up, step it up, step it up. Right here on R&B for Healing and Celebration. Grand Rising from the Grand Diva.

You got your, did you get your movement on? Well, you know when you step it up, that's what you do. You gotta get your movement on. Yes, yes. It's time to step it up and get on that journey. Stay on it. I mean, you're not gonna get on it because you're always on it, but you're gonna stay on it. That's the way we do it. You step it up, look around, weigh the situation. And you say, oh, okay, this is where I want to be. And then there's James Brown, I Feel Good, coming up right now on R&B for Healing and Celebration. What are we celebrating? Happy Mother's Day to all the mothers. Who's been doing all that mothering and nurturing and hugging and advising, all that stuff.

Grand Rising from the Grand Diva. Are you getting your movement on? Rocking that body? Okay. This is the time. I'm just saying. This is Nick West, Purple Unicorn, followed by Johnny Taylor, Wall to Wall. Right here on R&B by Healing and Celebration. Holla back. Some more.

Oh, yeah, I know there's definitely a purple unicorn. And then again, this is Johnny Taylor, wall to wall. Let's not go there right now.

the late, great Johnny Taylor. Wall to Wall, one of his classic hits. One of the ones I truly love. Mm-hmm. This is Jocelyn Brown, Somebody Else's Guy. Mm-hmm. Listen up. Uh-oh, we're getting serious here.

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2: Yes, indeed. Ready as ready can be. Lily James and the Truth Band, Are You Ready? Coming up, India RE and Akon, I Am Not My Hair. Right here on R&B for Healing and Celebration. You gotta have hair if you're not your hair. Well, so

Mystic. Who's making love? Right here on R&B for Healing and Celebration. Might be you. It might be you. Oh, come on. Let's rock the boat.

Urban Mystic, Who's Making Love? One of Johnny Taylor's classics. Nice little cover, I might add. I like it. Yeah, almost sounds like a remix, but it isn't. Yeah. Coming up, Stevie Wonder. One of my all-time favorites. Oh, yeah. Higher Ground. From the Definitive Collection. Mm-hmm. Oh, yeah. Deluxe Edition. All that. People, listen up.

0: Grand Rising from the Grand Diva. Yeah, your cookies give me energy. Of course they do. Love it, love it, love it. Coming up, Samara Joy. This one's going to go out to Team Michael Rambo. Tight.
1: He be? What is he doing? I've been asking questions all over town. Where is he? Where can he be? Hoping he can be found. I'm on the loose.

That was a good one, wasn't it? I love it. Yeah, short and sweet. This is Heavy D and the Boys. Is It Good to You? R&B for healing and celebration. Grand Rising from the Grand Diva. Oh, yeah. Come on, come on.

And then there's Ashford and Simpson. Is it still good to you? Yes. R&B for healing and celebration is. I got my right hand up.

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2: Grand Rising from the Grand Diva. It is a Diva moment. Happy Mother's Day to all you mothers. This is one of those moments that we set aside to remember mama, mom, mother, nana, and whatever you chose to call with respect the important women in your life, especially the ones that are in your ancestral line. And those women who also stood in the gap. Mother's Day is tomorrow. We honor our mothers. My mother, Alticia Georgia Atchison Henry, that's who I honor. My grandmother, Darnisha Taylor, namesake. Gift mom a phone call and shower her with your love. It was a struggle during the times of all the craziness that you contributed to, and mom was there. Yep, she was. She was definitely there for you. I want to say thank you to Melinda J, the Capital City Diva, the research team who collaborated on this Diva Moment. Happy Mother's Day. And the first track that we're going to be listening to is our first two or three tracks that Melinda feels, and I agree with her, very strongly important. Music by Shirley Caesar. I

we're celebrating Mother's Day. Belinda J, the Capital City Diva herself, and yours truly, Grand Diva. Grand Rising from the Grand Diva. Shirley Caesar, no charge.

seeds. Taking out the trash.

Speaking of the ancestors, listen up, listen up. Grand Rising from the Grand Diva. It's R&B for healing and celebration. And we're celebrating Mother's Day.

J. The research team says that this goes out to all of the ancestors that have transitioned and are flying on a different plane and who are guiding us. If only we can listen to it. Listen to them and their wisdom that is instilled within us. Grand Rising from the Grand Diva, and cherish the good times.

0: Grand Rising from the Grand Diva. Honor our mothers and those who are stood in the gap, those who are still with us, and those who have moved on and transitioned. Happy Mother's Day from me, the research team, Melinda J., the capital city diva herself. Grand Rising.
1: When the sands of time are running out.

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Thank you for listening to R&B for Healing and Celebration on the celebratory moment of Mother's Day coming up. And this coming up is one of my favorite artists, Mayada, Black Girl Magic. 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

from the Grand Diva. That was Miata, Black Girl Magic, from her release 89. Coming up, October London. New track, brand new release, Touch on Me.

0: one of our favorite artists, Betty LaVette. She can blow it on out there, so listen up.
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Betty LeVette. Mm-hmm. The Last Goodbye. We always also say that it's Let Me Down Easy, which is Cool in the Gang for me. No, we're not doing Cool in the Gang. We're doing October London. I'm going to send this out to Winslow. Yeah.

That's right. We're unstoppable. And we know it. We don't even play about it. Coming up, who is it? Smokey Robinson. Baby, that's back at ya. Right here on R&B for Healing and Celebration. Oh my gosh.

0: 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Also sharing the stage is electronic ambient artist Nectar and KFAI's own DJ Miguel Vargas on the decks. 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

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But we're definitely celebrating. So while we're doing that, let's celebrate ourselves. Happy birthday, you dogs, you. And all the rest of you. Whatever it is you celebrate.

That's what we're celebrating. And we're celebrating ourselves. And I'm doing my mantra, cherish the good times. War's coming up. That's the group. Why can't we be friends? I know Cedric and I are friends. Are we not? Yes. Grand Rising from the Grand Diva. Thank you for listening to R&B for Healing and Celebration.

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0: 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And we're moving quickly up the ramp. So that's what it's about. I'm warning you.

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And from the grand diva, Point of Sush, I love this track. Just speaks to me. Mm-hmm. Coming up, Sheila E., Cy Smith, Yes We Can. 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Well, they're covering it, so we're going to listen to it. Oh, yeah. Mm-hmm, Yes We Can. Get your movement on.

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But we'll see. This is the Sugar Hill Gang. You remember them? Oh, okay, well, I do. This track is Apache. Jump on it. Jump on it. Right here on R&B for Healing and Celebration. Oh!

0: all those wonderful women in your life called mom, mother, grandma, all them. And love on them dearly. Cherish the good times. Grand Diva, out.
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2: 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I'm Bill, and it's still Saturday morning, and time for another slice of America's music here on KFAI. So I've been wanting to spend another April in Paris, so I'm going to do it musically.

Count Basie recorded April in Paris, and it became quite a thing. We have done things by the Basie Band in the past, and we're going to try to do now for you Count Basie's version of April in Paris.

0: one of the things that happens in poetry around the world is that it builds on everything that's come before. Poetry is much bigger than the kind of poetry we write right now. You know, I did this and I did that and I feel this and so forth, but it's no accident that all of the spiritual scriptures all over the world are written in poetry. Poetry records history. You memorize things through poems and rhymes. It's a vast area. In new countries like ours, which is still pretty new, in countries where a cultural tradition has been interrupted and something else if superimposed over it, the emphasis is always on being original or new. But in traditional cultures, they build on what has happened before. I lived in Eastern Europe on a Fulbright in the mid-1980s, very specifically in Belgrade. And I was forever at parties where poets would get up and recite 10,000 lines of a folk epic that everybody in that room knew except Al Young. And if the poet tripped up, he or she was usually drunk at the time. Everybody in that room would make them go back and get it right. So that when you read those stories about Yevtushenko and Voznesensky and these old Soviet poets being in Red Square and there'd be 500,000 people standing around at the poetry reading that they were giving, you knew that they were building their modern poetry on very ancient stuff, folk traditions. The closest we have to that is perhaps popular music. And this is a poem that's in that spirit. April in Paris after Yip Harburg and Vernon Duke, who were both Russian-Jewish immigrants. Russian-Jewish, Italian, the eternal immigrant, African-Americans, Irish, left us a vast body of song that we still enjoy. It's become American's classical music, for better or worse. April in Paris after Yip Harburg and Vernon Duke. It was here in that one-time, one-stop, lighted blue of Paris at ease, close to the Cluny in splendid, straight-up noontime shadow, that your slow and measuring eyes met more than their burning match. The smooth warmth of your whisper along my neck, the nappy back of it, where you'd peel back its soft, excited collar to tell me everything you'd learned or discerned in a city where love and prices flirt. A product of standstill winters, sudden summers, sultry prejudice, and heartland steak and whiskey afternoons, you'd blown in from the States, an orphan of the arts. Mary Cassatt, Josephine Baker, Mary Lou Williams, Jean Seberg. What breathlessness overtakes me here, brushing and combing out memories of your touch in a season as uncertain as coastal fog moving inland from the loveless edges of that country we'd both fled. I shiver. Whom could we run to if not one another? Back home, we knew what it was like to be the other, displaced, despised, imprisonable. We watched and fought, the colors of loss deepened, yearning to break free, unconsciously American. We counted our chickens, certain that the ships we'd always banked on would sail in. In Paris, our adopted country of each other's arms, whose borders blurred all time, all common market sense, we saved the slow but steady squeeze of night, of time, the way it smothered darkness, the way it mothered light. The April of your frightened French was like that too. You had no words for holiday tables, for chestnuts in bloom. Parisian light, like light at home, Detroit, Des Moines, lit up your waifish eyes. I said, think twice before you speak. Over here, you mostly knew the blues. Who rhymed with blue? There couldn't be too much light or too much touch.
1: 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Coltrane, Foundation, Mostly Jazz, and wow, right on radio. long as I'm reminiscing right on radio, causes me to reminisce on my dear friend J. Otis Powell. Ooh, may need to hear his voice this morning. Ooh, I thought I knew what the playlist was going to be when I left home, but it's always only a suggestion. Started out with Eddie Harris with his imperative to listen here, and then Count Basie and Quincy Jones and the orchestra from April in Paris, 1997. And then to Dave Lambert, John Hendricks, and Yolanda Bevan at Basin Street East, April in Paris. Yeah, my first time in Paris was April, and I was intent on experiencing every lyric in that song, and I learned right away that that song was

Support for KFAI comes from the Cedar Cultural Center, presenting Marissa Anderson at the Cedar Wednesday, May 27th, 2026. Marissa Anderson is on a mission to reimagine the landscape of American music. The guitarist and composer is just as likely to draw influences from blues and country as she is from electronic and drone. Joining her on the stage is Matthew Rahane, a composer, improviser, and Hindustani vocalist. More information about Marissa Anderson at the Cedar is available at thecedar.org.

0: within that space where our insecurities caused us pain, we found remedy for our toxic souls and silences for our disbelief. Upon the back of the wisdom that rivers know, I rode back to that first moment's glow, to that moment when we knew, to that moment when all that was possible had not yet been tainted by the real. I rode back to the eyes that met and found rivers between them, to the metamorphosis of an own. In between the light and reflections, we snapped photographs that froze moments still, but distance became our deepest wish and escape our sharpest skill.
1: Now, while the images of love between us reveal themselves, we're lost in their dilemma of how to live within ourselves and how to return to forever. We thought we knew what time it was. It was our truest sign of life. But as we felt the moments fading, a familiar gloomy sensation returned. A sensation that woke sleeping fears and gave them leave to dance. And we knew, as we have forever known, that it is a desire and quest for love that leads to divinity.
2: Yeah, we thought we knew what time it was. There's a phrase to write upon. Mostly Jazz will continue.

Kurt Elling from his Messenger recording, April in Paris. That's 1997, Blue Note release. And before that, my dear friend J. Otis Powell, Cliché from Theology, Love and Revolution. And the other voice was Lynette Rennie Grinnell or Grindel. Yeah. Before that, Thelonious Monk. With April in Paris. From the recording Brilliant Corners. Is it possible to have too much fun? Is it possible to enjoy oneself too much? I suppose overindulgence has its downside. Yeah. Brilliant Corners. I was trying to remember how I found my way to... Well, April in Paris by Thelonious Monk is what got me to the Brilliant Corners recording of Thelonious Monk's. And then while there, I recalled Jeremy Walker's jazz club in St. Paul on North Wabasha that closed in 2004. And there was an article by my friend Pamela Espalon in MinPost in March of 2008 that talked about Jeremy Walker's enterprise there in St. Paul, Brilliant Corners. And then I was thinking, wasn't there a club in San Francisco that was, got all confused? And it wasn't Brilliant Corners. There was something, there was Bright Moments. But anyway, got my way to Brilliant Corners. So now what? Now that I'm here. Well, let's hear Thelonious Monk again, and let's hear Brilliant Corners from Brilliant Corners, Thelonious Monk.

0: 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She's looking to define her own path after decades as an elite backup singer, but she's always known she's a constellation in her own right. 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

Mostly Jazz. I'm Bill. Studio number 612-341-0980. Just heard from Deborah. I've heard from the Grand Diva. The Mostly Jazz Ears text message thread is alive. And hearing from y'all. Heard from the ultimate library owner, my dear friend Ted. Yeah, we don't want to forget about Ted. So last week I played a selection from a Miles Davis concert at. It wasn't the Avignon concert. I think it was the Nice concert. But anyway, he did Cyndi Lauper's was it Time After Time? I think it was Time After Time. And I went into reading the liner notes and everything, and I came across this thing about Sting being introduced to Miles Davis, and Miles asking Sting if he spoke French, and Sting said yes, and he said, well, I want you to do the Miranda warning in French, and so he did it, and then it was recorded, and up to that point, I hadn't heard it, I hadn't found it anywhere. So during the week, I got an email from a listener, Carl. And Carl said, Sting's Miranda warning in French is in the background of the first track on the Miles Davis recording, You're Under Arrest. And in Sting's autobiography, Broken Music, of 2005, he documents this meeting with Miles Davis. So, here it is. And thanks, Carl.

0: to make one phone call. You know what I'm doing, Davis. 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Got that girl in there. Smoking that marijuana. Got you the land for you.
1: Lay for some of this here.

0: prawo milczeć. 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
1: Yo vine de Miami y este es parte de mi religión. Y no me diga que me calle.

Well, there you go. Thanks to longtime listener and friend Carl for pointing me toward the track that had that. It's the first track on the Miles Davis recording, You're Under Arrest. And the title of the track is One Phone Call / Street Scenes, 1985, Miles Davis recording. Well, we are approaching 10 o'clock, and the second hour of Mostly Jazz, most of it's going to be devoted to an artist that I had heard and wasn't aware that I was listening, wasn't aware of who I was listening to, Hassan Ibn Ali, who is a pianist. And there's a New York Times article on Thursday or Friday announcing the release of his only recording, Metaphysics. And there's a, on Fresh Air, Terry Gross hosted an interview with, and that person's name's escaping me right now, but on the 6th of April, that happened, talking about Metaphysics, the Lost Atlantic Sessions on the Omnivore label. I'll tell you some more about it after the 10 o'clock hour, but we're going to move toward the 10 o'clock hour with a song, a lyric that a longtime favorite of mine, and I was having a conversation with a friend last night, and I said to her that you and this conversation are having an impact on my playlist today. So here it is. It's Mostly Jazz.

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0: Abby Lincoln from her recording Holy Earth, Learning How to Listen. Lovely, lovely lyrics and quite a number of imperatives in there. I'm learning how to listen as a seven. And for those of you who know me and know my writing, you know I write in these, I write these senrai. I write these haiku-like three-line, 5-7-5 poems. And I'm learning how to listen as a seven. So it's the middle line of a poem that has yet to be written. But there is a poem that was written a couple days ago, and it goes like this. Aural elixir that catches you by surprise, a brilliant corner. It's mostly jazz. Heard from longtime listener Melinda over in St. Paul. Melinda, sorry that our conversation was so brief this morning. Caught me right at one of those interval kind of things, but it's always wonderful and a joy to hear your voice on a Saturday morning. Wishing the Mostly Jazz family well from your outposts to the east. Your outpost to the east of us. Melinda J., the Capital City Diva. So, it's a bit after 10 here on this Saturday morning. And I had said that we're going to spend some time listening to the music of Hassan Ibn Ali. Hassan Ibn Ali was born William Henry Langford Jr. in Philadelphia on May 6, 1931. His mother was a domestic worker. In 1946, he toured with trumpeter Joe Morris's Rhythm and Blues Band. In 1950, he played locally with Clifford Brown, Miles Davis, J.J. Johnson, Max Roach, and others. Based in Philadelphia, Ibn Ali freelanced and acquired a reputation locally as an original composer and theorist in music college. And those were the words of musicologist Lewis Porter, an original composer and theorist. So there's a recording with a recording by the Max Roach Trio that features the work of Hassan Ibn Ali. And up until this past week, that was, there had not been a recording led by Hassan Ibn Ali. But that changed when the Lost Atlantic Sessions came to the surface, and the Omnivore label published a recording titled Metaphysics. And I don't have that yet. I just learned about it Friday, and I couldn't get my hands on it that quick. So we're going to track our way through six or seven cuts from the Max Roach Trio featuring Hassan Ibn Ali here on Mostly Jazz. And I'd say Google his name, Hassan, Hassan Ibn Ali. Hassan Ibn Ali. And yeah, let's go.
1: Teatro del Pueblo presents Los Profanadores de la Calle Arenas at Park Square Theater Friday, May 8th through Sunday, May 17th. This original play in Spanish follows a family of grave robbers living in a Caribbean cemetery 50 years in the future when the days are hotter.

So we heard a selection from the Max Roach Trio featuring Hassan Ibn Ali, and it was 3-4 versus 6-8-4 ways. Okay, so work with that. According to Max Roach, while visiting New York, Ibn Ali went from club to club to play, and sometimes at the drummer's home. In the middle of the night, he continued to play unaccompanied on the piano. Max Roach continually, routinely recorded Ibn Ali's playing in this way when the pianist visited. The Library of Congress has a 1964 recording of an Ibn Ali solo improvisation recorded at Roach's home. John Murph in Jazz Times in 2014 described Ibn Ali's music as thoroughly modern with a whimsical rhythmic undertow and wayward melodic passages. It sounds like a new Jason Moran composition.

0: 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He's touring with his latest releases, Funeral for Justice and its acoustic alternative, Tears of Injustice. 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

It's Mostly Jazz. It's Saturday morning. I'm Bill. And we're listening to a recording, the Max Roach Trio featuring pianist Hassan Ibn Ali. It's a 1965 release. And I'm tracking my way through the recording because during this current week, Hassan Ibn Ali released a recording titled Metamorphosis, and I think it's something like 56 years after the recording was made and was thought to have been lost in a fire, but was then rediscovered somewhere and is now available. I don't have it yet. I've been looking around, and I think next time I'm driving the bus, I'll have it. DJ Yancey's going to be back next week and take you into May. And I'll be back when I'm back. And I think the first thing I'll do is Metamorphosis by Hassan Ibn Ali. The Max Roach Trio featuring the legendary Hassan was recorded on December 4th and 7th in 1964 and released 6 months later. The trio also featured bassist Art Davis, and the album consisted of 7 tracks, all written by Ibn Ali. The recording opportunity was initiated by Max Roach, who used his influence with Atlantic Records to secure the session for Ibn Ali. Alan Suking, in his liner notes to the album, wrote, "For a while, it appeared that it was Hassan Ibn Ali's destiny to be known as the extraordinary jazz pianist from Philadelphia who had never made a recording." Let me find another note here, something interesting. According to music journalist Tom Moon, Ibn Ali was described by usually tolerant jazz musicians as eccentric and are unstable. Saxophonist Odeon Pope, who was mentored by Ibn Ali, stated that the pianist was so advanced that musicians shied away from him. He was very dedicated, very sincere, but also very outspoken. If he were in a club and the pianist wasn't making it, Hassan would push him right off the bench and start playing himself. Pope also described the times that they practiced together over a period of several years in the house that Ibn Ali lived in with his parents. Pope would arrive at the house in the morning, and they'd play from 9:30 until 12. They'd have a break for lunch and a game of chess, and then continue practicing until 4 or 5. And then Ibn Ali would get dressed, having been in his bathrobe, and go out to play in the homes of people nearby for a couple of dollars and some hot tea.

0: bassist Art Davis, drummer Max Roach, pianist Hassan Ibn Ali on a 1965 recording. The Max Roach Trio featuring Hassan Ibn Ali. We've heard, let me roll back here. 3-4 versus 6-8-4-4 ways. And then Off My Back, Jack. And then Hope So Elmo. And then Dinka Street. These are all Ibn Ali compositions. And we're leading up to eventually having Ibn Ali's recording, Metamorphosis, after 50, Metaphysics. I knew there was something about that that wasn't ringing right. It's Metaphysics, The Lost Atlantic Sessions on the Omnivore label. Metaphysics. Hear me, John? Correct that. It's Metaphysics. So we're going to continue. Let me give you another note here. Here's one of these paragraphs, you know. Reckless with his health, Hassan died young, commented writer Jeffrey Hayden in 2002. The New Grove Dictionary of Jazz states that Ibn Ali died in Philadelphia in 1980 at age 48 or 49. His parents had been killed in a fire that destroyed their home at 2406 North Gratt Street on October 24th, and he went to a recreation center for homeless people after the fire. Drummer Sherman Ferguson said of Ibn Ali, he was a prime example of somebody that was very avant-garde in some ways, but he was always musical. So people of all ages liked his music, even when he played out. He had that thing where he had a natural feeling. He got to the thing where it swung no matter what he was doing. Saxophonist Benny Golson commented that Ibn Ali became very skilled at modern sounds and then went right past them into something very esoteric. He went way out there. I guess you could say his brakes didn't work.
1: Good morning, Minnesotans. 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This message will self-destruct in 5 seconds. Good luck.

pianist Hassan Ibn Ali. Jazz critic Kenny Matheson describes Ibn Ali as an Elmo Hope acolyte with a rhythmic quirkiness that had him compared with Thelonious Monk and Herbie Nichols. Ibn Ali himself credited Elmo Hope with being his main inspiration. By meeting Mr. Hope, it was like talking to and having acquaintance with the mystery of music, who explained not by the ruler or lip, but with music. So from him, I learned how to listen. Actually, let me read that again. That's not what it says. It says, so from him, I heard how to listen. I heard how to listen.

pianist Hassan Ibn Ali with Art Davis on bass and Max Roach on drums from a 1965 Max Roach Trio release featuring Hassan Ibn Ali. The last few cuts, let's see, Hope So Elmo, and then Dinka Street, and then Pay Not, Play Not. I like that. Pay Not, Play Not. And then To Inscribe was the last of the seven cuts. From the liner notes, Odeon Pope credits Ibn Ali with influencing saxophonist John Coltrane's Sheets of Sound approach. Ibn Ali examined the possibilities of playing fourths and of using chord progressions that move by seconds or thirds instead of fifths in playing a variety of scales and arpeggios against each chord, features that were later used extensively in Coltrane's playing. There's speculation that a home recording of Ibn Ali playing with John Coltrane and others in 1952 may exist. So, you know, discoveries abound, and there may be further discoveries. Ernestine Anderson, she loves being here with you. I love being here with you every Saturday morning. I invite you to come back next Saturday morning. DJ Yancey will be driving the bus, and I'll be putting together some more programs for Slices of America's Music here on Mostly Jazz.

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0: 3-4. Welcome back to Sound Verde Radio. We open up today's show with a brand new single from Miles Davis, Conception, from a 10-inch released on Record Store Day 2026 from 50 years ago plus. Make that 60 years ago plus. Miles Davis from the 10-inch from Record Store Day, Conception, just entered the charts in the UK and other European territories. Also, brand new music by Massive Attack and Tom Waits, Boots on the Ground, with exclusive footage from Minneapolis, from George Floyd to the recent attacks by ICE on our residents. Also, music from Dorothy Ashby, we heard The Look of Love, and brand new music from Kelsey Lou from an upcoming record, we heard Better Than That, featuring Samp.
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0: Welcome back to Sound Verde Radio on KFAI. We started the last set with Reissue last year from Roy Brooks, actually from earlier this year, The Free Slave, live on the West Bank. We also heard brand new music from Chewbacca from his brand new album. We heard a joint called Call the Power. Shout out Chewbacca and salute you on your new record.
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you till you love me. 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

0: 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We topped off that last set with Cannonball Adderley. We heard something else from the classic album of the same title. We also heard brand new music from Stereo Lab from a double 7-inch. We heard Constant and Uniform Movement Unknown. We also heard from brand new trombone player on International Anthem Records, Kalia Van Dever. Brand new joint from her called Hubbard Road. And we closed out the last set with Rosalia from our brand new album Lux. We heard Burgine featuring Bjork and Eve's Tumor. Clean version, no doubt.
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Now I'm swimming, I'm moving through water, I'm singing. 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Now I'm swimming, I'm moving through water, I'm singing. I sing for my daughter, I grew like a lamb to the slaughter, and I walk

0: Welcome back to Sound Verde Radio. We opened that last set with a brand new reissue, one of the Manos and French version of Olé from John Coltrane. We're the track from the album of the same title. A brand new set. It's also out as a box set. We also heard brand new music from Tricky featuring Marta Zawalska from an upcoming brand new Tricky record. We're at a joint called Out of Place.
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0: Hello, welcome back this afternoon to Sound Verde Radio with Darren Carr and John Scott. We started that last set with music from Billy Harper from his classic out-of-print album, Caper Black. We heard Cry of Hunger. We also heard brand new music from the UK from Salt from their latest album, Chapter One, which finally arrived on our site. We heard Good Things Will Come After the Pressure. Shout out, Salt.
1: 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The Southside Aces are back with their latest release, Les Onions, 10 original songs inspired by the jazz age. Drawing from jazz greats like Jelly Roll Morton, King Oliver, Louis Armstrong, and Duke Ellington, the Southside Aces bring the classic New Orleans speakeasy sound to the modern age. You don't even need a password. 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

0: troops in the dark alleys, patiently waiting for the day they can feed. 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

Good afternoon, and thank you for listening to Sound Verde Radio with Darren Carr and John Scott. We close out today's show with new music from Boards of Canada from their brand new album Inferno. We heard a joint called Deep Time. We also heard brand new music from Baby Keem, his latest album called Casino. We heard I'm Not a Lyricist. And we heard from Frank Mobley. We heard a cut called Touch and Go. And we closed out with Captain Colonel from Flying Lotus. Shout out yourself. Be cool. Be kind. It doesn't cost anything. Peace.

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1: DJ Gaby Lanz.
0: How you doing, my brother?
1: I'm doing all right, man. How was your week?
0: It was good. It's coming along. Today's a beautiful day. We're going to celebrate Mama's Day tomorrow.
1: Right? That's right. We got some Mama songs coming up.
0: All right. We got a special guest. It's open house right now, and we got a special guest who wants to say a few words. It's Patrick. Are you there?
2: Yeah. Hi. I'm Patrick. Thanks for having me on. I'm a listener at with KFAI, and this is my first time touring any studio. But I can't believe how happening it is here, so definitely come on by today if you can make it.
0: All right. Thanks for stopping in, Patrick. Is this your first time around?
2: Yeah.
0: Wow.
2: Yeah.
0: Well, don't let it be the last. Come on.
1: He's got a voice for radio, man.
0: Yeah, there you go.
2: Thank you.
0: All right. Well, thanks a lot, Patrick. Check us out. What do you think of the studio, though?
2: Oh, it's cool. Yeah, I didn't expect it to have so many rooms, so many different things going on.
0: Yeah, it's about to...
2: Very alive.
1: Now we know why we do the pledge drives to keep this thing up.
2: Yeah.
1: It's impressive.
0: All right, Patrick. Well, thanks for tuning in here. We'll check you out later. All right?
2: All right, thanks.
0: Yeah. Aquí con Sábados Alegres, si gustan llamar aquí en el estudio, área 612-341-0980. Area code 612-341. 0980 is the hotline number. Aquí con Sábados Alegres.
1: Hey, I was down, excuse me, Willie, but I was up there at the Trails for Rails, or Rails for Trails. Excuse me, Met Council. We over there at Lake Street, and there was a lot of people. Got to see the mayors of St. Louis Park, Hopkins, Indian Prairie, Minnetonka, and our truly from Minneapolis, too. So it was fun. It was a lot of fun, a lot of bikes, and letting the community know that the trails are open.
0: All right.
1: Now that 2027, we're going to get the Green Line extension going, and that's what a lot of fun today.
0: All right. As we mentioned, if you want to stop in, we got KFAI Open House. Check us out here at the studio. Come on in. Maybe put you on here. Aquí vamos con la música bien alegre de Sábados Alegres.
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0: Can't, don't get high, just say hi.
1: They probably talk your ear off if you're at the...
0: Some beautiful people in here, and I just want to make sure that they are listening. They say they're members, but the first time you've been here, right? Oh, she just...
1: she was trying to get her. It didn't work. She's too sharp.
0: Yeah, I guess. But anyway, yeah, we appreciate the support here at KFAI, and glad you came by and check us out, you know, putting your resources to work here at KFAI. That's what it's all about. We're like a 24/7 nonprofit radio station, and we've been moving KFAI for already about 48 years going on in May. This May here is 48 years back in 1978. Nice. And so I've been here 46 of those years, and it feels like yesterday, to tell you the truth, because it's gone that quick, and we've been doing a lot here in the community, letting folks know their voices can be heard here at KFAI, and that's what it's all about. We put this station together so that the underserved could really get their voices out, and it means a lot to folks. And this is what we're doing here at KFAI. A lot of programs do this. They have talk shows, R&B, country, you name it. Ours is a Tejano music, and we do this every Saturday from 1 until 3. And we get a little folks dancing once in a while, you know. They appreciate it.
1: And there's 13 languages that are in their station, too. That's we're proud of, too. Very, very diverse. I'd like to give a shout-out to Andy, who's out there with his family, tuning in, a co-worker. He was with us over there at Lake Street. And I found out, Willie, his family's messed up, man.
0: Uh-oh.
1: One of them's two of them Buffalo Bills fans, one's a Cleveland Browns fan, and a Tampa Bay fan. How can you do that in a family, man? Should we all get together? No, they're good people. That was a lot of fun.
0: That's all right. Getting it on. Oh, my God. Well, anyway, we're going to get back in more music. Have a good time. Check us out, though. Give us a holler at 612-341-0980. Happy Saturdays. And it's Sábados Alegres. Si gustan llamar aquí en el estudio, área 602-341-0980. What you got queued up, Gaby?
1: I got some song here for the people here at an open house. It's called Squeeze Box from Sonny Sauceda.
0: All right.
1: And I bet you a couple of them start dancing right now.
0: Let's get it on. Ahí vamos.

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1: 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Aquí con Salsa Alegres. Having a good time there, Gavilan.
2: All right, man. It's exciting having all the people coming in on Open House. And we have somebody who wants to say hi, or happy Mother's Day.
3: Yeah, happy Mother's Day to my mom, Jean I. Quinto, in Rogers, Minnesota.
2: All right.
1: Thank you for coming on.
2: Oh,
1: out.
2: No. he was a shy kid.
1: Yeah.
2: All right.
1: Well, that's thank you for tuning up here at KFAI. It is open house day, and want folks to come on out. You guys want to say hi out there?
2: Sure. This mic right here.
4: Yeah. Sorry. Happy Mother's Day to a woman named Cindy and a woman named Eva. They are both moms. So we're not at the fishing opener. It's a lot more fun to be in the cities.
1: All right.
2: Is this your first time here at the studio?
4: No, I've been here before.
2: Oh, okay.
1: What is your name?
4: Yeah, my name is Greg, G-R-E-G. I listen to poetry, sports, no, poetry, science, and...
1: Yes.
4: Wrestling. I listen to FUBAR Omniverse.
1: All right.
4: I mean, there's so many good ones that I listen to, but those are the two main ones that I listen to. But it's good to be here. I know I've heard your voice while on the radio.
1: All right. Well, thanks for showing up. We appreciate
4: it. Yeah, we're glad to be here.
1: How you doing?
5: I'm doing all right.
1: Yeah,
5: yourself?
1: Thanks for coming on in.
5: Yeah.
1: Here at the studio, you want to say hi to your mom or say bless her, happy Mother's Day? Send her a shout out.
5: No, I struggle talking on the radio.
1: Okay, all right.
5: You know, at work, we have to talk on the radio, and it goes across the whole city. I work for the fire department.
2: Okay. Oh, good. Well, thank you for your service.
5: Yeah. I hate talking on the radio.
1: All right, but send one out to your mom, by the way. You know.
5: All right, am I live?
1: You're live.
5: Happy Mother's Day to Estelle Crenshaw from Darius.
1: There you go.
2: There he is.
1: Right on. Well, thanks for tuning in here at KFAI. We appreciate the support, and things are happening out here, and we've got a lot of special guests that are coming through and checking us out here at KFAI. It's a beautiful thing to have folks that are listening to KFAI, supporting KFAI. Continue to do that, because that's how we make it here at KFAI Radio. So get it on, baby.
2: All right. Shout out to my sister, Liz. She's heading over to Gary, Indiana. She's in Wisconsin somewhere now, tuned in.
1: All right.
2: And I want to wish her a happy Mother's Day. And happy Mother's Day to Liz, to all the mothers out there, you know, and even the ones that are in memory, like my mom. So happy Mother's Day for everybody who's tuning in. And
1: yes, so
2: we got some mama songs, mamacita songs coming up.
1: Right on. I want to send a big old shout out to my mom, Cecilia Dominguez, as she rest in peace. And also to my esposa, Juanita, and also to my sisters, Jenny and Marianne and Julie and Francis, and all the ones that are with us, and the ones that are not with us. We know that we're saying prayers for them. And it's always a good Mama's Day. And to have your mom, bless them, hold them.
2: Appreciate them.
1: Oh, man, love them, because they're the only ones that are sticking the glue to you. And I know how that feels. So, yes, keep on keeping on. To all of you, I want to send a special shout out to each and every one of the mamas. I don't want to miss any mamas. So, you know, nieces and nephews, sister-in-laws, everything.
2: And Lisa, what was your name? Garcia sends a happy Mother's Day to her mom and a happy birthday to her Uncle Frank.
1: All right. That's right. That's coming up pretty quick here. But thank you for tuning in here at KFAI, and we're going to get it on here some more, Gabby.
2: All right. We got the mama from Emilio and the mamacita. And also Larry Nava says happy Mother's Day.
1: All right.
2: Wait a minute. Hold on a second. That was the one I just read. Yes, happy mothers to all the mothers. They are our rock, and they deserve a lots of love.
1: Sure it does. And the ones that have gone, like Mamacita Jackie, and all those that have passed on, and they're still with our hearts.
2: All right.
1: We can't forget nobody.
2: Let's go.
1: Let's get it on. Okay. Ahí vamos.

0: 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Getting it on aquí con Salsa Alegres and having a great time. Open house folks are running through here, and they, I think they like it out here, Gavilan.
1: Yeah. You know what time it is right now, though?
0: It's that time again, brother.
1: Birthday shout-out time.
0: Big-time shout-outs, and we're going to send a big old shout-out. Sister Nani Yadia and Bob called up, and everybody else is calling up on behalf of Frankie. Brother Frank, merry, merry happy birthday to you, my brother.
1: Is that your brother that sings like Luther Vandross?
0: The one that loves it.
1: Whoa.
0: Yes, sir. Getting it on. Maybe we'll play that one for him later. But anyway, happy birthday, Brother Frank. Many more, too, from all of us. And wishing you the very best of birthdays. The only child I know is on Mama's Day. Ain't that something?
1: Right.
0: Híjole. That's all right. Baby boy, huh? Right on, Gavilan. I'm wishing everybody else a happy, happy birthday, and hope that you're enjoying the day. It's a beautiful day out there. And Mama's Day, of course, we want to wish them a happy Mother's Day and the very best of moms. Hug them, kiss them, love them, and just be around them. They need you, and then you need them especially. So happy birthday, Juana, and happy Mother's Day, excuse me. I'm talking about my other friend, and getting all mixed up here. But happy Mama's Day to each and every one of my sisters, sister-in-laws, may my mom rest in peace. And all to the moms, Gavilan.
1: Yes. Definitely. Like you mentioned Liz, I mentioned my sister Maria, my sister Liz, and other ones, like you said, are celebrating. There's a lot to mention. So I hope you guys celebrate tomorrow. And tomorrow's a special day, even more special, because it's the same day the Mexican community celebrates Mother's Day is May 10th.
0: Right.
1: It happens to be at the same time as the American version.
0: Right on. And then, again, we don't want to leave anyone out at the Mama's Day. So each and every one of you. I don't want them mad at me, brother.
1: And we're going to play a couple more songs for the mothers out there.
0: All right.
1: I know somebody requested my mom from Signal and one from Ruben Ramos. So they'll be coming. They're coming.
0: Let's get it on. Aquí con Salsa Alegres. Los Mañanitas. All right. Let's get it on. Ahí vamos.

0: All right, all of you are having a happy keep on keeping on. Aquí con Salsa Alegres. Give us a holler at 612-341-0980 is the hotline number. Happy Saturdays. Aquí con Salsa Alegres. Si gustan llamar, área 612-341-0980. Gavilán, what we got queued up over there?
1: Yeah, we got some from the homeboys.
0: All right.
1: One of the new ones. Qué bonito fuera. I think that's an old Emilio song. But yeah, we've got some music coming up. And we'd like to thank everybody again who's here with the open house. And here's somebody who wants to say something on the radio.
2: Sure.
1: Go ahead.
2: Wait, this one? Hi, it's Fran from Bloomington.
0: All right.
2: Open house Minneapolis. This is super fun.
1: All right.
2: Let me put the headphones on.
0: You want to say hi to your mom and wish you Happy New Year. I mean, New Year.
2: Happy Mother's Day. Yeah, I'll wish her a Happy Mother's Day to my mom, who's also from Bloomington.
0: All right.
2: Yeah. Can I give a little promo really quick?
1: Sure, go ahead.
2: Me and my friend make music, and we have a show coming up at Driftwood in Nacomas.
1: All right.
2: May 20th. It's going to be at 8:30 p.m. Everyone should come.
1: All right.
0: What's the name of it? Tell us a little bit about it.
2: Wow, I didn't expect to talk about this today. This is great, though. The name, we're 406 The Band. We do indie and rock covers, and we like to have fun. Yeah. From St. Paul. Shout out to St. Paul.
1: All right.
0: Yeah. Well, you know, you don't have to be shy, because this is some of the stuff we actually do here at KFAI. We like to promote folks and, you know, local folks that are doing good stuff like you're doing. And so, you know, we welcome this. So,
2: well, the Twin Cities is really good for live music, especially smaller music. The scene is so good here. It's so welcoming. And I love that I get to be a part of it.
0: Yeah, well, thank you. Thanks for tuning in here at
1: KFAI. One more time, when is it going to be? And
2: okay,
1: where?
2: It's 406 The Band, and the gig is at Driftwood Char Bar in Nacomas on May 20th at 8:30 p.m. And there's going to be some other great shows earlier that night, so come on by.
1: All right, thank you.
2: Thanks, guys.
0: I see your friend over there so shy.
2: He's actually not in the band. It's not him. Just the promoter over here.
1: He keeps giving you cues, and you're not even looking at him.
2: I know. We're just connected like that. Yeah. Thanks, guys.
1: All right, no problem.
0: How you guys doing over there?
3: Pretty well. How are you?
0: Good, good. Want to say a few words? Or, you know, how you like the studio? Or you can sit right in this mic right there.
3: I like the studio a lot. It's been a fun day.
0: Thank you. What's your name?
3: Ian.
0: Ian, how you doing, Ian?
3: Really well.
0: All right. You know it's Mama's Day today, so you know.
3: No, it's tomorrow.
0: That's right.
1: Oh, tomorrow.
0: So you want to send a little shout out? We're not here tomorrow. That's why I say that.
3: Oh, so you're pre-recording?
0: Yeah, no.
1: It's live right now.
3: Okay.
0: Live.
3: Hi, Mom.
0: All right. That's cool. Well, thank you for tuning in here. Hope you enjoy KFAI here.
3: I do. Thank you.
0: Appreciate you. All right, right here at KFAI and checking the folks out. We just want to bring them on air and let us know what they think and what their thought is and everything. But we're going to get back more music, Gavilán.
1: All right, let's go. Qué bonito fuera with the homeboys.
0: Ahí vamos.
1: That's the homeboys with a Z.

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0: All right. Well, you know, open house is happening right now, and we got some special people coming out and enjoying with us. And this young lady, she wants to say something here. Hello.
1: Happy Mother's Day.
0: Happy Mother's Day. What's your mom's name?
1: Sue.
0: Sue. And what is your name?
1: Carrie.
0: Carrie wants to wish her mom, Sue, a happy Mom's Day with Dad. And is it brother, too?
2: Yep.
0: All right. Thanks for tuning in here. Yeah, does Mom want to say something? Don't be shy, Mom. How about you, sir? Want to say hi to everybody out there? This is live radio. Come on, sure, say sure. Hi.
3: Hi out there in Radio Land.
0: What is your name?
3: My name's Dan.
0: Dan, is this your first time up here in studio?
3: It is my first time up here in studio.
0: Welcome. Welcome to the KFAI studios. Appreciate you. And you want to send a little shout out to your loved one out there, you know?
3: Yeah. Happy Mother's Day to Susan.
0: All right.
3: She's coming soon here.
0: Okay.
3: Hopefully.
0: All right. We're wishing her a...
4: there she is.
0: All right.
3: She is. We'll see if she wants to say hi in a moment.
0: All right. Well, we'll get it on, you know.
4: We'll be right back.
0: Yes. Let's get it on here.

0: All right, back up in the studio again. We got a couple folks who probably would like to say hello to folks out there in the open house. Come on now, Sue. Or is it Sue? You got to say hi to folks out there.
1: That mic right there. Just a happy Mother's Day. It's a simple.
2: To all the mothers out there, happy Mother's Day.
0: All right. That's
3: wow,
0: coming from,
3: that was so emotional.
0: Is that coming from Sue?
2: Susan.
0: All
3: that was
0: right.
3: So beautiful.
0: All right. We're having a good time here with Fresh Air.
3: Go ahead. Yeah. No, you're going to make me cry some more.
0: All right.
3: Get back to the program.
0: We're having a good time here.
3: That's a good part about people coming in and enjoying KFAI. So.
0: Yeah, you know, this is what today is all about, enjoying and saying hi and appreciating it. They like sour saligness. Go ahead.
4: Hi, I'm Barb, and I just want to thank the station for being open today on Doors Open Minneapolis, which is just the most amazing event. We've been to 4 different venues. It's our 4th stop, and people are out all across the city learning about the city, and it's just a wonderful thing. So thanks so much, KFAI.
5: Yeah, thank you.
0: Yeah.
3: Was it Happy Mother's Day?
0: Yeah, right.
3: Oh, we got people that are shy. What were you, the trails?
5: I'm shy. Yeah, microphone shy.
3: Were you at the trail for rails today? Were you with the bike?
5: Am I?
3: On Lake Street?
5: No.
3: Oh.
6: What was that? There was a rails to trails?
3: Yeah, it was a really good event for the community. Okay.
0: Hi, folks. How you doing?
5: Oh, thank
0: Come
5: you.
0: On in.
3: Thank you.
0: We're here live with you. Do you want to say something on the air? No?
3: You say Happy Mother's Day.
0: Come on.
3: Don't be shy. Nobody's watching you.
0: How about yourself, sir? You want to come on in and say hi to KFAI folks out there?
6: Well, I don't know
3: if right go to this mic. Go to this mic. Say Happy Mother's Day.
0: Nobody's looking at you. Just your voice is.
7: Yeah, good. KFAI is a wonderful thing, and it's great to see it in person here. See you guys in action. I've listened for decades.
0: Well, appreciate you. What's your name?
7: Norm.
0: Norm. Thanks for coming on out and giving a little testimony out here. You know, we like that here at KFAI. We want to know what folks really think about KFAI, and we've gotten some very good vibes, and yours too, and we appreciate that so much, you know, that we got to keep on keeping on here, you know?
7: Yeah, it's such a rich source of funneling such diverse people's just feelings about life, everything. I love that about KFAI.
0: All right.
3: Thank you.
0: Thank you, Norm. And who you got with you?
7: Significant other.
0: All right. Mm-hmm. Hey. Thanks for coming in. Appreciate you.
8: My pleasure.
0: You want to say something?
3: Oh. No. She just did. All right. Thank you. All right. Go back some more music. Again, Salas Aleides.
0: Yeah.
3: We got what they're not doing here. Nobody Shut Up's coming up next.
0: All right. Let's get it on one more time.

0: All right. Well, back up in the studio again, and we got some nice folks coming through here at KFEI Studio, and we're trying to get them to come on air just to say hi to Mama. And they got to love Mama, don't they?
1: I don't know, man. I don't know. We're here 5, 4, 3.
0: You can just shout it out from right there. You don't have to get next to the mic. You just...
2: What is it all together?
3: Happy Mother's Day, Mom.
0: All right. There you go. Happy Mother's. What's your name? You
3: guys. Robert.
0: Who?
3: Robert.
0: Robert wants to say hi to his mom. And what's your mom's name?
3: Donna.
0: Donna to Donna.
2: Oh, Donna.
0: How about your mom here? Is this your mom?
4: Judy.
0: Judy. From who?
4: Evie.
0: Evie? All right. There you go. How about you guys? Want to say hi to you? You want to say hi to your mom? Is that your mom?
5: Yeah.
0: All right, say hi to your mom.
5: Hi, Mom.
2: Come on in. We're looking for volunteers to speak.
6: Thank you.
2: All right.
0: Yeah, it is fun. And, you know, nobody...
2: Come on in. Come say hi. Say hi.
0: I know these guys want to say
2: talk on the mic. Get on the mic right there. Say happy Mother's Day.
7: Hello. Happy Mother's Day, everybody.
2: Not everybody. Just have to be...
7: Only mothers.
0: How about your mom? You want to say hi to her?
8: Of course, yeah.
7: Hello, Mom. I love you.
0: What's her name?
7: Shoshana.
0: And who? From who?
7: From Pascal.
0: All right. There you go. Wishing her a happy Mama's Day. Come on, you guys. You got to say hi to your mama, don't you? This guy here.
2: Come on. 3, 2, 1.
0: Yeah.
9: Happy Mother's Day.
0: To who?
9: To Tina.
0: To Tina? From who?
9: Nuri.
0: All right, there you go.
2: That was so hard.
0: All right, wishing folks a happy Mom's Day. A lot of folks here in the studios, and we appreciate them coming really out and see what KFEI is all about. And there's all variety of folks here, and that's a good thing here, and that's what we want folks to do and continue to support KFEI. Because that's what makes it work here at KFEI, Fresh Air.
2: Okay, here's somebody who wants to say hi to her mom. You step up in the mic and say happy Mother's Day.
10: Hi. Happy Mother's Day to my mom in Massachusetts. So if you're listening to this, I am super impressed.
0: So what's your mom's name?
10: Miriam.
0: Miriam from who?
10: This is from Lex.
0: Lex, there you go. She might be listening because we are on the web.
10: I will have to make sure she tunes in today.
0: All right.
2: And she can go back and hear the recording, too.
10: That's awesome. I will get her to become a KFAI fan from all the way on the East Coast.
0: Hey, there you go. Nothing wrong with that one. Well, we appreciate you guys coming in and checking us out here in this live studio. Like I mentioned, this is where we do all the programming right here. This is where the voices are heard. And so keep on keeping on, as I like mentioning. We're going to get back to more music, though, and I just want to make mention, we'll be right back after this message and then come back at you guys. All right? Let's get it on.
2: 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This is my animals.
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0: 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Today we're having open house, and a lot of folks are in the house, and we just want to say hi to you guys. So you want to say hi to somebody out there?
4: Hi, come everybody.
0: On. Hey,
2: go to the back and say happy Mother's Day. Somebody.
0: Say happy Mom's Day to your mom.
2: Come on, step up. Step up to the mic.
0: Don't be
2: step
0: shy.
2: Up to the mic to this one.
0: Nobody's...
4: Happy Mother's Day to all the mothers out there.
0: All right. Yeah, how about your mom? You want to say hi to your mom?
5: Oh, no.
2: Oh, no.
0: All right. Well, you know, they're wishing Happy Mom's Day out there. We're live here at KFAI Studios, and we're having a lot of folks come through here as an open house, and really, really appreciate the support.
2: You know what I've noticed, Willie? There's a lot of shy people in Minnesota.
0: Yeah.
2: but that's funny. We'll just turn off the mic. They start yapping like like no tomorrow.
0: Yeah. We'll keep it on then.
2: We'll keep it on. We'll just say we turned it off.
0: All right. Get it on here. Salvos Alegres. Again, we're having a great time here, getting the folks to come on there. Just say hi and enjoy. And this is what's all... KFEI is all about, Gavilan. We got about 15 more minutes here con Salvos Alegres. Si gustan llamar aquí en el estudio, área 612-341-0980, aquí con Salvos Alegres, hasta las 3 de la tarde. Area code 612-341-0980 is the hotline number right here. Happy Saturdays, getting it on. What we got queued up, Gavin?
2: Yeah, so we're going to queue up with some cumbias here, man. We're going to play Gary Gonzalez and Cito right. Molina and that style of music.
0: All right, let's get it on one more time. Aquí con Salsa Alegres.

0: All right, we got some more folks who are going to be on air. What's your name?
1: Nikki.
0: Nikki, what do you want to say, Nikki?
1: I want to wish my mom and all mothers a very happy Mother's Day this weekend.
0: All right, what's your mom's name?
1: Maida.
0: Maida, well, welcome and happy Mom's Day to her. And anything else you'd like to say?
1: Just really grateful for everything you do to keep families going, and it wouldn't be the same without you.
0: All right, thank you so much for tuning in here at KFEI Fresh Air Radio. We really appreciate the support, and keep on keeping on here, like we like to say, you know? That's what it's all about.
1: Thank you.
0: Come on in. Yeah, step up.
2: Want to wish a happy Mother's Day to my mom, Michelle, and all the other wonderful mothers out there.
0: All right.
2: And if you have the opportunity, please go and check out Open Doors Minneapolis. It's a great thing going on. They have in this community. It's at KFAI and all around Minneapolis and St. Paul.
0: All right. What is your name?
2: I'm Joe.
0: Joe wants to wish his mom a happy Mama's Day. That's pretty cool, Joe. How about you, sir? Come on. Say hi to Mom Day. Yeah.
3: Well, hi. This is Phil Otterness.
0: All right, Phil.
3: And pleased to be in the KFAI studios. Say happy Mother's Day to my mother, Katie, and another mother, my sister Naomi, and you should return my text messages and plan to come out to this event with my nephews next year.
0: Yeah, there you go.
3: Otherwise, I'll just have to come and get them myself.
0: Right on. Thank you for tuning in here. All right, at KFAI Fresh Air Studios, appreciate very much. We'll go back into some more music here.

All right, we got some folks on the line also calling in here. Julie and Alex want to wish Brother Frank a happy birthday, and to Terry Peterson all the way at Pine Island, and all the mamas. She said wishing Mama Jackie rest in peace, and to all our sister-in-laws and brothers and everybody. She said she loves you. All right, let's get it on there.

0: All right, back up in the KFEI studios on your 90.3 FM, Minneapolis, St. Paul. I just want to send out some condolence going out to one of our pioneers here in the state of Minnesota. Mr. Don Francisco Zaragoza has passed on last Sunday, and we don't have the arrangements yet, but we'd just like to let folks know. Frank was a man of many of choices and many of things that he brought to the community of the Mexicanos. He was involved with LULAC. He was involved with the unions. He was involved with Met Council. He was involved with bringing the community together and did many, many things. And may God rest him in peace. He was really one of our pioneers. He was married to Santos, who passed away also. And the Zaragoza familia, all the kids and things, and we really are saddened about that one. But Francisco was 98 years old and still kicking it, you know, and lived a good life. That's what I say. He did many things, and he got the opportunity to live that life. And so we just want to say thank you to him and his familia, and we'll let you know more about the arrangements later, but just had to mention that. So we're going to get it on, Gavilan, one more time here on Fresh Air Radio.
1: Hey, again, we're going back. My heart goes out with the Zaragoza family, good friends, Frank Jr., Claudia, and Oliver. Our hearts are with you, and, you know, Frank was a great guy.
0: Yes, he was. Well, we got queued up, though, bro.
1: We got some songs, a song's called Mama from Signal. This song was picked by Masi, and he wanted to put it to all the mothers out there. This is a beautiful song from Signal, and I wish everybody's, all the ladies that are mothers, happy Mother's Day.
0: Yes, to all the mamas. Here you go, Signal, Mama.
1: Here's somebody, another.
0: We can do that first.
2: Happy Mother's Day to all the mothers we know out there. All have right. A great day.
1: Yeah. What's your name?
2: Michaela.
0: You want to send one out to your mom?
2: Yes, shout out to my mom. She's over in Wisconsin, but she loves public radio, local radio, so she tunes in online.
0: All right, great.
2: Love you, Mom.
0: Well, we appreciate you coming out.
2: Yeah.
0: Thank you so much. All right, let's get it on, guys.
1: Okay, my mom from Signal.

0: Bueno, ya llegó el tiempo otra vez que tenemos que despedirnos de Sábados Alegres, viene a la una hasta las tres de la tarde, y ya malo son las tres. Happy Saturdays with you from 1 o'clock until three, and it's almost that time, Gavilán.
1: Yes, it is, and I'd like to thank everybody who stopped by, and we had a great time today at Open House here in KFAI.
0: Right on, and oh man, Gavilán. Happy Mama's Day tomorrow, and hope you all have a good time. It's going to be nice weather, and enjoy your mamas. Give them a big hug and a kiss, and whatever you can do. Make sure that they know that you love them, because that's what mamas is all about, right? All right. We'll get it on here. Sábados Alegres, and thanks for tuning in here. And I really appreciate the company we had today, man.
1: And Caribbean Jam is next.
0: Yes, sir.
1: Linville Jacks is the golden voice. When Linville talks, even Siri stops to take notes.
0: That's right. Caribbean Jam coming your way. And don't forget, Brother Frank, happy B-Day. And happy birthday to Terry Peterson all the way at Pine Island from all of us. Wishing him, their folks, a good birthday, and again, happy Mom's Day, all right? Yeah.
1: And our hearts out with the Saragossa family?
0: Yes, sir, Frank Saragossa. But we'll let you know, Ma, about that one, all right?
1: All right.
0: So, hasta la próximo sábado con Sábados Alegres. Adios. Bye-bye. So long.
1: ¿Me entiendes?

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Caribbean Jam coming your way. Don't touch that dial. He's got a show for you.

Greetings in the name of His Majesty Emperor Haile Selassie I, Jah Rastafari, ever living, ever faithful, ever sure, Selassie I the first. Yeah. Rastafari, ever living.

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Every Saturday, 1 to 3. Caribbean Jam comes away 3 to 5. Been doing this for a while now. Thank you for your continued support of this great radio station. And we got some great music to play for you today. 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And with that said, we're going to play some music. All right? Stick around.

As we continue with the music, this one's the latest from Max Caprice. It's called Touched by an Angel. See, love this one. Caribbean Jam is Saturday evening drive time. We are cruising right here on the West Bank of Minneapolis and St. Paul. 90.3 on the FM dial. 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We got some folks passing through here, touring the station today. 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Thank you for your support. 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

sister's want to big up herself. Renee is over there. Hope is over there. Bridget, thanks for hanging out. As we continue with the music right here, this is Caribbean Jam. It's Saturday evening drive time. I have to dig deep for this one right here. This one came out a few years ago. Next one. This artist kind of came on the scene with a track called Just Friends, combination with Tony Rebel, and then he did his own thing. Dana, all right, brother, I got Harambe for you. Yes, Mr. Gordon, my former schoolmate. A reunion was nice, you know. All right, I got Harambe coming up for you. But this one right here is called Smile by Suede, right here on Fresh Air. Caribbean Jam, we're cruising right here.

0: Sounds of Bushman right there. Caribbean Jam is set at even drive time. It's called Your Love. What did it hurt? Smile by Suede. Kim, pick up yourself. And you're loving the Bushman thing. Rasmark, I see you. Where you there today? Where you there today? Put it out there. Put it out there. We're going to continue with the music right here. The vibes is good. The vibes is nice. What's the temperature? About 60 degrees outside. You don't feel too bad, you know.
1: Gratitude and comfort. That's all you've given to me.
0: My IG, Mr. Donald, want to hear this track right here. The story behind this track, right? Back when I was in high school, I was performing. I used to sing this song a lot. So that's why he called me. This was my nickname. So I was playing at this hotel called Beach Club in Negril. And Rita Marley had a show in Negril that night on the West End. Ironically, she was staying at the Negril Beach Club. So the band's playing, and I'm singing Harambe. Didn't know she was there. And I look over and I saw the kids. And they're like, they thought it was their mom down there singing the song. So they had to get her out of the room, and she came down and actually saw me singing her song and give me some compliments. So to get the compliment from the person who sing the song, Miss Rita Marley, the song right here. Donald, I want to hear the song. This is one of my signature songs back in high school. Miss Rita Marley right here with Harambe right here.

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from the Queen Ruth of Marley off the request line. My brother Donald wanted to hear that one. Sheila, big up herself every time. My good man, see you. I got you coming up. We got the reggae version, you know. Later on the show, I can do a tribute to the mothers out there. It's Mother's Day weekend celebration right here in Fresh Air. Happens around the city every Tuesday night at Reggae Night at Bunkers with the International Reggae All-Stars. 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DJ Diamond, DJ Gemini. Flavor King's Jerk Spot. Coming up on May 23rd, it is the Summer Splash. Island Summer Splash at the Hook and Ladder. Innocent, Brandon Lee, Reggae All-Stars, Wayne McFarlane, enough people there. On June 27th, it is the Jamaica, Minnesota organization boat ride, boarding on the Harriet Island. We got IRAS, Sound of Fusion, two boats back to back. Yeah. July 18th, Bayfront World Music Festival. Confirmed, Jesse Royal, TJ, International Reggae All-Stars. Some are busy. July 25th is Carry Fest here in the Twin Cities. Again, International Reggae All-Stars. And some other parties coming up. We'll tell you about them later on.

endurance. 16 minutes to, oh, that one's 15 minutes to 4 o'clock Caribbean Jam, and we are cruising. Up next, Shaggy.

That's why I said, take it easy, take it easy, take it easy. Easy by Miss Destra, the other soca queen. When she's around, Bruce Melody alongside Shaggy. Camera, Patrice Roberts alongside Afro B. Entertainment news. Grammy Award recording artist Stephen Marley has announced the release of his new single, Hills of St. Anne. Arriving May 8th, arrived yesterday through his Get the Use International. I'll have it for you next week. The single marks the first official release of an upcoming Stephen Marley produced compilation project. Stephen Marley will be in Milwaukee, Wisconsin on July 3rd alongside Buju Bantan. And should be a good show. Ziggy will be here on July 8th. And CRZ played his new track last week. Hey, I did have it to play, but I ran out of time. And it got bumped again today. But it's a nice track. So one of these weeks, I get it on my rotation. So Racism is a Killer. Nice, nice show. Steve Marley alongside Big Boy. So CRZ, thank you for the track last week. I loved it. Because I didn't get to play, but somewhere down the road, I put it in. Again, Ziggy will be in town on July 8th at the Fillmore, downtown Minneapolis. As we continue with soca music, here's one of the weird combination in soca music. Tyrus Riley, alongside Patrice Roberts. It's called All My Love. 7 minutes to go to the top of the hour. It's soca time. Hope you're getting your workout in right.

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Non-commercial, community-powered radio. It is a minute after 4 o'clock. And this is the Caribbean Jam, your Saturday evening drive time. My name is Linville Jackson, and I thank you for tuning in and hanging out with me this Saturday evening. Look up to the folks who are passing through here touring the station. Come on down. You want to come see what, you know, what it looks like, what we're doing here. We try to have fun. Close out the soca set with a track called No Behavior by Fayan Lions and Baby Sham. I'm well behaved. Before that, you heard Party, right? Party Nice Right Now. It's nice on the radio right now. Bungie Garland. All My Love, Patrice Roberts and Tara Riley. Thank you for tuning in once again.

It's time for the big ups. Dominic and LJ, big up on yourself. Love until the max. My Canadian family. Miss Aina, JC, Trey, Anissa, Claudie, Naya, Mario. The babies, big up on yourself. Sister Sona, big up yourself. Megan, big up yourself. Maguma, I see you. The church family, big up on yourself every time. Brother Earl and Miss Claudette, got it locked. Mr. Cedric, Miss Hazel. Regulars, regulars. Invergrove Deck Crew. Russ Mark, Sister Hope and the family. Yeah, the 876 food truck is all on the street. They're all in, is it Burnsville? That today?

Big up yourself, man. Renee, big up yourself. Maylee, big up yourself. And everybody that's tuning in. On the radio, online, streaming, wherever. KFAI.org. Thank you for your support. You can catch the International Reggae All-Stars on July 4th at PD Poppies in Stillwater. Busy summer. Make that money, right? Anmal, big up yourself. I think you just had a birthday. It's a May month. It's the best month of the year. Well, everybody think their month is the best month. I say it might be the second best month. Because the best month just finished. I might get in trouble for that one, but that's all right. Some folks who celebrated birthday this month. We got Simone, Quarta, Angie,

some schoolmates, former classmates, Brian Totti. Their birthday was yesterday. A great singer from who lives here in the Twin Cities, Miss Amy. Her birthday is today. Happy birthday, Amy.

Eric the Barber. His birthday is coming up. Another old good brethren, Wade, has a birthday coming up. And Red Bud, big up yourself. He has a birthday coming up too. The late great Ernest Smith had a birthday on May 1st. The late great Jacob Killer Miller had a birthday on the 4th, alongside Justin Hines. Justin Hines, Lady G, on the 7th. Earl 16, on the 9th, was yesterday. The late great Sly Dunbar. And also Prince Ella have birthdays coming up tomorrow. And Mr. Lex has a birthday on the 11th. Miguel, big up yourself. I see you walking through here. Check him out every Tuesday morning. 6 to 8, see the sunrise. One of my favorite morning shows to listen to. He's also a program director. Also has another show on Wednesday evening. Busy, busy man around here. If I miss you, don't take it personal. I just didn't know. Happy Mother's Day to all the mothers out there. And at this time, what we're going to do right now is play some songs. Bigging up mothers around the world. Mama Olive, big up yourself. Happy Mother's Day to you. Sister Sonia, happy Mother's Day. Claudine, happy Mother's Day. Happy Mother's Day to Annie. Maguma, happy Mother's Day. Who am I missing? Again, if I miss you, don't take it personal. So I say a global happy Mother's Day. Jen, happy Mother's Day. Kel, happy Mother's Day. Kick it off with my brethren right here, Alizé the Singer. A song he wrote for mothers. It's called Mama. Mama, I miss you. If you're missing your mama right now, this is a good song. This is Alizé the Singer. It's called Mama. As we celebrate mothers right here on Fresh.

Okay, what just happened? I don't know. Something happened. It's live radio. And this is not good. But that was a song for Mama by ARP off the request line. As soon as my computer comes back up, I'll try and get it back up. See, this is why I keep a CD handy. We're going to play a rhythm track by of a Slang Rabbit thing.

JB, Kevin Jackson, Lamont Keaton, Miss Kathleen Johnson, Cornisha Gorman, yours truly, and some of the baddest musicians in the Twin Cities will be at the Dakota doing some Stevie Wonder music. Come through, check it out. This is Richard Stevens, for you, mama.

Mother's Day. Tomorrow's Mother's Day. Well, every day is Mother's Day. Once you become a mother, every day is Mother's Day for you, right? But let's set one day aside special to celebrate you, so that we love you, always. Before Ghana Silk, you heard Richie Stevens, For You Mama. As we continue on the music right here, this next track was done by the late, great Luther Vandross. Track called Dance With My Mother. Dance With My Father, I should say. Mikey Spice did a version, and he called it

0: Hey folks, do you ever wish you could turn back the clock and get rid of those stubborn fine lines and wrinkles? Well, I think I found the perfect solution for you. Introducing Metal Meltdown Part 8 on KFAI. That's right. It's the 8th annual 24-hour metal tribute to Earl Root. Here's how it works. At the stroke of midnight on Sunday, May 24th, just put your face up to the speaker, turn the knob up to 11, and let your face melt with the abrasive sounds of metal provided by our KFAI volunteers for this year's fundraising event. 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
1: 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The Southside Aces are back with their latest release, Les Onions, 10 original songs inspired by the jazz age. Drawing from jazz greats like Jelly Roll Morton, King Oliver, Louis Armstrong, and Duke Ellington, the Southside Aces bring the classic New Orleans speakeasy sound to the modern age. And you don't even need a password. More information about the Southside Aces and Live in the Dakota is available at dakotacooks.com.
2: Yeah, yeah. Also at the Dakota, on Friday, May 15th, me and some of my friends will be down there. There's some Stevie Wonder music. I think there's two shows, 7 and 9, so come through and check it out. Should be fun. The 6th annual Island Summer Splash will be happening at the Hook and Ladder on May 23rd. Iras, Wayne, Innocent, Brandon Lee, and Poetic Roots. Should be fun. Just heard music from Redbud, Big Up Yourself, from Christopher Martin. It's called Mama. Dance With My Mother by Mikey Spice. Yes, the cool Luther Vandross story. Colleen, big up yourself, man. How you doing? Hope you're doing good. 26 minutes to 5 o'clock. I've been jamming Saturday evening drive time. 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Yeah, yeah. Uh-huh. As we continue with the music, we're still celebrating mothers. This one is from an artist formerly known as Lady Saw. She is now Marian Hall, Minister Marian Hall. This track is called Dedicated to Mama. As we continue the tributes to mothers, happy Mother's Day. This was done under Lady Saw, but I still call her.

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2: 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Coming up at 5 o'clock, Brother CRZ, 5 to 7. 7 to 9, it is Temposphere, Luke Andrews. I want to say big up to Sister D here in the Williams. 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R&B for healing and celebration. Also, Miss Jackie Maddox. Catch her out on Tuesday evenings, 4 to 6. Songs of the Soul. African Rhythms with Salif and JoJo, Sundays 12 to 2. All right, that's some of the shows I listen to here in KFAI, but there's something for everybody. If you miss your favorite show, each show is archived for 2 weeks. 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Just go to KFAI.org and in the archive, select your favorite show. And it is there for you to listen to and stop and rewind and fast forward. If you don't want to hear me talk, just hear the music, you can do that too. All right. Hope you enjoyed that set right there. Tribute to Mothers. Thank you, Mama. Sizzla. And before that, Dedicated to Mama by Miss Lady Saw. The entertainers keep falling. Gospel singer David Cookadoo McDermott, very popular reggae gospel singer, passed away yesterday, his family confirmed. He said the performer is a huge favorite on the gospel scene. Had reported he was battling non-Hodgkin lymphoma, a type of blood cancer. Didn't even know he was sick. Young man. 56 years old. Another artist fallen. They just I think did a funeral for Ernest Smith. Alright. This track right here, if you don't know who Cookadoo is, it's one of his massive hits. And it's on this rhythm called Poker Jam. I'm playing this rhythm. Putting the show together last night because I found out yesterday, I was like, I'm gonna feature this song. Well, this rhythm been in my head to play for quite some time, and Sister Sonia, you can vouch. This remind us of Omar. This is his kind of stuff. This is Thank You by Cookadoo.

Never, never, never, never. 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

0: Turn over, sir, with the next driver. Brother CRZ is in the house. Getting ready to rock you for the next 2 hours. And he's got some great requests for you. We'll stay tuned for that.
1: Oh, Father, which art in heaven, hallowed be thy name.
0: The weather is nice. It's actually really, really nice today.
1: As in heaven.
0: It's okay.
1: Give us this day our daily bread, and forgive us our trespasses.
0: Could be a little cooler. No, man. And then I can't walk outside. But see, you were in shorts in the winter, so this don't matter.
1: Forever and ever. Amen.
0: But for me, I'm loving this. I can walk. I'm loving this. 70-ish is still even good. But anyways, enough of that. I gotta go. I don't wanna mess up your program. Ain't you proud of Beck, Beanie Man, Hezron, Bounty Killer, you'll never find. Thank you for tuning in to Twin Cities. Live your day like it's your last, because tomorrow's promise to no man. Live good, love good, walk good. Don't forget next Friday, catch us at the Dakota. Tribute to Stevie Wonder, myself, JB, and a bunch of my friends. That'd be fun. So, you listen to Fresh Air Community Radio, KFAI 90.3 FM, Minneapolis, St. Paul, and around the world at KFAI.org. 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And I have to go. But do you know what time it is?
2: What time is it?
0: Can you hear that beat? Can you hear that beat? Can you hear that? It's the weekend, baby! I'll see you next week. God bless.

Pressure's always on when you have an audience. Woo! Welcome to the Resistance. 90.3, the Resistance, KFAI, Minneapolis. My name is Christopher Amzerman. I'm here with you for the next 2 hours. Any music in your request? So many requests. Oh my goodness. First of all, thanks to Brother Linval Jackson teaming up with a soundtrack for my walk to the station, where if you're walking and you're worried about being on time, so you're walking a little faster, 61 starts feeling pretty hot. That's the temperature at Cedar Riverside at MSP. 61 with a few clouds. Yeah, blue skies, golden sunshine all along the way. Welcome. Actually, we're kicking them out. Open Doors Minneapolis ended at 5. If you didn't make it, sorry. If you did make it, there are arrows all over the floor. I hope you followed them. I hope you followed all of them. It's a cool place around here. But that was then, and this is now. We are going to start with, in fact, a couple of requests. And first of all, apologies to the people who did not make it. Christopher got in too late. We'll have you next week. Last week, I had a couple people come in late, and we're going to start the show with them. So I hope they're listening this week, including Andrea in Kingfield. We're going to hear Desnard Lakes. Join us in our intimate listening party over on our Discord server. The short link to get there is kfai.org/chat. If you've never been, pick a name, a password, and join a whole crew of people. My mom is there with my brother over her shoulder. Good to know. Okay, I will behave myself. But as I said, Besnard Lakes, here we go. Live streaming video coming very soon at kfai.org/live. How do you like my shirt? I'll give you a hint. It's Community Day on Pokemon Go. All right. I'm going to lower my heart rate. Probably not lower my speech rate. Kick back and enjoy. Good music if you're going to prom, I understand. It is the weekend.

0: Welcome to the weekend.
1: Sure is tough to balance six people around one mic.
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0: And She's Mine, that is Requested Spanky and our gang. Oh, I'm sorry. Don't play Pokemon Go and talk at the same time. Okay. From 1969, anything you choose back without rhyme or reason. Thank you to Eurovision fan. Obviously, selecting that for Spanky and our gang's classic Eurovision performance of 19... No, they actually were never at Eurovision. I don't know. Just because he wanted to hear him. That's fine. That's a great reason to make a request. Requested Besnard Lakes before that. The Besnard Lakes are The Roaring Night from 2010. That is Albatross. Thanks to Andrea in Kingfield for that request she made last week. But I got to it today. So let's get to this week's requests. You know it, you love it. There's been a lot of talk about ballrooms lately, so Lee wanted to hear Ballroom Blitz. This is not her request. It's Peace Request. It'll all make sense later. Uh-huh. 91.3 The Resistance.
1: Andy?
0: The Weeknd.
1: Yeah. Mick?
0: CRZ?
1: Okay.
0: All right.

kill you with a wink of her eye.

My goodness. That's Leo Maraccioli from Norway. He does metal covers, and that metal cover, of course, from Ballroom Blitz. That is from Volume 20. He's just got so many volumes. That's from 2018. Thanks to Lee in Seattle for requesting that version of Ballroom Blitz. The meat in the sandwich where Ballroom Blitz is the bread. I'm already sorry I made this analogy. Sin City from AC/DC. Rock's smoothest year is 1978, but that's also the year that Powerage came out by AC/DC. Thanks to Jeff in Rochester for requesting Sin City. Thanks to Pete and Adina for requesting Sweet. That's the original, the OG, if you will. The Ballroom Blitz is from Desolation Boulevard, 1974. That single's actually from 1973. I'm CRZ. I'm right here in 2026 with you. This is a great hour. An hour programmed entirely by you so far, and this one also a request. Juliet gave me a broad set of parameters, but I just decided what I wanted to hear was something sludgy. So here's some Boris, and this is them covering Coal Tar of the Deepers. They covered each other for an album in 2024. This track is Serial Tear. Kick back and enjoy. It's The Weeknd.

0: Oh, that's it. Well, that rocks as hard as about anything else we play today. That is new music from Baby Monster. That is Moon. The EP is called Chum. I was just about to look up what it meant, but I ran out of time. But members from Korea, Thailand, and Japan. And that is that's good K-pop. Thanks to my brother Aaron. I have no idea that he was in a K-pop phase, but now I know. Thank you for that request. Request from DJ Gwingwans. Another Baby Baby Lasagna. All those baby. The new single is called Sedated. And they're from Croatia. So thank you to DJ Gwingwans for keeping us up to date on the latest from Baby Lasagna. Music from Boris off the collaboration with Coltar of the Deepers. They covered each other's songs for a 2024 album called Hello There.
1: Hi there.
0: Hi yourself. That was, what was it? Serial Tear. Thank you to Juliet for putting that bug in my head, and shout out to Rose. All right, let's continue along. This is this also rocks hard in a different way. Another request. Requested Transmission Vamp right here on 90.3 The Resistance. It's The Weeknd.

0: I will say what I have said many times before. There is no place in America for political violence of any kind.
1: Irony is so thick you could cut it with a steak knife. Thanks, Chuck Schumer. So helpful. Carsey Blanton. Help from Matthias Kahn of The Burning Hell. That is Peace and Freedom. The new album, Everything is Great, just came out. Thanks to James in Regina, Saskatchewan, who wants you to know, Carsey Blanton will be at the Cedar Cultural Center this Friday. But I will tell you, if you don't have a ticket, tough nuts, because that thing is sold out. So Carsey Evans and Nathan Evans Fox. Carsey Blanton with Nathan Evans Fox. Look, I just married them. Wasn't that cool? But Carsey Blanton, Friday at the Cedar Cultural Center. And she did that track. Thanks, James. Okay. Requested Danny Brown. Andy said, hey, I found a Danny Brown song with no swears in it. And I was like, well, there is an ass in it, but okay. Lift You Up is from his latest album, Stardust. Thank you to Andy for that request. Thank you to Jerry for his request, Transvision Vamp. He thought there was a naughty word. That word is funky. Funky is not a naughty word. But I Want Your Love from Pop Art. Thank you for looking out there, Jerry. I do appreciate that. That is, what, 11 requests in a row? We're going to make it 12. But first, there are some underwriting announcements that will keep this station on the air. Let's hear them.
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1: 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This is The Weeknd, new music in your request. This hour has been all requests so far. I think we're going to continue doing that. So we've come to Doc Murphy's request. It's a little different, and it goes out to her friend Maggie. Shout out to Maggie. This is Barbara Dane. This might be the oldest thing I'm playing. Let's find out.
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14 requests that hour. Can you believe it? We just turn the radio off right now. This can't get any better than this. Well, anyway, it is 6:02 Central Daylight Time in the City of Riverside neighborhood. It is 61 degrees. At MSP, it is 61 with a few clouds. I should tell you, here in the Cedar Riverside neighborhood, it is super windy. It's probably windy at the airport, too. 90.3 The Resistance is KFAI Minneapolis, bringing the world to the Twin Cities. Thank you. 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We're going to kick this hour off with how we ended the show last week. We didn't get to hear all of it, and I wanted you to hear all of it. It is the new supergroup Vince Clark, Neil Arthur, Benga. They're called Doublespeak, and they released this cover of Rock On, We Rock On the weekend.

0: Once again, The Weeknd.
1: A certain set of people are very excited about the new Boards of Canada album, and this week the teaser single was released. It's the first two tracks of the album. There's a short intro called Intro It. And then the real track coming up called Prophecy at 1420 megahertz.

intellect. 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Consciousness. 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

0: gets to the point. 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
1: 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I'm Casey Kasem.
0: The new single, I Just Want My Vibrator Back. Thanks to Jesse for letting me know that existed. That's a groove, man. I don't care what anybody says. And the perfect way to come out of Boards of Canada. The new leadoff for Inferno, Introit. Introit. Prophecy at 1420 megahertz. That is a resonance whereby you can communicate with alien. I don't know. Look it up. Go down your own rabbit hole. Not to be confused with 1420 kilohertz, which is KTWO. No, KTOE? KTOE, the toe. No, it's because it's they're based in Mankato. So it's KTOE, Kato Mankato. Get it? That has nothing to do with Boards of Canada. I just thought it was neat. The album from Doublespeak coming at the end of May. In fact, that's only 3 weeks away now. Did you know there are 5 Saturdays in May? Kind of felt like one of those this week, with our first hour being all requests. But that one was from me to you, Rock On. The eponymous Doublespeak album coming May 29th. All right. We started with the last of our 3 requests in a row. That was like 14 requests. From Barbara Dane, Barbara Dane Sings the Blues. That's from 1964. That is Dink's Blues, Dink's song. Thanks to Doc Murphy for that request. Requested LP. LP is Laura Pergolizzi. But because no one can say Pergolizzi, maybe, I don't know. Is that why she's LP? The 2016 album, Lost on You. That was also on the Death Valley EP. That is the titular track, Lost on You. Thanks to Michelle in Plymouth. She was amazed that that had 1 billion streams before she heard it. But now it's 1,000,000,001. Finally, wrapping up that first hour, Brian Adams requested Brian Adams. Why? I don't know. He's learning to play it on guitar. So thanks to Chris in Southampton for making all of us here When You're Gone. Brian Adams featuring Melanie C. That's off his 1998 album, On a Day Like Today. Jazz fusion from Nats behind me. Did I tell you that? No. Okay, let's do that. Taking me a while to catch up. What a show. That first hour, 14 requests. They're all from you. And I already have 2 requests for next week, but this is the best time to get one in for next week. KFAI.org/weekend does all the ways. Shout out to Robert in New Hope, and shout out to Christopher in St. Paul. They are not going to make it this week, but we'll hear from them next week. And they both may be listening next week, which is great. It's amazing anyone listens to this show. No, it's not. Apparently a lot of people listen to this show, and I really should try to take it more seriously, so no promises. This is Weekend on Demand, episode 292. Welcome. Our journey is about to begin, or perhaps it's already begun. Seems a little silly me saying that 80 minutes into a 120-minute show, but that's where we are. How about the weather? Weekend weather. Let's head over to the National Weather Service and take a gander at the 7-day forecast. The official wind at the airport, wind from the northwest at 14, gusting to 26. And that's why it doesn't quite feel 61. It feels a few degrees cooler. But the sun is bright, little puffy clouds in the blue sky, and tonight's sunset, .828. Thought I wrote it down. 14 hours, 37 minutes, and 17 seconds of sunlight today. How about that? You sure are, Chris. Tonight, the Wild are playing. They are down 2-0, therefore Wild in 6. But you're supposed to win at home, so we'll see how things go. Tonight, mostly clear, down to around 41. The wind will slowly die down, but there's still a chance for some gusts. Sex on the phone. Tomorrow's Mother's Day. I'll tell you where my mother is in a minute. Partly sunny, up to 61. Not as breezy, but pleasantly breezy. 5 to 15 miles an hour from the northwest. Monday, sunny, 37 to 67, winds calm down.

Thursday. Oh, is it over? All right. I got another one. It's okay. Where was I? Thursday? 20% chance of showers in the afternoon. That's barely a chance at all. 49 to 77. Mostly sunny if it doesn't rain. And wind gusts to 30 miles an hour. Just a lot of patterns moving in and a lot of wind with it. Friday, 20% chance of showers after 40% chance of showers overnight. 57 to, get this, 85. You're going to wish it was raining, or maybe not. That sounds humid and tropical and terrible. Things could obviously change by Friday. Preliminary forecast for next Saturday. 20% chance of showers overnight, mostly sunny during the day. 60 to 86. I'm not walking here if it's that hot. Ugh. But I will be back here at 5 with new music and your requests. If you're someone you know struggling or in crisis, please know that you're not alone. 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Si tu as alguien que conoces necesita apoyo ahora, llama o texta al 988, conversa via chat a linea 988.org. Well, mom's in the hospital. I forgot to ask if I should, like, let you know that or not, but when you saw her in the chat, you probably figured out something was weird if my brother was there. On Wednesday, well, you know what? I had her tell the story and I recorded it, so maybe I should just play that. I'm kidding, I didn't do that, but can you imagine the look on her face right now? They're checking to see if anything's broken. Hopefully she will be out by Mother's Day. Make Mother's Day awfully interesting. But you can't send any cards. By the time they get there, she'll be out of the hospital. So get better, Mom. Stop doing that scary stuff. Gee whiz. We played 14 requests. Well, we'll call it 15 or 16. Jesse's wasn't a request, but we labeled it that because it brought it to my attention. And then Jeremy didn't request Boards of Canada, but, like, he kind of did. He kind of did. Anyway, that's it for, you know, you can turn the radio off. It's just me being self-indulgent for the rest of the hour up until 7 o'clock when Luke is in for Temposphere. There were a lot of people walking around, but I didn't get to really find out how successful Open Doors Minneapolis was. Linval said there were a lot of people running around even late, so hopefully it wasn't too, like, it was, like, the right amount of busy here. I don't know, but it is. It's a cool place, and it's cool that we get a chance to show it off. If somehow you missed it, we will let you in just about any time. You just got to call us first. Don't tell anybody I told you that, though. Anything else I was supposed to tell you? Like last week, what would have been good to tell you about Open Doors Minneapolis, and I forgot. Somebody even told me in the chat, and I was like, well, let's see if I get to it, and then I did, just completely. Sometimes things, you know, I'm running late, and I'm probably running late now. How am I doing? All right, because it is Mother's Day. I think it's only fair that we hear your mama. I'm actually quite relieved that Open Doors ended at 5 because I wasn't ready for that. That's right, I said your mama. All right. Your mama. Really, nothing more needs to be said. Your mama.

Mama. From 1982. Wolf Ticket. This is about the only thing they ever did. Your mama. Made possible by a great show called Dollar Bin. If you listen to Dollar Bin, you've heard that one before. Your mama. That is the oldest old school. In fact, that might be the first Ya Mama. And now you've learned something today. Yesterday, I went to 7th Street Entry for a Dynamite. Superlative concert. Criminally underattended. Adult, Hyde, and the Treasury. We're going to hear all of them. I had never heard of the Treasury, but they opened. It's a guy from Richmond. He's great. Here is his song, Permanent District, here on The Weeknd.

0: The Weeknd.
1: The crowd, they loved it. Oh, how they cheered. The crowd loved it. How they cheered. No one is coming, no one is coming, no one is coming, no one is coming to ya. Rescue.

0: a great show last night. Sometimes you need a little harsh, that especially after the harsh week that I've had. We started with The Treasury. Permanent District is the titular track from his most recent EP. Really cool. And Hyde, always challenging and fun to watch. Their new latest album is Spit or Swallow, Every Soul Will Taste Death. There's some really cheerful tracks there. I chose Wound Care for that one. And finally, Adult Period. No One Is Coming is from Kissing Luck Goodbye, an album that just came out. No one is coming to save us but us. I'm CRZ. Here are some announcements.
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0: And if you heard Cedar Sunrise, Miguel played some Sam Prekop, and it was pretty good. I was very impressed. I'm CRZ. It's the weekend. I do want to give a shout out to the folks I saw the concert with last night. Allison, Krista, Brian, David, Christian, and there were people from all over the scene there, and really good show. And I was thanks to Allison for helping me pick some of those tracks for the previous set. Hey, there's brand new music from Mike D. This is officially the first new music from any of the Beastie Boys in 15 years. So let's hear it. It's called Switch Up. Tell me what you think. Hey, Shimmer, what's up? It's the weekend.

0: Hey, new single from Aldous Harding. Actually, the album is out. You can hear the whole album if you want. The album's called Train on the Island. That was Coates. Before that, Switch Up from Mike D. You know what? I actually have time for an extra one, so I'm going to sneak in. I wanted to play it, and I took it out. I'm going to put it back in.
1: Do you leave?
0: It's Toadies.
1: When you're dreaming.
0: Here on the weekend.

0: Title track from the new album from Toadies, That's the Charmer, and I was charmed by it, I gotta say. Let's play
1: that. That's the thing that sucks about weekends. They gotta end sometime.
2: But let me just say this. I've had a wonderful week, and if you feel like doing it again next week, so do I. See you next week, everybody.
0: Last one is a Devo track, new version of Whip It. Whip it, whip it, whip it, I can't explain it either. I'll be back to say goodbye.

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KFA.org/weekend. Give me your requests. Thanks so much for spending part of your weekend with me. Stick around, though. Tempestfair coming up. It's going to be good, too. I want to remind you, Black Lives Matter. 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Deplatform predators. 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I always choose empathy over cruelty. Until the next time later becomes now, CRZ saying see you later. 90.3 The Resistance is KFAI Minneapolis, bringing the world to the Twin Cities at 90.3 FM HD, bringing the Twin Cities to the world at KFAI.org. 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

Hey, hey, hey, one and all. It is time for the Temple Sphere on your all-important Saturday night. And as such, it is I, your Sonic Psychonaut, here to guide you into the... Oh, I don't know. Where are we going? We're going all kinds of places. That's where. I've got some giveaways, as always, and as usual, anyway. But I do. And I've got a brand new mix ready to rock. So, let's see here. Have you heard? Kalula has a new album coming out. It's not due till July, I don't think, but she's dropped a couple singles. And this one right here, oh, it's got me by the short hairs. All right, they're called